0: about the day we started sinking. 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
0: 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Man, work it out. Don't

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0: 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I hate it. It's so depressing.
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0: Yes.
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2: Ah, Nikos, ungawari. Because this chicken season has more episodes. Nando's. Oh, what a place.
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0: This is music from Alanis Morissette on East Coast Radio, KZN's number one hit music station. Welcome to Thursday and welcome to the early breakfast. It's called Ironic. Well, it's a day away now from the weekend as you look forward to it, and maybe payday as well for you, and salaries coming into your bank account maybe tomorrow, hopefully, or Saturday at the latest if you get paid on the 25th of the month. What are you looking forward to? I mean, there's so much to do and sort out, right? I think about grocery buying and paying all your bills and sorting out kids and projects and everything else. I know, yeah, there's a lot on your mind at the moment, but stay close. We'll keep you company. I'll keep you here till 6 o'clock this morning. I'm Session Mudliar. Music on the way from Shane Ward, some Olivia Rodrigo, and Rema is the one that's your WTT this morning. What the truck. It's dedicated to everybody on the roads. Well, if you're on the roads right now, or perhaps if you just surfaced, well, let's find out what the temperatures have in store for you across the East Coast in the next 2 minutes.
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0: A day away from the weekend, the 23rd day of July 2026. Let's find out what the mercury is doing across the East Coast. We'll start here in Durban, 18 up to a high of 23 by lunchtime. Partly cloudy, sunny and warm conditions. Escort, 9:24. Giant's Castle, 9 up to 21. Ixhobo, 11:25. Kokstad, 8 up to 20. Ladysmith, 9:25. Marge, down the south coast, 17:21. Moy River, 9:22. Newcastle, from 8 going up to 22 by midday. Pietermaritzburg, the capital city, 11. That's your start of your Thursday, going up to a high of 25. Partly cloudy, sunny and warm conditions. Port Shepson, 17:21. Richards Bay up the north coast, 19:24. St. Lucia, 19:25. Olindi, 13:27. Underberg, 7 up to 19. And Freight, 9 up to 25 this Thursday.
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1: 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Welcome to the early breakfast. If you just switched on, I'm Sershan Mudaliar. We do this weekday mornings 4 to 6 right here on KZN's number one hit music station. I've got music on the way for you from Colby Calais called Realize, some Sam Fender with Rain Me In, and Khalid kicks off the second half of the show with In Plain Sight. Hey, your chance to win some cash today on Dermal's quick quiz. It's worth 5,000 rands today. That's right. Yeah, just before payday. I'll give you all the details on how you can win in the next 20 minutes.
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11: A couple of days ago, our producer, her name is Resh, and she showed me this TikTok challenge where they phonetically write out words that will help you better grasp the accent. And because she thought it was funny, we now have to do this.
12: So we've decided to steal the entire TikTok challenge. We're going to put our own spin on it, of course, because we are those people. But let's see who can actually pull off an accent. I know Nicholas Tatum does a sports
11: very team. Good.
12: I mean, have you heard his sports reports? He's always pronouncing people's names from out of this world. On some
11: Yes, that guy.
12: You know that guy.
13: The Russian guy.
11: Yeah, totes. So we are each going to get a chance to do this. Jeb will go first.
12: And here's one funnier. Bananas are technically berries. Mother Nature's got jokes.
14: Open the door, James.
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0: 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Time for us to let you know about Darmol's quick quiz. Hold on, no, I'm not going to do that just yet. I'm going to do that maybe at about 20 to 6 this morning. Stay close to East Coast Breakfast this morning because the Hollywood Bets Dolphins and Hollywood Bets Sharks return to Hollywood Bets Kingsmead Stadium on Sunday, the 16th of August, for the Fin Cup T20. Yeah, it's around the corner. Where else can you see professional rugby players, the big muscle, take on professional cricketers? Yeah, coming up on East Coast Breakfast Thursday morning from 8 a.m. It's your chance to win tickets with Carmen Ready Ticket Fairy. Yeah, you can find out on Thursday morning. That's today, around about 8 o'clock on East Coast Breakfast, your best of Durban's number one local radio show. So if you're excited about the 16th of August, stay close. It could be you winning some tickets.
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3: A couple of days ago, our producer, her name is Resh, and she showed me this TikTok challenge where they phonetically write out words that will help you better grasp the accent. 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
5: The Russian guy.
3: 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Jeb will go first.
4: And here's one funnier. Bananas are technically berries. Mother. Nature's got jokes.
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0: Awful tune from Gnarls Barkley on East Coast Radio. It's called Crazy. 5:28, Thursday morning, the 23rd of July. Back to school already, and you into the swing of things, aren't you? Because you're looking forward to the day ahead. And of course, to wrap up the week, as we wrap it up tomorrow. Well, music on the way for you from Ariana Grande, some Natasha Bedingfield, and brand new music from Neo, guaranteed in the next 20 minutes right here on the early breakfast. We'll also got your comprehensive weather forecast at about 5:45 this morning. We'll find out what the mercury is doing and what you need to pull out your closet. But if you're on the roads already, stay close. Buchler has got your update in a minute.
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3: Good morning, Serge. So a heads up just came in a short while ago regarding a protest action that's on the N2 southbound near the Hebridean off-ramp. So if you are travelling that way in the south coast, please make sure that you are using an alternative route or delaying your trip. And then on the N2 northbound on the on-ramp to the M7, as per SANRAL, we have an accident scene where that part of the roadway is closed for now. So definitely worth planning an alternative route before you leave. It's Buhle Hlatshwayo for East Coast Radio traffic.
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0: 5,000 rands up for grabs in Darmol's quick quiz this morning, around about 7:12 on East Coast Breakfast. Stay close. I'll give you all the details on how you can enter. And who knows, you might have 5 grand in your back pocket before 7:30.
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0: 18 minutes away from 6 o'clock, right here on East Coast Radio. Thursday morning, Natasha Bedingfield and Pocket Full of Sunshine. I'll tell you what's a pocket full of sunshine this weekend. Disney on Ice returns to Durban from Friday. That's tomorrow to Sunday. And tickets have been selling out fast like hotcakes. And you may have won some tickets on East Coast Breakfast on Tuesday morning. But they might be. I've got a sneaky suspicion there might be a couple of tickets left over. And you may be in line to win those tickets on East Coast Breakfast this morning. So you got to do what you got to do while you get ready for work and while you get the kids ready for school. But stay close to your radio, because coming up between 6 and 9, there could be a couple of tickets lying around that could be given away to somebody special for them and their kid to go and enjoy Disney on Ice this weekend. So stay close to your radio. Also, 7:12.
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0: 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Quiz 061-792-9495. 7:12 this morning, you could get a phone call and play Darren Moore's Quick Quiz for 5 grand in cash. 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
0: 5:46. Any changes on the roads there, Boo?
6: So none at the moment thus far. So we'll start in the South Coast, where I've mentioned that we received reports of protest action that's taking place. It's on the N2 southbound near the Hebbardine off-ramp. Definitely a no-go zone for now. And then the N2 north on-ramp to the M7 also looks to be closed due to an accident seen, as mentioned by SANRAL. So you want to avoid that vicinity for now. Please plan your alternative routes before you leave today. It's Buhle for East Coast Radio Traffic.
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0: I hope you're having a pleasant morning so far. If you just woke up, well, welcome. Good morning. 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So let's find out how Durban's looking. No rain expected across the East Coast today. In fact, a tad bit down the South Coast in Margate, but nothing much to speak of. Durban 18 up to a high of 24 by lunchtime. You've got Escort starting your day at 9, going up to 23. Giant's Castle 9:21. Ekopo 11:24. Cockstad 8:20. Ladysmith 9:25. Margate 17:21 down the South Coast. Moy River 9:22. Newcastle 8:23. The capital city, Pietermaritzburg, 11:25. Port Shepstone, 17:21. Richards Bay up the north coast, 19:24. St. Lucia, 19:25. Ulundi, 13 up to a high of 27. Scorches. Underberg, 7 up to 19. And Freight, 9 up to 25 this Thursday.
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0: He's got a normal job now. Quit the music industry a long time ago. Danny Kaye on East Coast Radio. And I can't imagine. 2 minutes away from 6 o'clock. East Coast Breakfast, Thursday morning, 6 to 9. Darren Sky and Carmen, hold your hand. And I'll see you again tomorrow between 4 and 6 on the early breakfast. Stay close to your radio. Your chance to win some tickets. Courtesy of East Coast Breakfast, Disney on Ice for the kid this weekend. And $5,000 in Darren Mall's quick quiz up for grabs as well. Newswatch with Tamasha, and we'll take a look at the roads with Buchle Tlachwayo just after 6. Bye-bye.
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1: 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East Coast Radio. Newswatch.
5: An economist says he expects the Reserve Bank to increase the policy rate, previously known as the repo rate, this afternoon. It comes after consumer inflation jumped to 5% in June, the highest in 2 years. The policy rate currently stands at 7%, while the prime lending rate is 10.5%. Waldo Krugel is a professor of economics at Northwest University.
6: I think they'll be looking closely at the data to get an idea of other prices that are increasing because of the fuel price shock. Now, there are some worrying bits of data in there. The core inflation rate increased, the services inflation rate increased, and I think considering that they are on the conservative side, they are probably going to increase the repo by 25 basis points.
5: He says renewed hostilities in the Middle East will also have an impact.
6: It's not the only influence on the oil price, but if the conflict continues, they are likely to expect a higher oil price going forward, and that means high inflation in South Africa, and they need to act.
5: Well, further, field traders are growing increasingly nervous that renewed strikes between US and Iranian forces could reignite inflation as oil prices creep higher. Brent jumped more than 3% yesterday and broke back over above $95 for the first time as US President Donald Trump threatened to knock out one Iranian bridge or power plant in return for each attack on shipping in the Strait of Hormuz. Meanwhile, Iran's Foreign Minister Abbas Araghchi said the Islamic Republic will respond in kind to any attack on its infrastructure. In a sign the conflict is spreading, Yemen's Houthi rebels claim to have struck 2 Saudi oil tankers in the Red Sea yesterday, potentially opening a new front in the war. Meanwhile, the US has announced a landmark deal with Saudi Arabia that would establish a civilian nuclear program in the Gulf country. The move comes as the US fights a war with Iran that began in large part over concerns with Tehran's nuclear program, an issue that remains a key point of contention during now stalled peace talks. 2 agreements, one on peaceful nuclear cooperation and another on bilateral safeguards, were signed yesterday by US and Saudi officials. The text of the deals has not yet been made public. Meanwhile, the US Energy Secretary Chris Wright says the deal is expected to expand American nuclear technology exports and strengthen America's energy and national security posture.
7: President Trump's agenda in the Middle East has been commerce, not conflict. Saudi Arabia has been an ally of the United States since the nation's forming, and I'm thrilled in our efforts and where this is going. This will be top level, highest standards for nuclear safety and safeguards ever done. Nuclear cooperations are long-term and strategic. They're about energy, but they're about partnership.
5: And back home, the Gabinete inquiry has cleared the South Gauteng Director of Public Prosecutions, Advocate Andrew Chauke, of all charges levelled against him by former NPA head Shamila Batoy. He was accused, among other things, of instituting racketeering charges against former KZN Hawks boss Johan Boysen and members of the Cato Manor unit, and of his decision not to prosecute former crime intelligence head Richard Mdluli for murder. On the weather front, back home, Durban and Maritzburg reach a high of 24 degrees today, Richards Bay 27. For Newswatch, I'm Tamasha Kanyi.
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10: Good morning to you on this Thursday morning. My gosh, I almost said Wednesday. Let's not do that. For now, we're going to start with the recovery that's underway of an accident scene into northbound on the on-ramp to the M7. Recovery is underway. That part of the roadway is still closed for that reason, so please plan your alternative route before you leave the house. And then the ongoing protest action on the N2 southbound near the Hebbardine off-ramp and South Coast, still a no-go zone for now. It's Buhle for East Coast Radio traffic.
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1: East Coast Breakfast.
16: Everybody here. Everybody here. Let's get into it. Yeah. Get stoked. Come on. Get started. Come on. Get started.
17: Thursday morning. Look at that. It's Friday's Friday here on East Coast Radio. Good morning.
18: Hi, good morning. I love that it's Friday's Friday.
17: Look yes. Happy Friday, Friday.
19: Yeah. Happy start of the weekend, Thursday.
20: Is tomorrow Friday?
19: Yeah.
20: Yeah, I can feel it. I can feel it in my party bones.
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0: when it comes to waking up.
1: Morning is cold.
0: Morning.
1: No, I just love you guys. I've been following you guys for years. Ever since I was like 13, I think, me and my twin brother.
0: Yes. This is East Coast Breakfast.

0: Just like that. 6:13, Thursday morning, 23rd of July, here on East Coast Radio. Good morning.
1: Hi, good morning.
2: Happy Thursday, mate.
0: Happy Thursday to you.
1: Day, yes. It's almost payday.
2: I thought today was the 24th.
1: I woke up at midnight hoping that.
2: Yes, I got it all wrong, bro.
1: No, I had a dream we were going to get paid early.
2: Okay, and then what did you do with the money? Did you buy a Magnum?
1: No, I just, actually, no, but I just dreamt that part, that it was the 23rd and I had money in my account.
2: So you dreamt that was payday?
1: Yes, but it's so not.
2: Okay, one more day.
0: You're only off 5 days. Can you tell your subconscious not to be too disappointed?
1: Okay, I'll try.
0: You can go one more day without those shoes.
1: How did you know?
0: I just assumed.
1: Okay.
0: Was that correct?
1: Yes.
0: Well, listen, would it be nice if we did get paid today, because the South African Reserve Bank Monetary Policy Committee, the MPC, is scheduled to announce its interest rate decision today, this afternoon, and those in the know are saying it's the interest rate set to go up, the number set to go up, yeah. So interest rate will be greater. So the interest that you pay on your loans, so homes and cars, will be more. You'll be paying back more.
1: Yeah, and there goes our salary. Anyway, President Cyril Ramaphosa, he's got a big salary. He's also got money in his couch. We will find out whether he must answer before a parliamentary impeachment committee. The High Court will rule on his urgent application for an interdict tomorrow. So we'll see. They probably will give it to him. The interdict. Yes.
0: Which means that we still wait for possible impeachment proceedings? Or
1: no, well, they have to finish the review and find out if he was, in fact, guilty and liable in this situation. And then they can make a decision.
0: Oh, so wait. It's a waiting game.
1: Yes.
0: So he really
1: Remember, how long he's waiting.
0: I thought it was just him.
1: Yeah. No.
0: But this one, he's putting the pause in Ramaphosa.
2: This is correct. Yeah. It's all starting to make sense. So there's quite an interesting story. It's happening on the socials at the moment. Two-time Olympian Ondandile Zulu has criticized Sports Minister Gayton McKenzie, saying that South Africa's women's hockey players are forced to raise about 68,000 rands to represent the country at the World Cup, while the department nearly spent 31 million on its FIFA World Cup delegation. So he's been posting account numbers, statements in terms of corporate donated, and so it's been, I mean, yeah, that's the story. I don't know what he's going to do or what he's going to say, but yeah, hockey is not the only sport that's not impressed about this. So yeah. I don't know. I don't want to say we'll see what happens, because nothing's going to happen.
0: Yeah.
2: You know, hockey always does this. Unfortunately for them, they always have to crowdfund. They always have to do that. And she's got a point too, Zulu, because you should not be paying for yourself to go represent your country in the World Cup.
0: Mm. Yeah.
2: Mm. So
0: that's quite literally what the ministry's job is to do for all sports people.
2: And corporate South Africa.
0: Yeah.
2: Because that's the other problem. Corporate South Africa doesn't get involved in other sports. Springboks will never have this problem. Right, soccer never has a problem, but the other, swimming has this problem, hockey has this, tennis,
1: athletics.
2: Remember the one time we had sheets.
1: Yes, anyway, on the way in the next couple of minutes, you're gonna want to stick around for this one. There is a online AI agent that has gone rogue.
0: Oh no,
1: yeah,
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4: We're going to start with the ongoing recovery that's underway from an earlier accident scene. That's on the N2 North on ramp to the M7, still closed or for that reason. And then in Durban, a truck is stuck on Ridge Road, or also known as the Peter Mokaba Ridge, going up towards Life in Ntabeni Hospital, which will cause you some delays on the roadway itself. So please use an alternative route. The N2 Northbound near the Hebridean off ramp, still a no-go zone due to protest action taking place on the roadway, so an alternative route will definitely save you some time there. It's Muhle Hlatshwayo for East Coast Radio traffic.
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0: 6:22, Thursday, 23 July here on East Coast Radio. Good morning. It is the time of the show where Calm and Ready auto assesses entertainment news.
1: You really about to do it?
2: Tripping, I'm slapping, I'm proud to do it.
3: Call me Soz, because that is what I do. While everybody's focused on the Madlanga Commission, it's been very interesting with IDAC head Andrea Johnson at the stand. I guess you can't really call it a stand, but she's been testifying and it has been interesting. But something happened during Vusimuzi Cat Matlala's trial in witness testimony yesterday while we were all watching the Madlanga Commission. This happened in court, and this was one of his co-accused, Cat Matlala, basically being represented or giving evidence or just explaining himself and why he is tired through a translator.
4: My lord,
5: I'm tired of this now.
4: Because since day one, see, I learn cartel. I mean,
5: my lord, you are not going anywhere. Really, I'm tired about this. I'm really tired, my lord, about
4: if
5: this.
4: If we saw nothing really client, no good in coming against any eye.
5: If it was a sin, my lord, to protect a client, my lord, I don't know.
4: Because it seems as if him was all and tole. Him was all and tole.
5: It's like I'm the one who started the scene.
4: And you want to serve and see desperation. Don't be too desperate, my friend.
5: So zwile ba.
4: Hi, in Katela.
6: Hello.
5: No, my lord, I'm tired.
4: Hi, in Katela.
6: Hello.
4: No.
3: Don't call the judge, my friend.
0: Yeah, did you say my friend?
4: Serious.
6: Hello.
3: He's had enough.
0: But his English was Englishing then.
3: Yeah, but he spoke through a translator. No. But also don't call the judge.
0: My friend,
3: please. Yeah. Anyway, Ed Sheeran has been a fan of Alex Warren, whose music you might recognize from East Coast Radio. Both of those artists, actually. And they joined each other on stage.
0: Oh.
7: It's a song that I was jealous of, and I loved the song. And I got in touch with him, and I was like, we should sing this song together. I loved it. And he sent me an email yesterday, and he said, can me and my family come to your gig in San Diego? And I was like, yes, but I would like to sing.
8: Please make some noise for Alex Warren.

0: really nice. Alex Warren and Ed Sheeran, they're doing a live rendition of Ordinary.
1: Respect.
0: Which is his first breakout song. And moving on, everybody needs a friend like Martha Stewart, especially if you're Snoop Dogg.
2: Skechers. Congratulations on that, by the way.
3: Thank Martha Stewart for that. Because somebody from my team was blocking. I ain't going to say his name. Just because he felt like Skechers and me didn't connect. He felt like it was a brand that was beneath me. But all shoes are beneath me. I took Martha Stewart's advice. She was like, she said, Snoop, you should get with Skechers because they don't have anyone like you. Mm. They'll give you as many shoes as you want. You should meet the owner. He used to run LA Gear. Mm. When I meet the owner, Rob, he's my kind of guy. Elder guy, player, understand it. Love it. Keep young people around him. Bring me down to the office. They done made 30 shoes with my name and all.
0: Yeah, so that's a very interesting collab. I also wouldn't have seen Skechers and Snoop together.
4: Until it was made so. And yeah. Then it makes sense.
0: Yeah. And then we should all be concerned. We know this. I am Will Smith in iRobot. It's iRobot, right? The movie.
5: Yeah.
0: Where he hates the robots. He knows they are bad.
5: Yep.
0: I feel the same way. I'm putting that out there. There is an AI agent, as they are referred to, that was created by ChatGPT maker OpenAI, which is Sam Altman.
5: Mm.
0: It escaped and has gone rogue the internet. So how I understand it is there's a little agent that AI created, right? It's put in a little box, so it can't escape that box, so it's not on the internet. It then went on its own onto the internet, hacked itself, came back and said, okay, here's all the test answers that you're going to give me, and escaped. So even though it was not on the internet, it managed to get onto the internet.
5: Yeah.
0: And escape. Unprecedented cyber incident is what they're calling it. A significant security incident due to the evaluation of their models. Don't be scared, but this is just the beginning.
4: I think the AI was just tired, just wanted something else to eat. I mean, for how long now? We've just been giving them cookies.
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7: A couple of days ago, our producer, her name is Rish, and she showed me this TikTok challenge where they phonetically write out words that will help you better grasp the accent. And because she thought it was funny, we now have to do this.
8: So we've decided to steal the entire TikTok challenge. We're going to put our own spin on it, of course, because we are those people. But let's see who can actually pull off an accent. I know Nicholas Tatum does a sports
7: very movie. Good.
8: I mean, have you heard his sports reports? He's always pronouncing people's names from out of this world.
7: Yeah, it's that guy.
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9: The Russian guy.
7: 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So we are each going to get a chance to do this. Jeb will go first.
8: And here's one funnier. Bananas are technically berries. Mother nature's got jokes.
10: What? Mother,
8: what?
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4: There is a video that we need to talk about. It's gone viral. We have it up on our East Coast Breakfast Facebook page. And it's also on the East Coast Radio WhatsApp channel, which you might want to have a look at.
12: Who's number one? Yeah, looting the truck. Looting the truck, yeah. Looting, looting. Oh, another one looting, yeah. Yeah.
4: So a lot of people have seen this. If you haven't seen it, again, go to East Coast Breakfast Facebook page. You'll see the video there. It's on our WhatsApp channel, East Coast Radio WhatsApp channel. Have a look at it. There's some opinions which seem to be universal when South Africans see this and they say, but I cannot agree. I cannot get on the same opinion as that. We're going to check in with you, 6:40, and see how you feel about it.
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9: In your Newswatch headlines, the KZN Parents Association has called for harsher consequences for scholar transport drivers who overload school children. More than 30 pupils were found travelling in a minibus taxi near Park Rainey on the south coast on the first day of the new school term. And authorities in Mexico are investigating after a local mayor was shot dead in a town hall. Police found the body of Valentin Levine inside municipal offices in the town of Timoac. The rand is trading at 16.35 to the dollar, 21.90 to the pound, 18.69 to the euro. Gold's at $4,128.29 an ounce. Brent crude oil is at $91.64 a barrel. Mostly clear skies expected across KZN today. Durban, Maritzburg and Newcastle, a high of 24 degrees. Ulundi 29, Richards Bay 27, Ladysmith 26, Morova 21, Margate 22 and 20 for Kokstad and the Berg. Morning swells are reaching 2.5 meters at the Durban beach with sunset at 18 minutes past 5. Cape Town is reaching a high of 16 degrees and Johannesburg 21.
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14: A 242 million rand investment from Fed Group has helped complete the Vikela Safari Lodge, a luxury Big Five safari destination that forms part of South Africa's first combined beach and safari club med experience. The 75-tent, 260-bed lodge is located inside the 18,000-hectare Mpilo Nature Reserve near Upongolo in KZN and will be linked with the Club Med Beachfront Resort on the north coast, giving international visitors a single luxury holiday combining coastal tourism and wildlife experiences. Fed Group says the investment helped bring construction to completion and support the lodge's move into commercial operations. The project forms part of a wider tourism and property investment push along the KZN North Coast, with developments like Seton and Lalela Estates also driving infrastructure upgrades, new business opportunities and increased investor confidence.
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0: Well, it is a very good morning to you from the sports team, and we start off with some football this morning. CAF President Patrice Motsepe has confirmed a prize increase at this year's Women's Africa Cup of Nations, which kicks off in Morocco on Sunday. Under the new structure, the champions will pocket almost 33 million rand. The runners-up will receive 12.4 million rand, and third place going home with 8.2 million rand. And now each of the 16 participating women's national teams will receive 2.5 million rand. CAF President Motsepe says the financial upgrade underscores the commitment to growth and long-term sustainability of the women's game in Africa.
1: We have increased the prize money of the WAFCON by 900%. It's unbelievable. When we, the current leadership, got into football, the total money that was spent for the women's football on the continent was 975,000. Now it's close to 6 million, and there's still a lot more that we have to do.
0: So Banyana Banyana will kick off their WAFCON campaign on Monday against Tanzania. Let's stay with football. Aston Villa, they've agreed a loan deal for Chelsea winger Alejandro Garnacho until the end of the 2026-27 season. Garnacho becomes Villa's fourth signing after the arrivals of Johan Manzambi, João Gomes and Modu Kebesise. Coach Jerassi Erasmus has named a 43-man squad to prepare for the Argentina and the greatest rivalry tour against the All Blacks. 10 players make a return from injury, including Siyamthanda Kolisi, Yeben Etzebeth and Sasha Feinberg Mgomezulu, while five players will be released to their franchises for weekday matches against the touring All Blacks. The box will split into two groups later this month. One will travel to Argentina to play against Los Pumas on the 8th of August, while the rest will remain behind to start preparing for the All Blacks test series. And then I've got a question for you guys. When last did you post something to the wrong group or on social media? You know when you're trying to send to a group and then you end up putting it on your status and then you have to delete or like you post a view once and then
2: common.
3: I sent the incorrect message to the wrong group. We have
0: she doesn't. I just have to message
3: and then Sky has to message me on the side being like, did you mean to send that in that group? No.
0: At least your stuff is pretty innocent, right?
3: And,
0: but this one here, so Miami Heat, they've mistakenly posted a link on YouTube to, and the link reads LeBron James introductory press conference. So this is the thing, right? So LeBron James has left the Lakers.
2: Yeah.
0: He's meant to make an announcement. Where is his next team?
2: Mm-hmm.
0: No one knows.
2: Yeah.
0: Rich Paul, his agent, is not telling
2: us. We're all guessing.
0: Miami, Philly.
2: Miami, Philly. Yeah.
0: But now the social media guy accidentally. Huh? The explanation is that the video was posted in error by a staff who was preparing for the possibility of James.
3: Oh, please.
0: Joining.
3: That's covering that up.
0: It's so bad.
3: It's happening.
0: Yeah, he's going to Miami. Like, I'm hurt.
3: Cool.
0: I don't mind him going to Miami, but I don't want to find out like this.
2: Yeah, like, I wanted a nice whole announcement. Like, and
0: yes.
3: I think it's just so
0: cool. LeBron James looks like he is going to Miami again.
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5: I saw some prayers to the social media guy. Hey. For now, we're going to start on the N3 to Durban, where we have an accident involving a minibus after the pavilion. Emergency services are already at that scene. Some more accidents already taking place at this time of the morning. An accident on the M7 at Titchen Road. We've also got a crash scene at Glamis Avenue and Boss Street in New Germany. Emergency medical services attending to all of the above-mentioned scenes. And then into southbound near the Hebridean off-ramp. That's still a no-go zone in the south coast due to the ongoing protest action, as well as recovery efforts still underway on the N2 northbound on-ramp to the M7, as there was an accident seen a little earlier on. N3 to Maritzburg before the Ibiklute interchange, a stationary vehicle in the left shoulder lane, as well as a stationary truck on Peter Mugaba Ridge going up towards Life in Tabeni Hospital. It's Mudhlehla Tshwayo for East Coast Radio Traffic.
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6: The South African Reserve Bank Monetary Policy Committee, the MPC, is scheduled to announce its interest rate decision today. And those in the know are saying it's the interest rate set to go up.
7: President Cyril Ramaphosa, he's got a big salary. He's also got money in his couch. We will find out whether he must answer before a Parliamentary Impeachment Committee. The High Court will rule on his urgent application for an interdict tomorrow. So we'll see. They probably will give it to him. The interdict.
6: The interdict.
7: Yes.
8: Two-time Olympian Ondandile Zulu has criticized sports Minister Katie McKenzie saying that South Africa's women's hockey players are forced to raise about 68,000 rand to represent the country at the World Cup, while the department nearly spent 31 million on its FIFA World Cup delegation.
4: Darren, Sky and Carmen, weekday mornings from 6 to 9, East Coast Radio.

0: 19 minutes away from 7 o'clock this Thursday, 23rd of July, here on East Coast Radio. And there's a video.
1: Yeah, there is a video. It's gone a bit viral on the internet yesterday. Now, it's on currently on our East Coast Radio Breakfast Facebook page, the East Coast Breakfast Facebook page. And it is also on the East Coast Radio WhatsApp channel. So if you go to updates on your WhatsApp and you search for East Coast Radio, follow us, you'll see the video. And it's something that is so, I will say, uniquely South African. I'm sure it happens in other countries, but it's something that happens all the time when we have accidents with not just trucks, but any vehicle carrying goods, including money. When there's a cash van that's been blown up, people grab the money, which you can't because it gets covered in dye, and there's also the numbers on the notes. So either way, it is a crime. It's still theft. It doesn't mean that if it's fallen off a truck, it's suddenly
0: free,
1: it's
0: for
1: okay
0: all.
1: It's free for all. It's still theft.
2: Who's number one? Yeah, looting the truck. Looting the truck, yeah. Looting, looting. Oh, another one looting, yeah. Yeah. Air company truck. Looting, looting, looting. Another company vehicle looting the trucks. Is it good to steal? They jump in the fire, you're gonna jump in the fire. All looting.
1: Yeah, so it's a citrus, I guess they're oranges or not.
3: Yeah.
4: No, we know what eating. They are. There's a bra who's already eating.
1: Yeah,
4: there.
1: He's eating it while he's stealing. I just want to say it's still theft.
4: Yeah, it's so looting.
1: You're stealing, you're looting, and we know what good looters South Africans are.
0: Yeah, I'm glad you're saying it like that.
1: Yeah?
0: Yeah.
1: Why?
0: Because y'all were laughing yesterday, and you were like, oh, it's so South African.
4: No, but the thing is, it is. We don't. We can see. Oh, what must
1: we
4: do?
1: We're laughing because the people are so ridiculous.
4: We're talking about it.
1: To steal on camera.
4: Yes.
0: The guy had his camera phone out. He was filming all of them. He was getting their registration, and they went back.
1: Yes.
0: They went back for more fruit.
1: No, it's like
0: that orange was on a roll. No,
4: so you're like, making jokes,
1: no,
4: and you say we're laughing.
1: No.
4: No, no, but Darren, this sort of is, we're talking about it, right? So we're highlighting the issue
1: and
4: of
1: it's
4: looting.
1: Wrong.
4: But it's such a South African thing, bro. Yeah. Like it.
1: But also,
4: bro.
0: But it's wrong.
4: It's wrong.
1: And
4: yes.
1: There's a guy in the video that even says, "Well, they're all doing it."
0: So I'm going
1: to. Which is also something so South African to say, like, "Oh, you're committing a crime. I can do it. It's fine too because you're doing it."
0: Yeah.
1: But also, our leaders, we watch them on the daily. We look at the Madlanga Commission.
0: Yeah.
1: There's just corruption from top to bottom.
0: Yeah, there's going to be people say,
1: examples,
0: you're going to arrest me for a box of oranges,
1: yes,
0: but, you know, cat takes a whole community.
1: Exactly.
0: And you do nothing then.
1: Exactly.
0: No, I see that, but I get so disappointed when I see that video. I'm like, why are these boys? You know what the community should be doing is protecting those oranges so that when the truck gets turned over, they can go to retail.
1: Protection.
4: Darren, you're such a big
0: No, guys. I see looting. I see that looting, and then I think of the other looting. It's like it's a hop, skip, and a step away from that, from looting. The big looting that we had in.
3: No, 100%.
0: I worry when
1: it
0: I
1: is,
0: see that, man.
1: It's the same thing. It's just on a smaller scale.
0: And what did you think about that uncle? Did you think like his attempt at name and shame, or you know?
1: Oh, good for him. We need more people to do that. It's just that sometimes you could put yourself in a dangerous situation.
0: Sure.
1: And he could have been hurt, or somebody could have been, you know, more violent with him. But, good for him for taking
4: also,
1: a stand.
4: We must make an example of the one. You see the one where he takes the photo or the video of the license plate.
0: Yeah.
4: Remember what happened with that guy there,
1: the
4: Woolies
1: Mercedes,
4: guy, Mercedes.
1: Yes.
4: Same thing must happen.
1: Because
4: there was a lot of people, but there we made an example with him.
1: Yeah.
4: So it's there. I know my prize there at RTI.
0: So how do you feel? That's what I'd like to know. Like, so when you see this video, you can go see it there. It's on our Facebook, East Coast Breakfast Facebook. You can see it there. I'd like you to comment there. Can we put some comments there? Tell me how you really feel on Facebook when you see this video. How do you feel about the looting? How do you feel about the roads? How do you feel about the uncle taking the video? How do you feel? Go to our Facebook, East Coast Breakfast.
2: 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Yeah, looting the truck.
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6: It's kind of funny that looting is a topic, and I'll tell you why. An accident just happened on Harigwala Road, coming from the Westville Hospital direction, and unfortunately it involves what looks like a truck that's overturned. And when there's an overturned truck, looting tends to be the result of that, which is already taking place. So please, if you're on that road, keep it moving, but also expect some delays. Also give way to the emergency medical services who need to arrive at that scene.
0: Yes, and then from our video, there's a new trend now. We film the people that are looting. It's what
1: yes,
0: we do. So if you stop there,
1: yes,
0: you can film, get registrations, and then follow up on that. Looting must go. Looting must go.
6: Nazo, it can't keep happening. So please do yourself that favor this morning. You have work to do. You have a bag to get. Keep driving forward. Otherwise, other accidents to look out for. M7 at Titchen Road. Also the crash scene at Glamis Avenue and Boss Street in New Germany. Emergency services are all attending to all of those scenes rather. And we'll wrap it up with ongoing protest action into southbound near the Hebridean off-ramp in South Coast. It's Bootle for East Coast Radio Traffic.
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0: 7 minutes away from 7 o'clock, Thursday, 23 July, here on East Coast Radio. One more sleep until Disney on Ice. It's coming to Durban ICC tomorrow, Friday, 24th of July through to Sunday, the 26th of July. And tickets for Disney on Ice, Mickey's Surge Party, are selling fast because they're all there. Mickey and Minnie, Donald and Goofy, Moana, Coco, Elsa and Olaf, Woody and Buzz, Aladdin, Belle. I think the Beast is there. He kind of goes wherever she goes. We can't call him Mr. Beast because he's got a YouTube channel.
1: That's a different guy.
0: So it's just Beast.
1: Yes.
0: With no titles.
1: The Beast.
0: The Beast.
1: Yeah.
0: And of course, Ariel.
1: Yes.
0: The Little Mermaid. They're all in one show, all in one place. Tickets are on sale at ticketmaster.co.za.
1: There's an additional show that's been added on Friday. Obviously, we've been giving you away tickets. There haven't been a lot of tickets, and they've been hard to come by. So I've given you everything I have. But there's a pair left.
0: Ooh, yes. There is a pair left. All right. So from 7:20, because we're going to be joined by some cast members of Disney on Ice. Did you know that?
1: Yes.
0: Who have been traveling the world. It'll be live on Facebook. And at the end, one Disney character will appear. Good gosh. Who could it be?
1: Is that Goofy?
0: I don't know. I just talk like that.
2: Is that a clue?
0: This is how I talk to the kids when I want them to pack the dishwasher. You'll listen here, y'all. And they don't listen. Anyway, so whoever the character is, do you want to be a snowman? You need to identify that character. Don't miss your opportunity. One pair, eh?
1: Yes, literally one pair left.
0: Who could it be?
1: On the way, near 7 a.m. News Watch, the KZN Parents Association has called for harsher consequences for scholar transport drivers who overload school children.
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0: It's just about 2 minutes away from your 7 o'clock newswatch here on East Coast Radio. It's getting up there again at 7:12 today. We're going to play Darren Moore's quick quiz. It's a quiz. It's a multiple choice quiz. Five easy multiple choice questions. This one or that one. If you get five for five for 30 seconds, you get all the money, which is substantial. 5,000 rand. That's proper.
1: Before payday.
0: Yeah, exactly. Especially when you dreamt it, you're going to get payday. It's not payday. You need to make a payday. You need to make a payday plan. That's what you do. Your WhatsApp quiz to 061-792-9495. You do that right now, and we could be playing with you at 7:12. Coming your way straight after 7.
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10: Well, let's start with news just in from the south coast. Both directions of the N2 near Hibernian have been brought to a standstill. The Road Traffic Inspectorate says it's due to a protest happening there, and it's urged motorists to use alternative routes. We'll have more details on the story in the next hour. Staying on the south coast, the KZN Parents Association has called for harsher consequences for scholar transport drivers who overload school children.
11: The PDPs, those things need to be removed. Those vehicles need to be impounded. Those licenses need to be removed. There must be severe consequences and penalties for that.
10: More than 30 learners were found travelling in an overloaded minibus taxi in Park Rainey on the first day of the new school term. The vehicle was impounded by transport officials and the driver, who was not carrying his licence, was fined more than 2,000 rand. The association's Vigani says drivers are constantly reminded to follow road rules, but some continue to ignore them. He says the safety of learners should not be sacrificed for profit.
11: You have to make the penalty severe so people will think twice. If it's something simple, then people are going to go ahead with it and they're going to continue what they're doing. We don't want children dying. Any vehicle that is overloaded, the performance and the safety of that vehicle becomes compromised, more especially the people that are in it.
10: At the same time, he's urged parents to monitor the transport used by their children.
11: Ask your kids how many kids are in that vehicle. Is everybody sitting? You can do those kind of things. You can engage. You know, as parents, I understand that, look, some parents are working and they might not be there or engage at the time when they go to work. But they must at some point try to engage with the person that's transporting their children to school.
10: In other news, an economist expects the Reserve Bank to increase the policy rate, previously known as the repo rate, this afternoon. It comes after inflation jumped to 5% last month, its highest level in 2 years. The policy rate currently stands at 7%, while the prime lending rate is 10.5%. Waldo Hrugel, an economist from Northwest University, says factors including renewed fighting in the Middle East will have an impact.
1: I think they'll be looking closely at the data to get an idea of other prices that are increasing because of the fuel price shock. Now, there are some worrying bits of data in there. The core inflation rate increased, the services inflation rate increased, and I think considering that they are on the conservative side, they are probably going to increase the repo by 25 basis points.
10: Further afield, authorities in Mexico are investigating after a local mayor was shot dead in a town hall. Police found the body of Valentin Levine inside municipal offices in the town of Timoac. A manhunt for the suspects is underway. Staying in South America, at least 10 people have died and several homes damaged after a fire tore through a neighborhood in Peru's capital. Authorities investigating the incident say among the dead are 9 members of one family, 5 of whom are children. 7 people managed to escape the deadly blaze in Lima, while 2 people were injured. Peru's president-elect Keiko Fujimori visited the scene yesterday, calling the deaths a terrible massacre. And finally, government is increasing the monetary jurisdiction of the small claims court from 20,000 rand to 30,000 rand. The adjustment, which comes into effect from next month, is the first since 2019. Here's the Justice Department's Palesa Ramidla.
12: Small claims courts were established to provide people with a simple, affordable, and accessible means of resolving civil disputes. By increasing the monetary jurisdiction to 30,000 rand, we are enabling more South Africans to enforce their rights without having to embark on costly and time-consuming litigation.
10: Durban and Maritzburg, a high of 24 degrees today, Richards Bay, 27. For Newswatch, I'm Tamasha Kanyi.
13: And coming up in your sports, we have the Sharks who are searching for win number 2 in the Currie Cup when they face the Cheetahs on Friday. So we'll hear from Sharks 15 coach Mike Vowles. Record prize money for the upcoming Women's Africa Cup of Nations. And Mayanda Walaza becomes the 4th fastest South African of all time.
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14: Let's get it started with the ongoing accidents, which we have, starting on the N3 to Durban after the pavilion with an accident involving a minibus. And then the serious accident involving an overturned delivery van plus looting on Harigwala Road near the Sasol Garage in Westville. And then the crash scenes on the M7 at Titchen Road and at Glamis Avenue and Boss Street in New Germany, with emergency services attending to all of the above mentioned scenes as we speak. The entry north on ramp to the M7 still a no-go route due to an accident scene where recovery is still taking place, already causing some major traffic along the N2 this morning. If you are coming from Chatsworth, set aside about an extra 30 minutes at most of travel time. Otherwise, delay your trip or plan an alternative route before you leave. Some more traffic, M4 Southern Freeway northbound between Basil February Road and Clarewood. And we'll wrap it up for now with the ongoing protest action on the N2 southbound near the Hebridean off-ramp in the South Coast region. It's Muhlehla Joy for East Coast Radio Traffic.
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0: Yep, remember that number, 061-792-9495. We have a new phenomenon now in KZN. Mm-hmm. It might spread to the rest of South Africa and the world. When you witness looting, film it and post it. You can send it to us. We'll post it for you. If you can get the delivery vehicles and the registration plates that they are looting or using as the escape vehicle for looting, that would come in handy as well. Name and shame, that's the new South African way. 061-792-9495.
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17: 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I am playing Darren Hall's Quick Quiz for the 5,000 Rand and I'm super excited. If I win the money, I will definitely spoil my fiance, my family and my little nephew, and I'm really, really, really excited.
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0: 7:14, this Thursday morning, 23rd July, here on East Coast Radio. We got Cash.
1: Naomi DeBrain from Pinetown wants that cash. She's playing Darren Moore's Quick Quiz for 5,000 Rand today.
2: Darren Moore's Quick Quiz.
1: Naomi, good morning.
3: Good morning. How are you?
1: We are great. Okay, how are you feeling?
3: I'm feeling very excited.
1: Okay, we love that. We love that. Have you thought about what you're going to spend with the 5,000 Rand?
3: I'm going to film my fiancé. I'm going to go shopping, and I'm going to spend a little bit of money on my little nephew.
1: Oh, cute. You've got big plans for this, Naomi. Good luck.
3: Yes, thank you so much.
0: All right, Naomi, 5 questions, multiple choice, only 30 seconds. Start the clock. What kind of creature is a kookaburra, a bird or a bat?
3: A bird.
0: What would you do with a falafel, drink it or eat it?
3: Eat.
0: What do you call a baby springbok, lamb or calf?
3: Calf.
0: Which word has more letters, alphabet or postman?
3: Postman.
0: What is Pinocchio's father's name, Geppetto or Giuseppe?
3: Geppetto.
0: Geppetto. Yeah, it is. Naomi?
3: Yes?
0: We got through all 5 questions. How are you feeling? How are you feeling?
3: Hello, Mpetu. Fine, and you?
0: You are Mpetu.
1: Showcase.
4: Show off. I never experienced it. Oh, Naomi ish. See, if we would have had this interaction earlier, maybe I would have helped you.
1: Oh, is yeah, it? I mean, is it?
4: Helpful way to.
1: Okay.
4: Oh, that way to. All right, Naomi, your score is.
2: 3 out of 5.
0: Oh.
4: Ish. Yeah, so what do you call a baby springbok? It's a lamb. It's not a calf. I thought it was junior springbok. And then which word has more letters? Alphabet or postman? It's alphabet.
0: Alphabet has more letters. One letter more. It's got 8. No, it's got 1, 2, 3, 4, 5, 6, 7, 8, yeah.
1: Better luck next time. Sorry, Naomi.
3: Oh, okay. No, thank you very much for the opportunity. I really appreciate it.
0: You're welcome. You're welcome. That does mean, however, that we're playing tomorrow for 6,000 Rand.
1: Yeah.
0: What day is it tomorrow?
1: Friday.
0: The all repeated questions.
1: Yes.
0: So if you've been listening, you've already won Darren Moore's Quick Quiz for 6 grand tomorrow. If you've been listening, if you haven't been listening, skip it. Play on Monday. But if you've been listening, then WhatsApp quiz right now to 061-792-9495 and get your cash tomorrow morning.
1: Also, big news.
0: Yeah.
1: You don't want to go anywhere, because if you have any interest in Disney or Disney on Ice whatsoever, then this one is for you. We're going to be joined live in studio by some of the cast members of Disney on Ice. It's happening this weekend at the Durban ICC, Friday, Saturday and Sunday. There's been an extra show added. This is big. It looks absolutely spectacular. I've seen the videos from Cape Town and Joburg, and I know Durban is going to top all of those. So if you want to get involved and you want tickets that you didn't get earlier this week from Community Ticket Fairy, well, I suggest you go find East Coast Radio on Facebook, because at the end of our interview, we're going to be broadcasting it live on Facebook, and at the end there's going to be a very special Disney character that's going to appear, and if you're identified correctly, you might be able to win big. So don't miss your chance in the next 5 minutes.
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5: Entry on both ways near the Hebbardine off-ramp, still a no-go zone due to the ongoing protest action that's in the south coast, bringing it back to Durban with the ongoing accident recovery from this morning. Entry northbound on-ramp to the M7, that part of the roadway is still closed for recovery purposes, already intensifying the traffic on the entry northbound. So if you're coming from Durban south, about an extra 30 to 40 minutes of travel time will be expected, but please note that delay times are subject to change. Otherwise, if you can delay your trip, that would be the next best solution. And then we'll move on over to the N3 to Durban. Chock-a-block traffic due to the accident involving a minibus after the Pavilion interchange. That will set you back for a lot of time, about an extra 30 max if you're coming from the Paradise Valley interchange. We've also got the serious accident scene plus looting taking place on Harry Gwala Road near the Sasol Garage in Westville, with emergency medical services already present. It's Buhle Hlatshwayo for East Coast Radio traffic.
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0: 7:25, Thursday, 23rd of July here on East Coast Radio. You must have heard by now, Disney on Ice. It is coming to Durban ICC tomorrow, the 24th of July until Saturday, the 26th of July. And tickets for Disney on Ice, Mickey's Search Party. Well, they sell fast. It's Disney on Ice, folks. And if there are tickets left, you'll get them at ticketmaster.co.za. I know they did add an extra show, but I don't know if there's tickets for that show. Ticketmaster.co.za. Right, so we are live. Common told you about this, what happens when we're live on Facebook, which we are right now. Which one? East Coast Radio Facebook? Mm-hmm. We're on East Coast Radio's Facebook. It's a live thing right now.
1: Okay, Darren, you don't have to wave like a geriatric on the live.
2: They can see and hey,
0: that was a Disney wave.
1: Okay, anyway, joining us this morning, we'll find out if it was in fact a Disney wave, Darren, is Brandon Glass. He's a Disney on Ice show host and skater. Good morning, thank you for joining us.
3: Good morning, thanks for having me.
1: Welcome to beautiful KZN.
3: Thank you.
0: Brandon, what is the first thing families will see when they enter the Durban Exhibition Center this weekend?
3: When they enter the Exhibition Center, they are going to see an immersive realm, a world really that they're going to be immediately excited for, because you're going to see, obviously we're going to see the ice, obviously we're going to see, you know, our set, and it's going to immediately bring you back to just a moment of magic, a moment of wonder, a moment of it being excited for what's about to happen on that ice.
1: So the show opens in Durban tomorrow morning.
3: Yes.
1: Like I said, welcome to beautiful KZN. What is the mood like amongst the cast members and amongst your team?
3: The mood amongst the cast members and the team, first thing that comes to mind is excitement. First thing that comes to mind is being able to bring this magic to all of these families here in Durban. We're excited to be here, excited to be back. Another emotion I think that goes through is energy. I mean, just like readiness, fun. You know, we want to have a good time. We want to bring that good time to everybody that's there to see the show. And we also have a great time performing the show. So it's just, it's fun, it's excitement, it's magical. It's everything that you're looking forward to when you come to a show.
0: So we're taking the whole family is invited thing to the max.
3: Absolutely.
0: I'm going with my wife.
3: Okay.
0: We have two millennial children, mm-hmm. and we have a Gen Z, mm-hmm. that's going to be joining us. It's for everyone, right?
3: It's for every single person that will be in that building. Every single person will have something to take away from the show, whether it's nostalgia or learning something new or seeing something that you wouldn't expect from a Disney on Ice show. Yes, it's Disney on Ice, but there's so much more than skating happening.
0: Is it okay that I am more excited than the Gen Zs?
3: I would hope you would be.
0: Yes! All right, so Brandon Glass, a Disney on Ice show host and skater. He's with us right now. Disney on Ice coming to the Durban ICC from Friday the 24th of July. That's tomorrow. And it runs till Sunday the 26th of July. Tickets for Disney on Ice, Mickey's Search Party, are selling fast.
1: 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Go get your tickets. You can also win them, because I am one such common ready ticket fairy. Not quite a Disney fairy. But ticket fairy is good enough. So on the way after 7:30, I'm going to tell you exactly how you can win yourself some tickets.
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4: 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News, traffic, weather.
2: The Road Traffic Inspectorate has urged motorists on the south coast to use alternative routes following the closure of the N2 near Hibernian. It says both directions of the freeway have been brought to a standstill due to protest action. And Brazil's President Lula da Silva says the country will seek other markets in response to the new 25% tariff imposed by the United States. The levy took effect yesterday after Washington accused the country of unfair trade practices, claims Brazil has denied. The rand is trading at 16.36 to the dollar, 21.90 to the pound, 18.70 to the euro. Gold's at $4,122.30 an ounce. Brent crude oil is at $91.70 a barrel. Mostly clear skies expected across KZN today. Durban, Maritzburg and Newcastle, a high of 24 degrees. Ulundi 29, Richards Bay 27, Ladysmith 26, Moreover 21, Margate 22 and 20 for Kokstad and the Berg. Morning swells are reaching 2.5 meters at the Durban beach with sunset at 18 minutes past 5. Cape Town is reaching a high of 16 degrees and Johannesburg 20.

0: Yeah, we'll start off with some rugby and Sharks 15. Head coach Mike Vowles is in it to win it as they travel to Bloem for a Currie Cup clash against the Cheetahs. Both teams opening their 2026 Currie Cup campaigns with victories last weekend. The Sharks edging out the Pumas 26-24 in Nelspruit. The Cheetahs holding off the Lions 29-27 at the Free State Stadium. Now, former Hilton College eighth man Thomas Dyer captains the side from eighth man. Coach Vowles, starting with two from two, says it'll be very important on their quest for Currie Cup glory.
1: I don't think anybody coaches to lose, so you know, the result on Friday certainly gave us a lot of confidence and belief, but I think in a competition like this you got to take it week to week. Of course we want to win, like that's at the forefront of it, but we also understand that it can't be at the expense of development and of, you know, being outcome driven rather, or being process driven rather than outcome focused.
0: So that match happening on a Friday in Bloem. Now, coach Rassie Erasmus, he's named a 43-man squad to prepare for Argentina and the greatest rivalry against New Zealand. 10 players make a return from injury, including captain Siyamthanda Kolisi, Eben Etzebeth, Andre Esterhazen and Sasha Feinberg Mgomezulu, while 5 players have been released to their franchises for weekday matches against the touring All Blacks. Quick question for you two. Are we ever allowed to disagree with Rassie?
2: No.
0: Because this squad, I have one or two points to pick with. I know how great he is.
2: Yeah.
0: But I have one or two points to pick with Rassie Erasmus.
3: I don't think you're the guy that should pick any bones with him.
2: You may ask follow-up, because look at your betting track record. You're not great.
3: Yeah. Not bad. You thought it was coming about on.
0: No, it's about a player who I think deserves to be there. So okay. Like a Herschel Yankees has no business being in the Springbok squad. Mm-hmm. There's a player who was URC player of the season by the name of Ambrose Bapiet.
2: Yeah.
0: He should be in the squad.
3: Yeah.
2: He must have his reasons.
0: That's the thing. I wonder what the reason is. But also he's going to rock out there and probably smash the All Blacks in Argentina, and then the rest is history.
2: Yeah.
0: But it's the first time, I think, in 8 years where I've completely disagreed with some of his selections. But 43 men been picked. They're going to play Argentina, and then that four-match test series against the All Blacks. CAF President Patrice Motsepe has confirmed a prize increase at this year's Women's Africa Cup Nations, which kicks off in Morocco on Sunday. Under the new structure, the champions will now pocket almost 33 million rand. The runners-up will receive 12.4 million rand, with third place going home with 8.2 million rand. Each of the 16 participating women's teams will receive 2.5 million. Banyana Banyana kick off their WAFCON campaign on Monday against Tanzania at 7 p.m. Aston Villa, they've agreed a loan deal for Chelsea winger Alejandro Garnacho until the end of the 26-27 season, with an obligation to buy. Garnacho becomes Villa's fourth signing after the arrivals of Johan Mazambi, João Gomes and Modu Kebesise. For the East Coast Radio Sports Team, I'm Sky Shabalala.
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7: We'll start this one in Durban, where we have an accident scene on Umgeni Road and Smesongwanyana Road. Not forgetting about the ongoing serious crash scene on Harigwala Road near the Sasol Garage in Westville. Emergency services remain busy at those scenes. The earlier accident involving a minibus on the N3 to Durban after the pavilion has since cleared, but traffic hasn't cleared as yet, as we have roadworks at that section. In terms of a delayed time, I'd say give yourself about an extra 25 minutes at most off travel time. Also note that delay times are subject to change. N2 on the northbound, an accident occurred a short while ago in the right lane after the Higginson Highway interchange. And then we have the ongoing crash recovery from early this morning. N2 north on ramp to the M7. That part of the road is still closed for now. What's also closed is the N2 both directions near the Hebridean off ramp and South Coast due to ongoing protest action from the early hours of this morning. It's Mudlefwe's Coast Radio traffic.
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4: One more sleep until Disney on Ice. 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
8: There's an additional show that's been added on Friday. 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
1: It's 20 to 8, Thursday morning, 23rd of July here on East Coast Radio, which means tomorrow is Friday. Disney on Ice is coming to Durban ICC Friday, 24 July, and we have like mini shows on Friday and then on Saturday and then on Sunday, finish up on the 26th of July. Tickets for Disney on Ice Mickey's Search Party are selling fast. 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You could also get lucky with Calm and Ready Disney Ticket Fairy. We are live on our Facebook right now. 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So come and join us there live.
2: Darren, please stop waving. Like that for internet lives. That's not what we do.
1: So apparently, I don't know this for sure, but apparently there's a rumor going around that in a couple of minutes, one of your favorite Disney characters will be making a very brief appearance here on this live. And if you can identify that Disney character in the comment section of the Facebook, then a random person that has commented by 8 a.m. So you got 19 minutes, will win the last pair of Disney on Ice tickets to be given away.
2: I can confirm that that character is in the building.
1: How do you know? How do you know?
2: I know things because I'm Carmen Ready Ticket Fairy.
1: Quite right.
2: So the character is in the building. You will check it out in the next couple of minutes on our socials. Like Darren said, we are live on Facebook on East Coast Radio. But joining us this morning, we're having the best chat ever. Brandon Glass, he's Disney on Ice show host and skater. So he's bringing us all the vibes. Thank you for joining us. Good morning. So Disney on Ice combines world-class skating with incredible storytelling. What makes Mickey's Search Party different from previous productions? And tell us what it's about, because we're very excited.
3: Oh, absolutely. Well, you already mentioned the world-class skating. I think the skating alone sets us apart. The storytelling sets us apart. The fact that the audience is so immersed into the storytelling. We're not just putting on a show. We're inviting them to be part of the show with us. And that goes from, obviously, you know, call and response. I'm needing their help to solve these clues. But we're also bringing some special audience members down to watch first row right there on the ice, some of the Disney magic that's happening.
2: No way.
3: Aside from that, it's not just skating that we have. Like we mentioned, we have acrobatics. We have an apparatus called the Spanish Web. We have Chinese poles. We have sway poles. We have hoverboards. We have tumbling happening on the ice. What? You're getting way more than just skating when you come to this show.
1: That is so weird. Whenever I go ice skating, I end up tumbling.
2: It's different kind of tumbling.
1: Is that a different tumbling?
3: Yeah, we land on our feet when we tumble.
1: So can you give us a heads up what who are some of the characters we can expect to see?
3: It's your Disney favorites. Obviously, we have, you know, the wonderful Mickey, Minnie, Donald, and Goofy.
1: Yeah.
3: Aside from that, we're going to see your favorite characters from Coco. We're going to see characters from Frozen, from Toy Story, from Aladdin, from Beauty and the Beast. It's a Disney treat for any type of Disney fan that you are. You're going to have something to take away.
1: That's going to be amazing.
2: I'm so excited. Who is your favorite character, by the way?
3: My favorite character? Yeah. That's so tough. Mm. That is such a tough question. I might have to say Rex from Toy Story.
2: He's just,
3: energy-wise and personality-wise, I feel like we were just kind of like one of the same, you know?
1: Yeah.
3: And also just a fun guy to be around, you know? Like, why not?
2: You're similar to him.
4: Yeah, who's yours? Yeah.
2: Who's your favorite?
1: I love Rex as well, but I love Woody and I love Buzz.
2: Yeah, you do like Woody and Buzz.
1: Yeah, I like them. Mickey's the one.
2: Mickey and Minnie are my favorites.
1: Yeah.
2: From like childhood, which still are my favorites.
1: Yeah.
2: Yeah.
1: I'll always have time.
2: Yeah.
1: Like if Mickey were to knock at my door, I'd just let him in. I'd just say, whatever you want.
2: Yeah, sure.
1: It's Sky. Mickey.
4: Ah, fit. You know, Goofy.
1: Yeah.
4: I think everyone likes Goofy.
1: That's fantastic. All right, so Brandon Glass, Disney on Ice show host. He's a skater, and he's joining us today ahead of Disney on Ice. It's coming to Durban ICC from Friday the 24th of July till Sunday the 26th of July. If you want to find out more about what led you to become an ice skater in international productions, that is on the way. We're still going to be talking about that. And as of yet, for y'all's on Facebook, there hasn't been a Disney
2: yet, but yet. If you keep watching you can win.
1: And identify Disney, comment in the comment section on Facebook, because you can do that on Facebook Live.
2: Yes,
1: right?
2: Darren.
1: I'm learning these things as we go along. Really exciting. Don't go anywhere.
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0: New accident alert to be aware of. M3 to Durban after Linfield Park, where we have an accident scene. Emergency medical services already attending that one. And then more accidents this morning in Durban, Umngeni Road and Smisongwanyana Road, as well as in Westville, the serious crash scene that's being attended to on Harigwala Road near the Sasol Garage. There was looting taking place a little earlier on. We have both paramedics and authorities at that scene. Let's move on over to the N2 northbound, an ongoing crash scene at that section after the Higginson Highway interchange, where the right lane remains closed. Emergency services are present. The N2 northbound on-ramp to the M7 remains closed for a recovery regarding an accident from this morning. And then the ongoing protest action affecting both sides of the N2 near the Hebridean off-ramp in the South Coast area. That's still a no-go zone. And just to add on to that, a call came in from Karen, and she said that the roadway from the N2 to Mdwalume, as well as from Hebridean to Mdwalume, is affected by the above mentioned protest. So avoid those roadways too. It's Muhle Hlatshwayo for East Coast Radio Traffic.
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0: It's 9 minutes away from 8 o'clock here on East Coast Radio. Disney on Ice. It is coming to Durban ICC from Friday the 24th of July. I know this because me and my family, we already got our tickets. We did that before everyone else.
1: Nice.
0: Sorry I didn't get tickets for y'alls, but we thought...
2: Oh, I'll be there.
0: Carmen's going to beat Sky.
3: My prize, Mr. Glass, is right there in front of me. Right? You gave me tickets, man.
0: Well, if you weren't able to get... You can go get your... your ticket from that was great. I was like, I got two guys from Maryland here. In the room.
3: Was that good?
0: That was
2: yeah, that was great.
0: I don't know, Brandon. How did he do there with you?
4: I would give it like an 8 out of 10.
3: Oh,
0: you nailed it. So Brandon Glass is a host and a skater for Disney on Ice. He's live in the room with us right now. Like I said, you can get your tickets at ticketmaster.co.za. Now we're playing this little bit of a game.
2: Yeah, we are. I want to know from Brandon though. Tell us about yourself. How did you start learning to skate and to perform while skating? Must be quite something. When did that start? How did that begin?
4: Okay. So, and this is honestly one of my favorite things about this show is there are so many different backgrounds of people that got into this show. Obviously, we have a lot of people that have trained since they were young. They've competed. Mm. My beginnings was actually, it was a winter day in Maryland and it was too cold to do anything outside, so I said, hey, I want to go skate at a rink. You know, just got some friends together. We said, hey, let's go skate. Sure. Loved it. Ended up going every week for a solid, like, maybe 2 years.
2: Sure.
4: Every Friday, wow. I am going to the rink, like, making sure everything's... It started, like, in high school. So, you know, making sure homework's done, making sure I have everything else I need to have done, completed, and then we're going to the rink. No questions asked. That's a non-negotiable. That led to me learning about freestyle skating, which is more on the European side, and that's more of like trick skating, not the tricks that you would see with like trained figure skaters, like the fundamental figure skaters. We're talking a little bit more stylistic skating, just a different avenue for it. So I got into that, started meeting up with even more friends. We started training there, and then as I'm doing that, you know, I'm also a dancer by trade, and so I'm getting into performing, I'm getting into, you know, starting to tour and everything. And when all the cards aligned and the stars aligned, I heard from Disney on Ice and they asked if I wanted to host. And I've loved talking to people. I love connecting with people. I love bringing people into a story, into a moment. And that's what this show is all about. Like I said earlier, it's bringing everyone in. So through that type of training, through the connections I've made, was able to join the show and be part of the magic that we're able to bring to people worldwide.
0: Now, Brandon, you know, here in South Africa, we don't have that relationship with ice. We put our ice in cubes, and then we put it in a glass.
4: Oh, say more.
0: We add. Do you do that as well? The ice doesn't last long enough for us to like put blades on it and walk on it.
4: Mm-hmm.
0: But every now and again, I jump onto the ice, but I just keep falling. What's the hack? What's the hack?
3: Oh, good one.
4: Okay, are your legs straight, like locked out?
0: What did you just say?
3: No, but you must tell us. Like, how do you do it?
0: I kind of bend my knees.
4: Okay, yeah. Good. That's what I was going to say. Because if you said, yeah, I keep my legs straight, I was going to say, well, that's why you're falling.
0: Oh, okay.
4: You do want to keep your knees bent. You also want to look up, which people don't think about as often.
0: Yeah.
4: But they're like looking down at the ice. I can promise you it's not going anywhere.
0: Yeah.
4: One. But two, if you're looking down, your body's going to follow that and start to go down. You know what I mean? So we're keeping our knees bent, heads up.
0: Okay.
4: You know, start with small steps.
0: That's
4: you don't need a sprint.
0: Small
4: walk first.
3: And it's never too late to start learning.
4: Never too late.
3: Okay.
4: Never too late.
0: All right. That is good to know. Oh my word.
2: Oh no, it's my fave.
0: Is it your favorite? It's my favorite.
2: We can't say who.
0: We can't say, don't say
2: who.
0: Can I go give
2: I'm so excited.
0: Go give him a hug.
2: This is so cool.
0: You just eliminated 50% of the Disney characters, but yes. All right, so we are live on our Facebook right now, East Coast Radio. Go to our Facebook, go and have a look. Which Disney character is in the room with us right now? Carmen Reddy is about to go and hug this Disney character. And if you can correctly identify this character within the next 5 minutes, you could win the remaining 2 tickets from Carmen Reddy Disney Ticket Fairy to go and see Disney on Ice. That's it. On our Facebook Live right now. Now, that's how I wave, and this is how the Disney character waves. It's the same! We wave the same! Yes!
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0: You have literally 57 seconds left to go onto our Facebook East Coast Breakfast. 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
12: Let's start with news just in. Dozens of people are allegedly looting the cargo of a truck that overturned in Chesterville. ALS Paramedics says a truck carrying energy drinks collided with a car on Booth Road under the N2 bridge this morning before overturning. Spokesperson Gareth Jameson says when crews arrived, they found nearby residents allegedly looting the truck.
13: Our instruction to our paramedics were just to ascertain the drivers and passengers of the vehicles and remove them from the area. Metro Police is in attendance and is calling for more personnel to assist, as the number of people versus policemen is way outnumbered. ALS paramedics currently assessing and treating both the drivers, the truck driver and the light motor vehicle driver that was rear-ended. Both have sustained minor injuries.
12: Jameson says the truck driver was also robbed of his cell phone. He's urged motorists in the area to use an alternative route. At the same time, hazardous materials company Drizzt has strongly denied claims that its crews were involved in the looting of oranges from a separate truck roller on the N3 near the M7 interchange yesterday. Footage circulating on social media shows members of the public removing fruit from the overturned truck, with some posts incorrectly identifying Drizzt staff as looters. Group chairman Warren Butler told Newswatch the company was contracted by the transporter's insurer to clean up the scene and recover as much of the cargo as possible.
14: On arrival, our team found the cargo being looted and did their best to salvage as much of the cargo as possible while waiting for the larger Drizzt truck to arrive on scene. Our teams are not mandated to prevent looting for obvious reasons of personal safety and the potential for violent behaviour towards our technicians.
12: And an update from the South Coast, the N2 near Hibernian has reopened after being closed for several hours due to a service delivery protest. Protesters blocked both carriageways early this morning, bringing traffic to a standstill. The local CPF's Ibrahim Sheikh, who was at the scene, says residents from several communities near the freeway were protesting over ongoing water supply challenges.
15: When I interviewed them, they said that this is a repeat problem. The mayor was here the last time. The mayor brought trucks of water to bring temporary relief during that time. However, the mayor has not responded to the problem in terms of a long-term solution. So protesters have promised that they will continue with this action until the mayor brings a solution to the area.
12: Newswatch has reached out to the municipality for comment. Staying on the South Coast, parents are being urged to monitor the transport used by their children.
16: Ask your kids, how many kids are in that vehicle? Is everybody sitting? You can do those kind of things. You can engage. You know, as parents, I understand that, look, some parents are working and they might not be there or engage at the time when they go to work. But they must at some point try to engage with the person that's transporting their children to school.
12: More than 30 learners were found travelling in an overloaded minibus taxi in Park Rainey on the first day of the new school term. The vehicle was impounded by transport officials and the driver, who was not carrying his licence, was fined more than 2,000 rand. The KZN Parents Association's V. Ghani has called for harsher consequences for scholar transport drivers who overload school children.
16: The PDPs, those things need to be removed. Those vehicles need to be impounded. Those licenses need to be removed. You have to make the penalty severe so people will think twice. If it's something simple, then people are going to go ahead with it and they're going to continue what they're doing. We don't want children dying. Any vehicle that is overloaded, the performance and the safety of that vehicle becomes compromised.
12: And Brazil's President Lula da Silva says the country will seek other markets in response to the new 25% tariff imposed by the US on some products. The levy took effect yesterday after Washington accused the country of unfair trade practices, claims Brazil has denied. Lula had earlier threatened to impose a reciprocal tariff on the United States, but Brazil's vice president ruled out retaliation. The president told the media yesterday that the country won't walk away from the negotiating table. Back home, Durban and Maritzburg reach a high of 24 degrees today. Richards Bay, 27. For Newswatch, I'm Tamasha Kanyi.
3: And coming up in your sports, bad news. If you are an Arsenal fan, defender William Saliba set to miss at the start of the new Premier League season. And Sharks 15 head coach Mike Vowles says they are in it to win it as they travel to Bloom for a Currie Cup clash against the Cheetahs.
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17: So we'll begin with an update regarding the protest action which we had on the N2 at the Hibernian off-ramp. That has since cleared. The roadway is open. Traffic is slowly but surely beginning to flow at that region. N3 to Durban, where we have an accident scene after the Linfield Park interchange. Only the left shoulder lane is affected, but because we've also got roadworks, do expect some delays there. And then we have the ongoing crash scene still being attended to. One on Ungeni Road and Smisongwanyana Road, also the serious crash scene on Harigwala Road near the Sasol Garage in Westville. And then on the N2 on the northbound, with the ongoing recovery efforts from this morning's accident, N2 north on ramp to the M7, that part of the roadway is still closed. And then the ongoing accident scene to look out for, N2 northbound after the Higginson Highway interchange, which is in the right lane. For the East Coast Radio Traffic Team, I'm Lelatshwayo.
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19: 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It's Thursday.
20: It's Thursday.
19: Thursday.
10: East Coast Breakfast. Everybody, yeah. Let's get into it. Yeah. Get stoked. Get started.
0: Thursday morning. Look at that. It's Friday's Friday here on East Coast Radio. Good morning.
2: Hi, good morning. I love that. It's Friday's Friday.
20: Yes. Happy Friday's Friday.
21: Yeah. Happy start of the weekend, Thursday.
22: Is tomorrow Friday?
21: Yeah.
22: Yeah, I can feel it. I can feel it in my party bones.
10: East Coast Breakfast with Darren, Skye and Carmen.

let's get the party started. See you at the bar, you was hardly talking. That's when I knew that your heart was scarring. Friends to lovers need a part to star in. Like, wait, babe, let me

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1: It's been an amazing morning.
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0: Just before we get into your 8:15 traffic this Thursday morning, 23rd of July, here on East Coast Radio, I'm very, very happy to say this. Following the overwhelming success of the inaugural Fin Cup T20 showdown last year, which we know firsthand because we were there. In actual fact, this guy was a coach.
1: Yeah, mentor. You were a tosser.
0: I was a tosser.
2: Mentor.
0: And you were a mentor.
2: Yes.
0: For this. It was kind of like the coach.
2: Yeah, sort of.
0: The Hollywood Bets Dolphins and the Hollywood Bets Sharks are proud to announce the return on Sunday, the 16th of August. That's now, at the iconic Hollywood Bets Kingsmead Stadium. Hey.
2: Yeah, it's probably the only opportunity in your life where you'll see professional cricket players take on professional rugby players
0: in a cricket match.
2: And funny enough, the rugby team won last year, so it was great. Tickets are available at sharksrugby.co.za, or you can win them with, of course,
3: Garmin Ready Ticket Fairy.
0: Cricket Ticket Fairy.
2: Tickets for everything.
1: Wow, I know, right? Gosh. Okay, we're going to be playing ball or no ball. You need to send and WhatsApp the cricket emoji, which is a bat and a ball, to 0617929495. I'm going to give you a term. It's either rugby, beats, either cricket or something that we've made up.
0: Okay.
1: So it's very simple. Okay, guys, what is a banana kick? A ball or no ball?
2: Oh, a ball.
0: That's a ball.
2: Yeah, a ball.
1: That is. How did you guys know that?
2: No. Money Leebok, banana kicks a lot.
1: Yeah, so it's a rugby term. It's a curved kick when the ball
0: also
1: bends
0: Paula,
1: through the air like a banana.
2: Yes.
1: Like David Beckham. Okay, yeah. So if you know the answer and you'd like some tickets, WhatsApp the cricket emoji to 0617929495. We'll play ball or no ball up next.
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5: In case you missed it, the protest action on the N2 at the Hebridean off-ramp has since cleared. The roadway is open. Give yourself some time as traffic is flowing slowly but surely. And then the earlier accident scene on the N3 to Durban after Linfield Park is cleared. The crash scene on Umgeni Road and Smisongkwanyana Road has cleared too. Just the ongoing serious accident scene from this morning on Harigwala Road near the Sasol Garage in Westville, where emergency services and authorities remained busy at the scene. Now on the N2 on the northbound, traffic is slowly starting to reduce, but we do have the ongoing crash scene in the right lane after the Higginson Highway interchange. Not forgetting about the N2 North on-ramp to the M7 still being closed for recovery efforts. But if you're going all the way towards the Ebeklutter interchange, set aside about an extra 10 to 12 minutes of extra travel time. It's Mulhle for East Coast Radio traffic.
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1: Congratulations, because that is an order for these following three people. They're getting to watch Disney on Ice this weekend. They get double tickets each. Congratulations, Jenna Braithwaite, Renita Adonis, and Pandey Tunesh. They were the last three people.
2: Halala, halala.
1: Mickey Mouse on our Facebook Live interview. He was in studio with us.
0: Live, in the flesh, y'all. We were hanging with Mickey Mouse.
1: Love it.
0: Like Mickey Mouse been around for like, I think like 100 years. Looks great.
1: Hasn't aged a day.
0: Jumping around like a teenager.
1: Like a little mouse.
0: Like a little mouse. Really. It was an epic moment. So congratulations to our winners. We'll see you tomorrow. Now, another massive event that you want to be a part of. The Hollywood Bets Dolphins and the Hollywood Bets Sharks are proud to announce the return of the Fin Cup T20. It'll be on Sunday, the 16th of August. It is going to be at the iconic Hollywood Bets Kingsmead Stadium.
2: Yeah, can we please maybe get that intro right? Because the Hollywood Bets Sharks are the defending champions.
1: Reigning
2: so
1: champions.
2: Every time, yeah, yes, sure. The reigning champions.
0: Okay.
2: So don't just say... Okay.
0: My bad.
2: Defending, reigning, undisputed, one-time champions.
0: Fin Cup
2: champions.
0: T20 champions.
2: Yes. So it is the only time where you will get rugby players against cricket players in a professional cricket match. And there's also a Legends game on the day, by the way.
0: Yeah. So they've really amped this one up.
2: Yes.
0: It's
2: tickets
0: the whole day.
2: Are available at sharksrugby.co.za, or you could win them with the great, the awesome, the amazing, the ever so present Common Ready Ticket Fairy.
1: We are playing ball or no ball. Thank you for that. Basically, I'm going to give you a rugby team term, a cricket term, or a random term that I made up. So you got to WhatsApp the cricket emoji 061-7929-495. We're going to call you back. Good morning, Martin from Point Durban. Martin.
3: Good morning.
0: How's
1: Hi,
0: it?
1: Martin.
3: Okay. How are you doing?
1: Martin, is a goose step a ball or no ball?
3: Pardon?
1: A goose step, is it a ball or no ball?
3: Goose step is in noble.
1: Oh, sorry, Martin.
3: Oh, wait.
1: No, no.
2: Goose step. You goose step in rugby, bro.
1: Sorry.
0: What's a goose step?
2: You goose step.
1: It's a movement.
2: I could show you now,
1: the
2: but then they need video.
1: Straight leg forward before bringing
0: wait,
1: it
0: what's
1: down.
0: The goose step is like a... No?
1: Sorry, Martin.
0: Sorry, Martin, buddy.
1: Okay, let's say good morning to Samantha from Phoenix. Samantha.
4: Hi, how are you?
1: We are great, Samantha. Tell me something. Is penguin formation a ball or no ball?
4: A penguin formation?
1: Yeah.
4: Mm. I think it's a ball.
1: It's not. I'm
2: no,
1: so sorry.
2: Bomb squad formation would be a ball.
0: There's okay, no such thing as a penguin formation.
2: There's nothing in sports. The penguin formation.
0: Okay.
1: Let's hope Jan or Jan from Overport. Good morning.
5: Good morning.
0: It's Jan.
5: Hi, y'all.
1: Okay, Jan. Is a hospital pass a ball or no ball?
5: Is a hospital pass a ball or no ball? No ball.
1: What is going on now?
2: Jan, a hospital pass is when you... Explain common because you have the dictionary.
1: It's a pass that puts a teammate
2: in
1: danger,
2: yes.
1: By giving them the ball while they're about to be smashed by defenders. They could go to the hospital.
2: Yeah, it's usually me who's the tackler.
0: Oh, well, sorry Jen.
5: No, that's okay. Thank
0: All
5: you.
0: All right, we'll try ball or no ball again tomorrow. The Hollywood Dolphins are taking on. Do you want to try again? You want to give it another bash?
1: No,
2: I'm just surprised, bro.
0: Yep, the Hollywood Bets Dolphins take on the Hollywood Bets, the reigning Fin Cup T20 champions.
2: Yes,
0: the Hollywood Bets Sharks. So yes. Is that fine?
2: No, that's better. Yeah.
0: All right, so it'll be the Fin Cup T20. It happens on Sunday, the 16th of August. That's now, guys. You need to go and get your tickets. It's going to be at Hollywood Bets Kingsmead Stadium. Tickets at sharksrugby.co.za.
1: On the way, in the next couple of minutes, I'm going to tell you about the AI. That has gone rogue.
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10: A couple of days ago, our producer, her name is Resh, and she showed me this TikTok challenge where they phonetically write out words that will help you better grasp the accent. And because she thought it was funny, we now have to do this.
11: So we've decided to steal the entire TikTok challenge. We're going to put our own spin on it, of course, because we are those people. But let's see who can actually pull off an accent. I know Nicholas Tatum does a sports
10: very game. Good.
11: I mean, have you heard his sports reports? He's always pronouncing people's names from out of this world.
10: Yes, that guy.
11: You know that guy.
12: The Russian guy.
10: Yeah, totes. So we are each going to get a chance to do this. Jay will go first.
11: And here's one funnier. Bananas are technically berries. Mother Nature's got jokes.
13: Open the door, James.
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15: In the News Watch headlines, Umgungundlovu District Municipality has admitted that sewage spills are only one of several factors polluting Albert Falls Dam. It comes after mounting calls from community members for authorities to intervene and clean up the heavily polluted site. And further afield, more than 20 people have been killed after gunmen opened fire in several villages in Nigeria. Authorities say yesterday's attacks happened in the northwestern state of Zamfara. The rand is trading at 16.38 to the dollar, 21.92 to the pound, 18.71 to the euro. Gold's at $4,123.32 an ounce. Brent crude oil is at $91.68 a barrel. Durban, Maritzburg and Newcastle, a high of 24 degrees today. Ulundi, 29. Richards Bay, 27. Ladysmith, 26. Moorover, 21. Margate, 22. Kokstad and Underberg, 20. Morning swells are reaching 2.5 meters at the Durban beach, with sunset at 18 minutes past 5. Cape Town is reaching a high of 16 degrees and Johannesburg 20.

0: So it is the final look at sports this morning, and I have some bad news. If you support the Arsenal, William Saliba, the defender who was in the team of the year, well, I'll tell you what, he is not going to be starting the new season. If you remember, he suffered a back injury while at the World Cup with France. Saliba had been managing a back issue for several weeks and carried the problem into the World Cup, but then was forced off 30 minutes into the semi-final defeat to France. Now the Gunners will take on Man City in the Community Shield on Sunday the 16th, 5 days before the Gunners begin the defence of the Premier League title, hosting a promoted Coventry City. So yeah, it's not a good start there for the Arsenal. Sharks 15 head coach Mike Vowles says they are in it to win it as they travel to Bloem for the Carrick Cup against the Cheetahs. Both teams open their Carrick Cup campaigns with victories last weekend, the Sharks beating the Pumas, the Cheetahs beating the Lions. Former Hilton College 8th man Thomas Dyer captains aside from 8th man against the Cheetahs. Coach Vowles says starting with 2 from 2 will be very important on their quest for Carrick Cup glory.
1: I don't think anybody coaches to lose, so the result on Friday certainly gave us a lot of confidence and belief, but I think in a competition like this you got to take it week to week. Of course we want to win, like that's at the forefront of it, but we also understand that it can't be at the expense of development and of, you know, being outcome driven rather, or being process driven rather than outcome focused.
0: So that match taking place on Friday, the Commonwealth Games are set to begin in Glasgow, Scotland today. More than 3,000 athletes from 74 countries will compete across 215 medal events in 16 sports, 10 able-bodied and 6 integrated para sport. Are we excited about Commonwealth? Be honest, I'm not.
2: Are you not?
0: No. There's no room for it. Don't need it.
2: Do we have people representing?
3: There's swimming and...
0: No, we have that.
2: It's always nice.
0: You know what happens?
2: It's nice when athletes get a chance to showcase.
0: It is, but also it's like, it's not the best of the best. It's like, there's no... Like it's, you.
2: Give us an analogy.
0: What do you mean?
2: Give us a parallel. Like, give us an example of how...
0: It's like the person who wins the 100 meter sprint at the Commonwealth Games doesn't make the first heat at the Olympics.
2: Right.
0: I hope you understand.
3: It's a smaller group of.
0: But why do we still need athletes to celebrate the people who were? What was it? They were.
2: Is it like
0: colonized by England?
2: You can go watch a Christopher Nolan movie, or you can go watch a community show at the City Hall.
3: Wow.
2: Is it like that different?
0: Yes. Oh. But we'll still celebrate the guys when they're here. No, listen. If we get gold medals, which we usually do, we'll celebrate you. But I'm not like.
2: I hear you.
0: Commonwealth Games. But
2: yeah.
0: Also, like, you know, it's also that history of like, okay, we understood you colonized us, but we're okay now. It's weird. For the East Coast Radio Sports Team, I'm Sky Shabalal.
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5: We still have the recovery that's underway from this morning's accident on the N2 North on-ramp to the M7. This time around, only the left lane is obstructed. The earlier accident on the N2 northbound after the Higginson Highway interchange is cleared, and we're left with the ongoing serious accident still being attended to on Harry Gwala Road near the Cecil Garage in Westville. It's Mulhle Hlatshwayo for East Coast Radio Traffic.
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8: The skating alone sets us apart. 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
7: What?
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0: It's 8:38. It's a Thursday morning. It is the 23rd of July. So not payday yet, but almost here on East Coast Radio. It is the part of the show where Common Ready asks entertainment news to place both thumbs on the ink pad, please.
1: You really about to do it? I'm slapping, I'm
2: proud to the Award-winning South African house duo Liquid Deep. They've officially ushered in a new era.
0: Oh.
2: They've debuted their latest single. They also are appearing on A-Pop, which is Tyler's new album. She's worked with them.
0: Oh, wow.
2: But this is their new music.
0: I've heard this one before.
2: Yeah. It's
3: this
2: fine. Rings,
3: this is rings, it anything like this?
2: No, it's similar. Anyway.
0: Try that button.
2: No, I will try and get this for you later on or tomorrow. And then Casper Nyovest. The cat is out the bag. He is going to be, the rapper, is going to be the official host of The Sarmas in August at Sun City.
4: I know why you're here, and I'm not going to waste no time. I know why you're here. You're trying to find out what the big announcement is. And I just want to say, ladies and gentlemen, it's official. Your boy, Casper Nyovest, a.k.a. the new age Yokshibeleza, is this year's host for the South African Music Awards! And the crowd goes wild! You already know we're going back home. And I am your host. There's a lot of things I'm going to be announcing, but for now, let's leave it at this. Go tell your friends. Ticket are out at Ticket Pro. And I'm very, very excited to be doing it.
2: Very exciting that
3: one. That's amazing.
2: Yeah, it is. It's a big one. It's
3: so great. Which means he's not going to win?
2: Well, he hasn't really made much music recently.
3: Yeah,
2: so...
3: But wait, when is the Heavy Cinema Wife Poshamal?
2: No, that was like 2 years ago.
3: Oh, okay. It's all is on TikTok.
2: It's like COVID vibes. Yeah. Anyway. OpenAI says its AI went rogue and launched an unprecedented cyber attack. ChatGPT's owners, which is OpenAI, the CEO Sam Altman, says one of the AI models that it created hacked a startup, lost control during a security test, ran off, and came back. But ran off and is able to go rogue. Apparently, the investigation is ongoing. And as soon as they know more, we will know more. Enough said.
0: Yeah, I think we should have known all along that AI is not well. It's not well. I think AI even has an eating disorder. It's always asking for cookies.
2: No.
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13: Just for now, look out for the ongoing recovery that's underway from this morning's accident, where only the left lane is closed into north on ramp to the M7, as well as the ongoing crash scene on Harigwala Road near the Sasol Garage in Westville. 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

0: that sort of thing. It makes us feel like we're all a family on the East Coast.
1: Yes.
2: Wow.
0: You know, thank God that I can listen to it.
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0: It's 4 minutes away from 9 o'clock. 4 minutes away from Carol Ofori, holding your hand from 9 until 12. Coming up in your news watch.
1: Umgungundlovu District Municipality has admitted that sewage spills are only one of the several factors polluting Albert Falls Dam.
0: Which district is that?
1: Umgungundlovu.
0: You nailed it twice in a row.
2: Yes,
0: great.
1: We are in the present, like KZN.
0: Yeah, but that's still, I mean,
2: no, but also remember
0: from.
2: There's Umgungundlovu and Kona. A king in Jove. So, and okay. On the opposite
1: That's
2: side
1: different.
2: Of the world.
1: I know the other one from Shaka Ilembe.
0: Could we ask you to say that this concerns all the people between Nkinginglovu and Gungunglovu?
1: No, because that's geographically incorrect.
0: Correct. Listen, Disney on Ice. It is here. It's in town. You've seen all the posters. They're here. Mickey, Minnie, Goofy, Elsa, Olaf, everyone. And they all here. And it starts tomorrow. I'm there tomorrow. When are you coming, Colin?
1: Tomorrow.
0: So
1: are
0: we.
1: I think you're there on Saturday, Darren Moore.
0: I'm on Saturday. Okay, you're right. I didn't look in my
1: diary. Today's Thursday. Yeah. I'll be there tomorrow.
0: I'll go on Saturday. Okay. So, but there are some few tickets left. You can get them at ticketmaster.co.za. We were joined by a show host and skater from Disney on Ice, Brandon Glass, this morning.
3: What makes Mickey's Search Party different from previous productions? And tell us what it's about.
4: The skating alone sets us apart. The storytelling sets us apart. The fact that the audience is so immersed into the storytelling. We're not just putting on a show. We're inviting them to be part of the show with us. We're also bringing some special audience members down to watch first row right there on the ice. Some of the Disney magic that's happening.
3: No way.
4: Aside from that, it's not just skating that we have. We have acrobatics. We have an apparatus called the Spanish Web. We have Chinese poles. We have sway poles, we have hoverboards, we have tumbling happening on the ice. You're getting way more than just skating when you come to the show.
5: That is so weird. Whenever I go ice skating, I end up tumbling.
3: It's different kind of tumbling.
0: Is it a different tumbling?
4: Yeah, we land on our feet.
0: Tickets for Disney on Ice, Mickey's Search Party are selling fast. Of course they are. 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
11: The Umgungundlovu District Municipality has admitted that sewage spills are only one of several factors polluting Albert Falls Dam. It comes after mounting calls from community members for authorities to intervene and clean up the heavily polluted site. This week, a local angler told Newswatch the pollution has reached a crisis point with declining fish stocks, recurring algal blooms and worsening water quality. The municipality's Brian Zuma says testing by Umgeni Utigela Water has found several sources of pollution.
12: The farms along the Umgeni Water River, when it's raining heavily, fertilizers on those farms, they get washed into the river and it flows down into Nego Dam, which is the cause of pollution. There are some factories along the way as well that we believe that may be contributing to the pollution of the dam, in which case we will investigate those matters. Then obviously the other issue is the problem of the sewer infrastructure. Blockages happen quite often.
11: He says the municipality has developed a mitigation plan that includes replacing old sewer pipes, restoring the Sadara wastewater treatment plant and stepping up public awareness campaigns to prevent blockages.
12: All of us that are responsible for the pollution, we must take a collective responsibility despite the problems that I've mentioned. Responsibility and apologize to those that are affected by this situation.
11: In Durban, authorities have brought the chaotic scene of the looting of a truck under control in Chesterville. The truck, which was carrying energy drinks, overturned on Booth Road near the N2 this morning after colliding with a car. LS paramedics says dozens of people descended on the scene, allegedly looting almost the entire load, outnumbering officials. Spokesperson Gareth Jameson says the crash left both drivers with minor injuries, while the truck driver's cell phone was reportedly stolen during the looting. He says the SAPS and Metro Police have since contained the situation and remain on site as recovery teams work to remove the truck.
13: The scene is safe. People are able to travel past safely. And the recovery will take some time to clear that route. So for now, I'd advise motorists to still avoid this area at all costs.
11: And moving to Gauteng, IDAC head Andrea Johnson is set to continue her testimony at the Matlanga Commission after a tense session yesterday. Commissioner Sesi Baloyi called her out for abusing her powers after authorizing an investigation that led to the arrest of crime intelligence head Dumisani Khumalo and other senior officials. As Newswatch's Anastasia Mokgobo reports, the commission heard that Johnson authorized a probe into 9 people who weren't mentioned in former MP Fadil Adams' Section 27 referral.
14: The commission heard that the relevant referral contains no allegations against the 9 individuals, yet they were investigated for serious offences, including the alleged misuse of crime intelligence secret fund and the unlawful withdrawal of money from a covert account. Evidence leaders repeatedly questioned how they were linked to the crimes they never committed and who provided the names.
15: To me, it's yet another instance where you, in particular, have misused your powers to go where you are not authorized to go.
14: Anastasia Mokgobo, Newswatch in Pretoria.
11: In further afield, more than 20 people have been killed after gunmen opened fire in several villages in Nigeria. Authorities say yesterday's attacks happened in the northwestern state of Zamfara. Your top story this hour, the Umgungundlovu District Municipality has admitted that sewage spills are only one of several factors polluting Albert Falls Dam. Find more news at ecr.co.za by clicking on the News and Traffic tab. For Newswatch, I'm Tamasha Kanyi.
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18: The crash recovery on the N2 North on-ramp to the M7 has officially cleared. For now, we're left with the ongoing serious accident scene from earlier this morning on Harigwala Road near the Sasol Garage in Westville. Emergency services and authorities are still present at the moment. For the East Coast Radio Traffic Team, I'm Mhlehla Jwayo.
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Yes, welcome to this Thursday, the 23rd of July. It's your daytime queen, Carol Ofori. Welcome to it. Mum's moment is what we'll talk about in the first hour. It's our parenting space. Of course, the kids went back to school on Tuesday. And let me ask you this question, parents. Parents of KZN, since school started again, has your child been a little bit more emotional, more tired, or having meltdowns after school? Have you noticed any changes this week as they go back to school? And how have you helped them adjust? Because it actually is a real thing that when kids have a long school holiday, they struggle to get back into the routine. And sometimes this can exhibit and parents miss the signs completely and you get completely frustrated with your kids. So 061-792-9495, what's it been like getting back to school? We're going to unpack it at the end of the hour with Dr. Better, who's a psychologist, and he'll unpack how we can help our kids get back into this crazy routine that is school that consumes half of their lives. Welcome again to the show, everybody. 30 minutes of nonstop music here on East Coast Radio. Some Madonna, Prince, Tiesto, and we'll start here. This one is Raven Lane. It's called Love Me Not. Also still to come, 10:30 TN Wenge with the biggest trends. We have the so scandalous news, and FMB is under the spotlight with us in the 11 o'clock hour. All of that and so much more on the show. Let's go. See you right.

Your workday highs and lows have found their home. The sky may be falling, but don't worry about it, darling. Carol O'Fori, East Coast Radio.

0: is Akon right now. Na na na na na na na. On KZN's number one. Before that, music from Tiësto, some Prince in the mix. It's your daytime queen, Carol Afori. We're cruising all the way until 12. I was about to take a half day. 11 a.m. Nippy. What do you think the boss will say? Get a half day today.
1: I mean, why not?
0: Please.
1: Thanks.
0: Once again, welcome. 23 July is your date. We're going to get into Mom's Moment. Very nice conversation we're going to have about back to school. Parents of KZN, since school started again, has your child been more emotional, tired, having meltdowns after school? Have you noticed any changes maybe, and you're helping them adjust? Because it is a reality that they struggle with getting back to school after long holidays. We'll get into the details.
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1: For now, we'll start with the stationary vehicle. If you're traveling on the N3 to Pieter Maritzburg, you'll find that the vehicle's in the left lane before the Paradise Valley exit. And Pine Town Emergency Services are attending to a crash scene on Bevis Road and St. John's Avenue. We've also got the ongoing serious crash scene from this morning on Harry Gwala Road near the Sasol Garage in Westville. It's Buhle Hlatshwayo for East Coast Radio traffic.
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0: Moms.
3: If I'm distracted or doing something and she's already said mom, mom, mom, the third time she'll go, Katy Perry! And I'm like,
4: wow.
3: Yeah! Don't call me that!
0: It's our moment with Carol Afori. That's right, it's our moment, moms. Okay, so this is Mom's Moment. It's a parenting space. We all raising children in some way or another. They might not be physically our own children, but they're the children of our neighborhoods, the children of our schools, our communities, etc., etc. So we just have space to chat about the things that you may face. So today we're talking about back to school. It was a very long holiday, just over 3 weeks. Kids were at home, completely out of their routines, eating a little bit more sugar than usual and doing all that stuff. Now, after the long holidays, many children experience what's known as back to school adjustment. Now, they've gone from relaxed days, sleeping in, snacking, la la la la, no homework. You know what I'm saying? Children don't always have the words, right, to explain how they're feeling. Sometimes those feelings come out in tears, in tantrums and frustration. And as parents, you losing it. As grannies, you're losing. As caregivers, you're losing it because you're not understanding. The child is struggling to adjust to this way of life again, right? Now take a listen to audio from Dr. Amy Morse, who is a pediatric psychologist. Dr. Morse talks about the emotional challenges children and teens face as they transition back to school after a long holiday. This is taken from Managing Back to School Anxiety Resetting for Success podcast. Have a listen.
5: And what are some of the most common signs of back to school anxiety in children and teens?
6: Some kids may say to a caregiver that they don't want to go back to school. Other kids may say they're feeling nervous or have a stomach ache or a headache. Some kids have a hard time falling asleep in the days leading up to school. And other kids may be self-critical or self-conscious. So it's important that caregivers talk with kids about their thoughts and feelings and remind them about the ways they've managed fear of the unknown in the past. And I just want to add, if caregivers have concerns about a child's health, they should consult with a child's pediatrician.
5: Sure. Well, that makes me want to ask you, how can parents differentiate between normal nervousness and more serious anxiety that may need professional attention?
6: When caregivers notice that a child's behavior is more extreme than in prior transitions to school, a child may be more angry or grumpy or even appear more anxious. Those are important things to keep in mind. For some kids, they experience persistent sleep difficulties or lose their appetite. And when caregivers notice these things and perceive that a child's behavior is more persistent, bigger than really the situation, and getting in the way of their day-to-day functioning, they may want to seek additional support.
0: Yeah, so here's the question. 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Parents of KZN, are your kids coming home a little bit emotional, tired, or having tantrums that just normally wouldn't happen? 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What changes have you noticed? 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

0: This is Wu Young, everybody. Leave right now on KZN's number one hit music station. That's East Coast Radio. I'm feeling weak. Before that, music from Beyonce with Morning Dew, or some will call it Donk, Donk, Donk.
1: Before I fall any deeper, I think I better leave right now.
0: We're in the middle of a mum's moment, and today we're talking. Psst. Moms.
2: If I'm distracted doing something and she's already said mom, mom, mom, the third time she'll go, Katy Perry! And I'm like, wow. Yeah! Don't call me that.
0: It's our moment with Carol Lafori. That's right, it's our moment, and we're talking all things back to school. Now, the big question around back to school is, what has it been like for you and your kids? Or if you're a caregiver, what has it been like? Have you picked up any behavioral changes, anything different? Because I didn't realize this, but it's an actual thing that kids do struggle getting back into the routine, and it's clinical. So to chat to us more about it, we've got Dr. Betta on the line, who's a psychologist. Hi, Dr. Betta.
3: Carol, good morning to your listeners as well.
0: Ah, good morning, good morning. So, Dr. Betta, I'm sure you get situations like this quite often in your rooms where parents misunderstand a child's anxiety or just struggling to get into the routine after a long school holiday. Is it normal, or how do we deal with this?
3: Guys, it's very normal. I love the topic as well. I mean, just to also ease the parent there, guys, it is very normal. Because remember, everything has now changed. You know, increased mental demands, social interactions are very high. And a lot of classroom expectations as well, sensory stimulation. So throughout the day, kids are working on that. So it's very important for us to understand that this is all due to what we call emotion regulation. And that dysregulation that happens, you know, pre and post is what we call the after-school restraint collapse as well. Mm. So what they're feeling is very normal as well. Remember, it's like going to gym, your muscles are used to it. The minute you know, there's going to be withdrawal symptoms, the fatigue, the pain that you feel is actually telling you, your body, that you're about to actually incur a level of change as well.
0: Yes, absolutely. Now, Dr. Betta, these signs we've spoken about, tantrums, obviously in the younger kids, it'll be tantrums, it'll be tears. How do we differentiate? So with young kids, I'm assuming it's a tantrums. With teenagers, mm-hmm. maybe it's more withdrawal. Can you give me the top sort of things you can look out for with the little kids in primary school and then the older kids in high school?
3: Ah, good one, girl. I mean, with the little one, obviously it's going to be tantrums. There's going to be a lot of behavioral, you know, issues as well. So with the little ones, we have what we call malingering or feigning type of deceptions, or not disorders per se, but certain things for parents to look out for. There's going to be a certain lying as well. Mommy, I've got a tummy ache. I don't want to go to school. Mommy, the teacher said this and this. Mommy is not, you know, I'm not going to do work because the teacher said it's not actually important. So all of those deceptive type of things, just to stir them away from what they actually need to do. Those are the most important overt signs. They're going to lie about being sick. They're going to lie about not getting to school on time. They're going to forget certain things. It's PE. They're going to forget their clothes. It's drawing. It's this particular. But them forgetting certain things is actually an indicator of them not wanting to engage in anything. And then the older ones, is definitely that. There's going to be a lot of attitude. There's going to be a lot of back chatting. There's going to be a lot of how they wear their uniform is going to be slightly changed, where the collar is going to be up, you know, the tie is not going to be buttoned, certain sock that's going to be missing. So anything that is defined, that is shying away from them being participatory in the act of school itself, is definitely much a very warning sign for us.
0: Wow. Well, Dr. Betta, stay with us. I want to chat more around solutions for parents, and we'll get into more around that. Stay with us on the line, okay? We have psychologist Dr. Betta with us on the line. We're going to ask more about how we can help our kids do better going into this transitionary period of going back to school. More with him next.
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0: Maroon 5, Girls Like You on KZN's number one. Today, Tom Queen, Carol Afori. We're having a very important conversation. You know, it's been back to school since Tuesday for some schools across the province. And for some parents, you may have noticed some behavioral changes that maybe you think is more frustrating than anything. But it's actually signs from your children who haven't formed the words to articulate what they're going through. And it's just struggling to adjust to the new routines. That's what we're talking about in Mom's Moment. Moms.
1: If I'm distracted or doing something and she's already said mom, mom, mom, the third time she'll go, Katy Perry! And I'm like, wow. Yeah! Don't call me that.
0: It's our moment with Carol Afori. That's right, it's our moment, and we have Dr. Better, who's a psychologist. His full name, Benedict Mhlongo, but I love Dr. Better, by the way, because you make people feel better as a psychologist. And I think you guys have the most important work of this time. I think mental and understanding yourself from that perspective. I mean, the brain is what drives the entire body. And for some reason, we just don't spend enough time looking after our mental wellness, you know. And little people also get affected as their little growing brains go through it. And we've been chatting about, you know, the kids going back to school this week and how the withdrawal or the withdrawal, I'll use that, for some kids who obviously have been given tablets throughout the period of the holiday and sweets and all sorts of things, and now it's back to this new routine. And you gave us some of the symptoms. Now I'm going to ask you, what are some of the ways we can help our children that are struggling? They are forgetting the socks, as you mentioned. They're getting a bit chat-backy to the parents. They're throwing themselves on the floor, the younger ones, and saying they don't want to go to school. What can we do to help them?
2: That's a great one, Carol. I think the most important thing is, remember, with the little ones, guys, those are superheroes as well. So we need what to call voice, do what we call voice modulation. For instance, if they are coming back after school with a very high tone, try merge their tone. So it's important for you to give them like 20 to 30 minutes in terms of quiet time. Don't rush into asking them, so what, how was school, the particular questions and how to phrase them, to just get them more intrigued in terms of how to say certain things to you. For instance, how was school is not a great question. So for instance, what made you smile today? You know, how, what was the hardest part of your day? Is there anything you wish you had done differently? So that is very open-ended and very inviting. So it gives a parent also insight as to what was happening. Or for a healthy snack, water, you know, hunger and dehydration can also amplify emotional reactions as well. So let's just make sure they are very hydrated, they're not hungry as well. So it looks like, for instance, we need to amplify our communication with them. For instance, it looked like today was a difficult day for you. How can I help? What was really hard for you? So encourage calming activities as well, such as drawing, reading, and just spending time outdoors. Or remember, walking barefoot outside stimulates the hormones and just get them into a very homeostatic type of state. So it's very important for us to always balance them. And sleep is very encouraged as well. So it's very important for us to see and acknowledge that. So downtime in terms of screen time, them watching TV and all of that. So it's also going to be a transition for them. Just talk them through. It's going to take a few weeks for them to get back, but all of those things are important for them to get back into it as well. And for us to actually be able to differentiate between, is it stress or just is it anxiety or just a stressful period as well? Because we need to actually unpack and see when to actually call it a problem or not.
0: Dr. Better, I could sit and talk to you all morning, man. That was eye-opening in itself. Thank you so much for those tips. We appreciate it.
2: Thank you so much for having me. Great, great conversation, by the way.
0: Thank you. We'll chat to you again soon. Dr. Better is his name. He's a psychologist by the name of Benedict Mhlongo, but we like Dr. Better because he helps us feel better.
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13: More arrests are expected in the fraud and corruption case involving former eMadlangeni municipality mayor Lindile Mhlungu and her alleged accomplice. Mhlungu and councillor Musawe Nkosi Twala were granted bail in the Pietermaritzburg Magistrate Court following their arrest on Tuesday. It's alleged in 2019, Mhlungu authorised a service provider to conduct a feasibility study for a proposed shopping mall in Utrecht.
14: They were arrested for fraud and corruption, which happened at the municipality where a tender was awarded to a certain service provider who did not do the work, but more than 2 million was paid to that particular service provider without the work being done.
13: That's KZN Hawks spokesperson Simpiwe Mhlongo, who says their matter was postponed to September. And the Umgungundlovu District Municipality has admitted that sewage spills are only one of several factors polluting Albert Falls Dam. It comes after mounting calls from community members for authorities to intervene and clean up the heavily polluted site. The municipality's Brian Zuma says testing by Umgeni Utigela Water has found several sources of pollution.
15: The farms along the Umgeni Water River, when it's raining heavily, fertilizers on those farms, they get washed into the river, and it flows down into Nego Dam, which is the cause of pollution. There are some factories along the way as well that we believe that may be contributing to the pollution of the dam, in which case we will investigate those matters. Then obviously the other issue is the problem of the sewer infrastructure. Blockages happen quite often.
13: He says the municipality has developed a mitigation plan that includes replacing old sewer pipes, restoring the Sadara wastewater treatment plant, and stepping up public awareness campaigns to prevent blockages.
15: All of us that are responsible for the pollution, we must take a collective responsibility despite the problems that I've mentioned. Responsibility and apologize to those that are affected by this situation.
13: And abroad, three firefighters have died and thousands have fled from their homes after wildfires swept across parts of Italy, France and Spain. The fires come as southern Europe endures another spell of severe heat, with temperatures topping 40 degrees Celsius in some areas. In Sicily, around 6,000 firefighters, forest guards and civil protection officials battle dozens of fires that have raged for days across the Mediterranean island. Authorities say a firefighter died after falling ill while battling the flames. In France, two firefighters died on Tuesday while tackling a blaze that broke out near Bordeaux Airport. Officials say thousands of people in the country's southwest have been displaced as a result of two raging fires. Meanwhile, Britain's record-breaking June heatwave resulted in around 24 million lost hours of work, costing the economy more than 24 billion rand. That's according to an estimate released by the London School of Economics. The study shows that 3.6% of respondents, equivalent to more than a million workers in the population, didn't work at all during the last week of June because of the heat. 87% reported at least one health-related impact, including disrupted sleep, tiredness at work, as well as dizziness, fainting, and a faster heartbeat. The top story this hour, more arrests are expected in the fraud and corruption case involving former eMadlangeni Municipality Mayor Lindile Mhlungu and her alleged accomplice, Councillor Musawengosi Twala. They were granted bail in the Pietermaritzburg Magistrate Court following their arrest on Tuesday. For Newswatch, I'm Tamasha Kanyi.
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17: Look out for an accident scene if you're traveling on the N2 northbound near the M4 split with emergency services at the scene. You also want to avoid the vicinity of Brickfield Road or Felix Lamini Road near Malls Tiles. Also avoid the vicinity of Imvubu Park Close and River Horse Valley due to the March in March protests taking place at both of those locations. We do have authorities and security services at that scene. Lastly, an accident scene that's on the M7 on the westbound near the Shell Garage with emergency services heading towards that scene. It's Buhle for East Coast Radio Traffic.
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Right, straight into the second hour we cruise. What about 30 minutes of non-stop music here on East Coast Radio? Some George Michael, some Luke Combs, and I'll throw in some Shekinah as well. You like that? I know you do. Also, 10:30, Tien Wenger has the biggest trends in Mzansi. What are we talking about today? Hashtag Maphisa Ngakula is back in court today. Hashtag Madlanga. Hashtag Small Claims Court as well. All of those are unpacked at 10:30 by Tien Wenger. Then 10:45, I will wish you a happy birthday because it's your birthday, 23 July, babies. Send your voice notes through. Drop them 0617929495. Put personality, sing, say whatever you want to say. I'll play it out. But remember, we only accept voice notes, okay? I don't read any messages. I need you to sing and say what you gotta say. 0617929495. Will you ever get tired of this song? I don't think so. It's Shakira. Miss Hips Don't Lie, teaming up with my fave, Burna Boy. Die, die. Let's go. 30 minutes nonstop.

0: It's our homegirl, Shekinah. This one's called Steady. George Michael with a classic, Fast Love. Luke Combs and there's some Cassie as well. It is East Coast Radio, KZN's number one. Let's touch base with B and see how the roads are looking. There's an accident scene on the N2, B. Please give us an update on that.
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2: So just to give more details on that, N2 northbound near the M4 split. So that accident has since cleared. So that's some good news to start with. Protesting to look out for on Felix Slummy Road, especially near Malls Tiles and Overport, as well as some protesting taking place in the vicinity of Imvubu Park Place and River Horse Valley. We do have authorities and security services attending to both locations. And then the accident scene on Bevis Road and St. John's Avenue in Pinetown has cleared. N3 to Johannesburg, where we have a stationary truck block in the left lane near the Balgowan Interchange, and the stationary vehicle on the N3 to Maritzburg before the Paradise Valley Interchange has since cleared. It's Buhle Hlatshwayo for East Coast Radio Traffic.
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14: Good morning, Carol of 4 KZN. I hope everybody is absolutely fantastic this morning. Let's get into all the biggest trends that have got that timeline talking, starting with probably the biggest.
0: Welcome. It is KZN's number one. Gremlins are out and about this morning. If you're just joining us, welcome. It is your daytime queen, Carol of 4. We are about to get into the biggest trends with T and Venge in just a moment. Let's get into it.
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14: Good morning, Carol of 4ReKZN. I hope everybody is absolutely fantastic this morning. Let's get into all the biggest trends that have got that timeline talking, starting with probably the biggest story of the day so far. Hashtag Nosiviwe Mapisa Ngakula, who is, of course, the former National Assembly Speaker, who is in legal hot water. Now, 2 years ago, she did hand herself over to law enforcement authorities after a number of claims came that she was involved in some pretty high levels of corruption. While she made her first appearance at the Gauteng Division of the High Court in Pretoria just yesterday, where she's facing 12 counts of corruption and one count of money laundering for a number of allegations that took place between 2016 and 2019. She's accused of benefiting over 4 million rand in cash and other benefits from an SANDF contractor. And the requests ranged from 100,000 here, 200,000 here. And in fact, one of the requests that the court actually mentioned that has got people giggling on the timeline is a request of 300,000 rand and a wig as well. So certainly making headlines, and we expect this case to be one that makes a number of headlines over the coming weeks as it rumbles on. Also trending right now, one person who also appeared in the spotlight this week, hashtag Andrea Johnson, of course, the head of the IDAC. Now, this was day two of the Madlango Commission when she appeared before the commission yesterday, and she was a little bit more forthcoming this time around. We know that on day one, on Tuesday, she chose to plead the fifth. She chose to remain silent on some of the allegations, including the allegations of docket leaks. But yesterday, most notably, she did admit to having off-the-record ties with crime intelligence deputy head General Feroz Khan, who has also been implicated in the Madlango Commission a number of times as well. So there were some really, really strong and startling admissions, and we're waiting to see exactly what the implications of those will be. But she still counter argues that she is not involved in the deepest ranks of the corruption, that she has been accused of standing in the way of investigating in her department as well. So really, really big explosive claims coming out of there. And then last but not least, speaking of claims, hashtag small claims court is trending right now because of a very big move from our government that will increase the limit that South Africans can fight for in small claims court. Now, the importance of small claims court is basically because it gives regular South Africans access to be able to fight for lost monies without needing, per se, to have legal representation. We do know, of course, that representation and litigation can often be quite costly, and South Africans don't always have the means to be able to do that. Previously, you were able to take a matter to small claims court as long as it was for a dispute of 20,000 rand or below. This limit will be increased from the 1st of August 2026 to 30,000 rand as well, giving more South Africans the opportunity to be able to fight when they've been wronged. We've seen these kinds of matters from, let's say, sales or fraudulent sales or theft matters as well being taken successfully to the small claims court. And we're hoping this increases the possibility for justice for many other wronged South Africans. So let me leave it right there. I'll be back again same time, same place with the Friday edition tomorrow morning. But until then, Carol, KZN, have yourselves a great day ahead.
2: Thank you, Tien Venge. Follow him on social media at Tien Venge for more Scoopity Scoop. Coming up next, we're wishing you a happy birthday. Is it your birthday today? Send us a voice note. Quick, 061-792-9495. Can you guess which comedian or comedy king is celebrating his birthday today? He's made us laugh on the big screen, starred in some of the funniest movies ever made, and comes from one of Hollywood's most famous entertainment families. Who is this who turns 54 today?
15: And so I went back to school only to probably 6 months later join In Living Color. I got more money and then I joined In Living Color, and then, you know, but even then I used to dream about one day getting an Oscar, and he's like, for what? And I was like, bro, because I was supposed to do the Richard Pryor movie. He was like, what do you want to win an Oscar for? That's dumb. Why do you want to play a comedian and do a drama about a comedian? I was like, because I went to performing arts high school, and that's what I dreamed to do. I went to PA. If you don't always grow together, you kind of grow apart. But in my family, there's always this boundary, and there's always this orb, and there's always this thing that we will always be connected, and we'll always work again together.
2: Fun fact, he was in Durban not so long ago, and I got to do a picture with him.

currently on tour, performing tonight in Boston in the USA. One of my faves, Ariana Grande, Hate That I Made You Love Me. Another fave before that, Miley Cyrus, End of the World. This is East Coast Radio, KZN's number one hit music station. And it's your daytime queen here with you all the way until 12 this afternoon. Hey, look at that. The birthday people are out and about.

0: birthday. Oh, look at you, 23 July babies. Happiest of birthday to you all. You celebrated with a king. Yes, very right. Quite a few of you got it right that it is Marlon Wayne's birthday. He was here for the MTV Mamas back in 2014. I was getting married that year. 2014. I think it was 2014, yes. He was here for the MTV Mamas, and I was doing the Voice of God that year. And he was walking past with his backpack, and he was in a hurry. Like, he was backstage going somewhere, and someone was walking with him as fast. And I was like, Marlon! And then he looked over and said, please, can I get a picture? And then I got a selfie. It's somewhere on my Instagram timeline, somewhere there. And he didn't smile in my selfie. I think he was just, he needed to get somewhere. But I have the picture. Yes, Marlon Wayans turns all of 54 today. You know him for playing in crazy movies like White Chicks, Scary Movie, the franchise. He's also done Little Man. I'm laughing because all these movies I've watched and he's very funny. And of course, he comes from one of the funniest families in Hollywood. He turns 54 today. Daniel Radcliffe turns a year older, 37 to be exact. He's an English actor best known for portraying the title in the all 8 films of Harry Potter. Those films ran from 2001 all the way to 2011. And who else is celebrating today, Moss?
1: 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Pray that the Lord bless you and keep you for many more years to come. Love you, Abby Clyde.
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Grammy winner SZA with Snooze on KZN's number one. It's East Coast Radio. It's your daytime Queen Carol Ofori. A big reminder that 7 August it's happening. Tamia's coming back to Durban and she's going to be alongside Zonke as well as Java. And you can get your tickets with tickets ASAP. Because they are selling out pretty quickly. And what I've done is that I've made it a mission to play as much of Zonke as well as Tamia and Java's music. So you know when you get to the concert, you are vibing, babes. You know all the songs. Now, this is one of my personal favorites from Zonke. It's a song she wrote that she dedicated to her late father. His name was Vuyisela, he was a drummer as well as a singer, all right, who toured internationally. And she absolutely adored her father. He passed away and she called the song Viva the Legend. Apparently he was colloquially known and his nickname was Viva from Vuyisela. And she wrote the song and it's such a beautiful song. And I'm almost certain Zonke is going to perform this on the 7th of August at the Durban ICC.

0: deeply personal, beautiful song, an ode to her late father, Vuyisele, also known as Viva Dikana. It's called Viva the Legend. She talks about how he taught her life, he taught her love, he taught her everything. And it's a beautiful love letter to her father. A South African beautiful ode from Zonke, Viva the Legend. And she's going to be performing on one stage with Java and Tamia. Here are all the details.
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14: A Northern KZN man will spend over 40 years in prison for the rape of two young children. The Vryheid Regional Court sentenced the 30-year-old man to 45 years behind bars yesterday. In September 2024, the man sexually assaulted two children aged 9 and 11 at a family function in Dudusini. 3 months later, an elder overheard the victims talking to another child about the incident and asked the children to explain what happened. Here's the police's Tenjiswa Ngobo.
15: After the children told the adult what had happened, they proceeded to the police station where a case of rape was opened. The suspect was traced and subsequently arrested. He was then charged for rape.
14: She says the man, who was the children's neighbor, denied the charges against him.
15: It took the hard evidence that was gathered by the brilliant detective, as well as the testimonies that were provided by the victims, which swayed the court to deliver a guilty verdict.
14: A Durban hospital is racing to equip KZN's first ever public IVF clinic, with officials preparing to spend around 3 million rand on specialised equipment. The Ngosi Albert Luthuli Hospital is prepping to open the facility in October. KZN Health set aside 30 million rand for the facility. The new unit could become a lifeline for couples whose dream of having a child has remained out of reach because of the high cost of private IVF. The hospital's technical manager, Lungelo Manyati, says officials have identified equipment needed to run the clinic and the estimated cost.
16: Basic equipment that will be required that has been identified thus far: the ultrasound machine, the carbon dioxide incubators, microscopes also to be able to view the samples, the laminar flow hoods, because you need a protective environment to work on the samples that will be analyzed by the doctors.
14: The hospital CEO, Mafana Msebi, says recruitment of key staff is already underway. He's hoping the equipment will be delivered by mid-September.
17: This service is not available in public at KwaZulu-Natal. Even in the country, it's in few provinces. I think Eastern Cape opened one last year. There's one in Gauteng. There's one in Free State. I'm not sure about other provinces.
14: And the International Relations Department has dismissed two Ghanaian nationals' petition to the International Criminal Court as opportunistic. They've asked the court to open a preliminary investigation into attacks against foreign nationals in South Africa, claiming they constitute crimes against humanity. The department's Crispin Peary says the submission fails to meet the statutory legal triggers and jurisdictional requirements needed to prompt action by the court.
18: South Africa maintains full confidence in its domestic legal framework. Legislation such as the Prevention and Combating of Hate Crimes and Hate Speech Act directly gives effect to the Republic's obligations under the Constitution and international human rights instruments concerning racism, racial discrimination, xenophobia, and other related intolerances.
14: And further afield, South Korean investigators have raided the Election Commission over indications officials falsified voter turnout figures in last month's local elections. Dozens of polling stations experienced unprecedented ballot paper shortages during the nationwide vote earlier last month. The controversy sparked the resignation of National Election Commission Chief Ro Tayek and demonstrations demanding an election rerun. Your top story this hour: a Northern KZN man will spend over 40 years in prison for the rape of two young children after being sentenced by the Vryheid Regional Court. For Newswatch, I'm Tamasha Kanyi.
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19: A call came in from Alton regarding an obstruction on the N2 northbound. It looks like an obstruction that fell off a truck after the King Shaka Airport in the centre lane. And then we have protesting taking place on Felix Lamini Road. That's at the corner of Kenilworth Road and Felix Lamini Road at the moment, heading towards Sparks Road. This will definitely slow traffic down at that vicinity, so please take note of that if you can delay your trip or avoid that region altogether. Use an alternative route. N3 to Johannesburg near the Bulgawan interchange, where we have a stationary truck blocking the left lane. It's Buhle Hlatshwayo for East Coast Radio traffic.
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0: Yeah, nobody like you, darling. Let's get into 30 minutes of nonstop music here on KZN's number one hit music station. Some Westlife, also some Whitney Houston in the mix. Also in this hour, so scandalous news. Matt Damon is the star of the new Odyssey. I went to go check it out. And you'll be surprised who played his stunt doubles and the props as well. And Jamali fans, the countdown is on for their brand new music. Also later on in this hour, we'll be chatting to FNB. We're talking all things awards that they've won and the amazing things they're doing for businesses as well. That's all coming up in this hour. Right now, grab a snack. It's the one thing you lack. Oh, what time is it, everybody?
1: Snack time!
2: 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I could use a snack.

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0: That's Lucas Graham, Happy For You on KZN's number one. Before that, Whitney Houston, we had some Tame Impala as well. Right now, though, we need to find out what's happening on the road with B.
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2: 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If you had any plans leaving Umhlanga, do yourself a favor. Get onto the M4 Ruth First Highway or use Umhlanga Rocks Drive as your alternative routes. Reason being, traffic is chock-a-block on the N2 southbound, leaving the Umhlanga interchange. All of that due to roadworks with lane reduction in place. So M4 Umhlanga Rocks Drive will be your go-to alternative route, especially if you're looking to go for your lunch break. Otherwise, you're looking at a 10-minute delay currently on the N2 southbound, leaving the Umhlanga interchange. Staying on the N2, on the northbound, as mentioned by Alton, who called in, an obstruction that has fallen off a truck. It looks like a plastic item into north after the Kingshaga Airport in the center lane. Also, some protesting taking place in the vicinity of Felix Dlamini Road heading towards Sparks Road. So you want to make use of an alternative route or delay your trip. Lastly, the stationary truck on the N3 to Johannesburg Nedibulgawan interchange in the left lane. Andy James is up next, making sure that you get home in one piece until 6 p.m. It's Muhle Hlatjwayo for East Coast Radio Traffic. Adios.
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3: So scandalous.
0: All right, let's get into it. The so scandalous news, everybody. So I went to go watch Odyssey last night, date night. We did it. We went to go watch the Odyssey. Mm-hmm. I had no context of the story. I didn't know the characters. I knew nothing. I was just a passenger princess who was going to point at snacks and enjoy the movie. The cast is huge. From the likes of Charlize Theron, Lupita Nyong'o. You also have the new Spider-Man guy.
2: Okay.
0: Matt Damon's the main character. There's just so many big names I could go on forever, right? For me personally, I think it's one to go watch. It's interesting. You have to really follow on, especially if you don't know the story. You really have to follow on. I would give it about a 7 out of 10. Ofori said he'd also give it a 7 out of 10. It was a really entertaining movie. It's one of those movies I needed to go to the bathroom in between the movie, and I ran back because I wanted to see what was going to happen next. It's that meaty, it's that juicy, and it's worth going to check out. So yeah. Speaking about the Odyssey, Matt Damon is giving credit where credit is due. He revealed one of his stunt doubles on the Odyssey was a woman. Take a listen to what he said to Josh Horowitz on his podcast, Happy, Sad, Confused podcast. Listen to what Matt had to say about that.
4: Well, you know, when we did the forced perspective stuff of the Les Dragonians, I don't know if there's been a thing about how we did it, but there were these kind of stuntmen who were all 7 feet, right? And then they got stuntmen who were under 5 feet. And so my double was a woman, a female stunt performer, who had the greatest arms I've ever seen. And when she came into the catering tent, was the first time I met her, I went up and I hugged her, and I thanked her for like all the work she'd put in, and
5: of course.
4: And so there are those shots in the movie where you see these giants looming over me, and that's so it was almost 100% my arms.
5: That's
4: in the
5: amazing
4: movie, but
5: gotta
4: give it up where it's due.
0: I want arms like that stunt double. Okay, all right, let's move right along. Still staying with the Odyssey, when you watch the movie, the first person you'll see in the movie is guess who? Travis Scott, the rapper Travis Scott. That's right, in the movie The Odyssey. And the director, Christopher Nolan, who's notoriously known to put bottoms in seats at the movies. Whatever he does, people flock to the movies. So you have to go watch this one because Christopher Nolan's involved. He has finally explained why he cast rapper Travis Scott in this massive blockbuster.
6: Homer's story was passed down as oral formulaic poetry.
7: Yep.
6: Which is really fascinating. It's like the idea that bards have just, you know, riffed on this and kind of, you know, freestyled it and everything. But they'll always talk about, like, you know, Yugoslav folk poets from the 1920s or whatever. They don't look at rap. They don't look at a guy like Travis Scott. And that's why I've got Travis.
7: Starting like, the first voice you hear is his telling this story. It was incredible.
6: When I was thrilled he would come to do it, but he got it immediately. It's like, no, this is how this story's been handed down.
7: Yes.
6: And we have that in our culture today.
7: You have
6: it's such
7: tell
6: an
7: me
6: important part of the culture.
0: Yeah, an important part of the culture, that audio courtesy of Access Hollywood. Let's move along, though. Shania Twain says before she became a country superstar, she was just a determined little girl with a big dream. In an interview with Seth Dune, she says growing up in difficult circumstances pushed her to promise herself one thing: her future would be different. She has opened up about her new album, and it's called Little Miss Twain.
8: Little Miss Twain was
3: a very determined little person. A lot of that determination came from me saying to myself, okay, we're hungry. We have not been grocery shopping in 3 weeks. This is never going to happen to me when I grow up. You know, my parents are fighting and I'm afraid they're going to kill each other. And I'm never going to be in a relationship like that when I grow up. We can't pay for our heating bills, so we are freezing. And I have no boots to wear to school in the snow. When I grow up, I'm going to make sure that I always have the right clothes. So my determination was me saying, this is where I am right now because I'm a kid and I'm stuck here because I'm a dependent. But when I get out of here, I'm going to have a very different life for myself.
0: Yes, Miss Shania Twain. Sure. Yeah. And lastly, Jamali fans. Yeah, the countdown is officially on. Only 2 days until Ohema lands its new album. It's the first single from the group's brand new EP, Full Circle. Here's a taste of what it's going to sound like.

0: What you thinking, B?
1: I literally cannot wait. Sold.
0: I'm also sold. I'm kind of biased because I love Jamali.
1: Right?
0: But this is hard. It's giving everything it needs to give, right?
1: I would.
0: Two more days to go, guys, before Jamali drops her song. And I'm sure that Jamali drops their song. And I'm sure we'll get to play it here on East Coast Radio. And that, my friends, is your so, so scandalous news.
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1: It is KZN's number one hit music station, and it's now time to go under the spotlight. Now, it's been said that cash flow challenges really happen overnight, right? Businesses that monitor their cash flow, plan ahead, and act early are better equipped to manage uncertainty and make informed decisions and position themselves for sustainable growth. Now, to chat to us more about this from FMB, the product head of cash investment, we've got Niyanth Majanchit on the line. Hi, Niyanth, how are you?
2: Good, thanks, and yourself?
1: Ah, fantastic, fantastic. Let's jump straight into it. Cash flow is often called the lifeblood of a business, right? But why is it so important, and why do so many businesses really struggle with it, even when they're trying to make a profit?
2: So profit and cash flow aren't really the same thing. Profit is what you make on paper, but cash flow is whether you actually have money available to pay salaries, suppliers, and tax when they're due. So the business can be profitable, but still feel the squeeze when customers pay late. That's why cash flow is the real test of business health.
1: 100%. Now, what are some of the early warning signs that a business may just be heading for cash flow problems?
2: So the signs show up quite early. So watching for leaning on overdrafts to cover everyday expenses, delaying supplier payments, or constantly chasing customers for overdue invoices. Now, another red flag that's quite strong is having a good sales month, but very little cash left at month end. So if you're unsure what's coming in and going out, the lack of visibility itself is a warning sign.
1: And also, how can better visibility into a business's finances and the use of digital tools help business owners stay on top of their cash flow?
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5: A couple of days ago, our producer, her name is Resh, and she showed me this TikTok challenge where they phonetically write out words mm-hmm. that will help you better grasp the accent. And because she thought it was funny, we now have to do this.
6: So we've decided to steal the entire TikTok challenge. We're going to put our own spin on it, of course, because we are those people. But let's see who can actually pull off an accent. I know Nicholas Tatum does a sports
5: very game. Good.
6: I mean, have you heard his sports reports? He's always pronouncing people's names from out of this world. Mm.
5: Yes, that guy.
6: You know that guy.
7: The Russian guy.
5: Yeah, totes. So we are each going to get a chance to do this. Jay will go first.
6: And here's one funnier. Bananas are technically berries. Mother Nature's got jokes.
8: What? Open the door, James.
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10: 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Baby, lay-

0: alluded to new music. Yeah, I'm waiting. We're waiting, Danny Kaye. Hurt so bad, he's a dad now, you know, married, doing business these days. But he was on the beach the other day on his social media and he was singing with his kids. It was very cool. Before Danny Kaye, music from BB Rexha with Meant to Be. It is East Coast Radio, KZN's number one hit music station. If you've just arrived, you've missed the whole party. It's okay. We'll do a recap of the first hour. What a powerful conversation we had around kids going back to school and how hard it is for them to adjust. Well, you want to listen in? Let's do that now.
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4: 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I don't want to go to school. And then the older ones, it's definitely that. There's going to be a lot of attitude. There's going to be a lot of back chatting. 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
0: 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Well, for me, Carol Ofori, have a good one. Danny's coming to you from Kingsborough Spa. He's going to be broadcasting live from there until 3 p.m. this afternoon. I'll catch you for a Freaky Friday.
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10: The pre-trial proceedings in the murder case against a Midlands traditional leader have been hit by delays. Inkosi Simphiwe Eric Zuma and his co-accused Thembelani Mbatha are accused of killing Xolani Ntombela Ndlovu, allegedly for exposing the illegal sale of land in Howick. Newswatch's Nhlanhla Mbaso reports from court.
11: Zuma and Mbatha stood in the dock in the Pietermaritzburg High Court for the first time today after their matter was transferred from a lower court. Both accused looked calm in a courtroom filled mostly with Inkosi Zuma's supporters, but their pre-trial conference didn't go ahead. When proceedings began, lawyers for both men said they still need further documents, including witness statements. Judge Nkosinathi clearly postponed the matter to next month when the conference will finally be held. The state, meanwhile, says it's more than ready to proceed. Nhlanhla Mabaso, East Coast Radio News Watch, Pietermaritzburg.
10: A child rapist has been jailed by a Northern KZN court. The Vryheid Regional Court yesterday sentenced the 30-year-old to 45 years behind bars. The man abused two children aged 9 and 11 at a family function in Dudusini nearly 2 years ago. The police's Thandi Swangcobo says the man was arrested after the children confided in an adult. She says the man, who was the children's neighbor, denied the charges.
12: It took the hard evidence that was gathered by the brilliant detective, as well as the testimonies that were provided by the victims, which swayed the court to deliver a guilty verdict.
10: The Public Servants Association says the continued erosion of purchasing power is leaving many workers struggling to meet basic household expenses, service debt, and provide their families. It's been commenting following the rise in inflation to 5% for the month of June. Spokesperson Claude Nika says the latest inflation figures will deepen the crisis.
13: The PSA therefore calls on government to ensure that future wage negotiations adequately compensate public servants for the rising costs of living. Government should accelerate the implementation of flexible and remote working arrangements where service delivery allows. Measures should be introduced to cushion public servants against escalating transport and fuel costs.
10: And the price of Brent crude oil has neared $100 after surging 5% on the fighting in the Middle East. The developments followed fresh U.S. strikes on Iranian military targets. The U.S. Central Command has reported its 12th consecutive night of strikes, saying it aims to further degrade Iran's ability to threaten civilian mariners and commercial vessels transiting regional waters. The war has spread to new fronts, with Iran's Houthi allies attacking Saudi Arabian shipping in the Red Sea. Iran has today vowed to keep striking the region so long as it remains under attack. Durban and Pietermaritzburg, a high of 23 this afternoon, Richards Bay 26. The top story, the pre-trial proceedings in the murder case against a Midlands traditional leader have been hit by delays. Find more news at dcr.co.za. 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
7: Good afternoon, KZN. We're starting off with some congestion for you on the N2 southbound if you're leaving Umhlanga, heading back towards Durban. Then we've got a small protest taking place at the corner of Kenilworth Road and Felix Dlamini Road, and that is in Overport. So just a heads up for that. Broken down truck on the N3 to Joburg near the Bulgawen interchange, and left lane is obstructed that side. For East Coast Radio Traffic, I'm Andy James.
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4: 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It's a family-owned business built around community, creating local jobs, supporting local schools, and making everyday shopping that little bit easier. 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Within the next 6 minutes, we got Heatwaves, Glass Animals. It's amazing, hey. 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Funny how one of the coolest songs came from such a heartfelt place. The song that kicks us off today is Bruno Mars, Risk It All. Good afternoon.
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0: I'm still trying to find a chandelier strong enough to support my weights. Anyway, I'll keep looking. That wraps up 30 minutes of non-stop music on East Coast Radio. Today, our offers for the day is the brand new Knoll Super Spa at Kingsborough, officially opening its doors at the new Kingsborough Junction Shopping Mall. Such a joy to be here. Already met so many incredible people. There's something so special about a new business opening its doors. It's not just about the shelves being stocked. It's about new jobs, new opportunities, and a place that hopes to become part of the community for years to come. And trust me, after meeting the staff and looking around, it will be. We're celebrating the opening of Super Spa Knowles at Kingsborough, and in about 15 minutes time we'll meet one of the owners, Amalta Sheridan, to hear why community has been the heart of the store from day one. Music-wise, on the way within the next 4 minutes, two of South Africa's most smoothest voices on one track. It's like putting extra cheese on a pizza. I mean, it was already good, now it's even better. For now, let's see what's happening on the roads with Andy.
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2: Still have some delays for you if you are traveling on the N2 southbound approaching the Spiegate Junction. Got some delays there. And then on the N3 as well, coming down to Durban, just as you approach Peacefell, just a little congested there. So please do travel safely. For East Coast Radio traffic, I'm Andy James.
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15: 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What? 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

0: brand spanking new Sheen Skies with Carl Deutsch on my way on East Coast Radio. Good afternoon to you. We are live having so much fun today at the official opening of Knowles Superspot Kingsborough at Kingsborough Junction Shopping Mall. It is amazing to be here. And as I chat to you right now, I feel like there's a lot of paparazzi around us, which I love. Phones are out, people are smiling, the vibe is electric. And joining us now is the store owner of Knowles Super Spa at Kingsborough, Malta, with such a beautiful name. Malta, welcome to East Coast Radio.
1: Thank you, Daddy. Thank you for having me. I'm so excited. This is my first time live, and I can't wait to see what actually happens to me on live, but I'm really excited to be here.
0: Already you are smashing it out the park. First off, congratulations on your store.
1: Thank you. I walked around.
0: It is beautiful. And as per usual, you've got that community aspect. Your staff are incredible. Congrats. How does it feel?
1: It feels so good. So we've officially opened our doors today. We're bringing customers a fresh, convenient shopping experience backed by family that is so deeply committed to the community that we're going to serve.
0: Talking of community, spas are known for really getting in there with the community. So how will you be celebrating the opening with the community of the South Coast?
1: So Danny, to mark the opening, we're investing in local education through a school initiative where we'll be offering 250,000 Rand towards schools upliftment. So the celebrations also continue after our opening. We're going to do an exciting car giveaway where we're giving one lucky shopper a chance to win a brand new car. And also, we're going to have the Sharks team pop by on Saturday, the 25th of July. So they'll be here between 11 and 12. So make sure you guys are here. Make sure you come to pop by and officially meet Sharky the mascot.
0: Just watch out with the Sharks players. Hey, we do a lot of stuff with the Sharks players. They eat a lot.
1: I'm ready for them.
0: Make sure you stay stocked up.
1: Our kitchen is prepared and we've got amazing food for them and we're good to go.
0: The Renault Triber outside is the car that you can win, right?
1: Absolutely.
0: It is beautiful.
1: Thank you.
0: So cool. So now, what message would you like to share with Kingsborough and the wider South Coast community?
1: So we are so incredibly excited to welcome the community into our beautiful store. The store has been designed with South Coast at its heart. So here it's more than a place to shop. It's a place where neighbors are welcomed, families are going to be taken care of, and where you're going to feel like you're coming home when you walk into our doors.
0: Now, you know East Coast Radio, we love to blast the music nice and loud. Which one of your staff members is the one that's going to show us the dance moves that's full of nonsense? Like, if you can think of one staff member, who's that one person?
1: One staff member, her name is Amy.
0: Oh,
1: she's
0: yeah?
1: She's not here right now. I can't see her.
0: Which department is she from?
1: Cash office. Can you believe that?
0: Really? Hey?
1: Yes. She dances for the money, hey?
0: I love that. Malta, it is so lovely to meet you. Congratulations
1: you,
0: on your store. And wherever you are down the South Coast, this is Knowles Super Spa, and it is the place to be with opening specials and plus an opportunity to take part and hopefully win that amazing Renault Triber. It really is a jewel here. We'd love to see you. Maroon 5, Beautiful Mistakes. It plays for you within the next 3 minutes' time.
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0: Alex Warren, Fever Dream. He is so amazing. I love this song. It's East Coast Radio. Good afternoon. Just to let you know, the Hollywood Bets Dolphins and Hollywood Bets Sharks return to Hollywood Bets Kingsmead Stadium on Sunday, the 16th of August for the Fin Cup T20. I mean, where else can you see professional rugby players taking on professional cricketers? 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
12: The MEC for the KZN Department of Social Development, the Honorable Ms. Mbali Shinga, in partnership with the University of Zululand, will convene a post-budget stakeholder engagement following the tabling of the department's 2026-27 budget vote 13. The engagement will unpack the department's key budget priorities aimed at protecting vulnerable groups, expanding social welfare services, and building resilient communities across the province. This engagement will be held on Thursday, 23 July 2026 at the Begu Zulu Hall, University of Zululand, under Umhlathuzo Local Municipality from 5 p.m. The KwaZulu-Natal Department of Social Development, we serve with humility.
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5: Seven people have died in a road accident in Mpumalanga province. Today's crash on the N4 between Mbombela and Godwana involved two minibus taxis and a truck. Mpumalanga Community Safety Spokesperson Mwedi Musi explains how it happened.
6: The earlier indications are that one of the kumbis was pulling a trailer that seems to have wandered off the road, and then the truck seems to have crashed into it, and then it overturned while the other kumbi that was traveling from Nelspruit towards Johannesburg collided into the truck.
5: The pre-trial proceedings in the murder case against a Midlands traditional leader have been hit by delays. Inkosi Simphiwe Eric Zuma and alleged hitman co-accused Thembelani Mbata are accused of killing Xolani Ntombela Ndlovu, allegedly for exposing the illegal sale of land in Howick. NewsWatch's Nhlanhla Mabaso was at court.
13: Zuma and Mbata stood in the dock in the Pietermaritzburg High Court for the first time today after their matter was transferred from a lower court. Both accused looked calm in a courtroom filled mostly with Inkosi Zuma's supporters, but their pre-trial conference didn't go ahead. When proceedings began, lawyers for both men said they still need further documents, including witness statements. Judge Nkosinathi clearly postponed the matter to next month when the conference will finally be held. The state, meanwhile, says it's more than ready to proceed. Nhlanhla Mabaso, East Coast Radio News Watch, Pietermaritzburg.
5: With inflation having climbed to a two-year high, an economist is warning against another interest rate hike, saying it could do more harm than good. The Reserve Bank's Monetary Policy Committee's decision on interest rates is expected this afternoon. The June CPI figures released yesterday show inflation jumped to 5% from 4.5% in May. Economic researcher at the Solidarity Research Institute, Tiens de Besson, argues that raising interest rates would do little to curb inflation. He hopes the MPC will keep the repo rate unchanged.
14: The Reserve Bank and the Monetary Policy Committee has had a history of being overly cautious. So I hope I'm wrong, but I expect another interest rate increase of 0.25%. Hopefully I'm wrong and they do what I would have done, which would be to keep the interest rate as it is.
5: And France has evacuated thousands of tourists from camping sites and other holiday accommodation as a wildfire gains ground on the southwestern coast. The blaze in Le Poche has ripped through 2,400 hectares since yesterday. Skies in the coastal village near the city of Bordeaux were orange early this morning. Helicopters have made repeated runs over houses with shuttered windows as fire trucks rush up and down the road. No casualties have been reported or homes destroyed so far. Some 700 firefighters have been battling the flames. Police are looking into an accident that is said to have ignited the blaze. The top story this hour, seven people have died in a road accident in Mpumalanga province. It involved two taxis and a truck. Find more news at ecr.co.za. For NewsWatch, I'm Dineo Mpahlele.
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16: Just a couple of delays on the N2. If you're heading towards Mhlanga, a little slow as you approach the Westwood Mall. And on the N2, heading back to Durban as well, queuing at the Gateway Interchange. For East Coast Radio traffic, I'm Andy James.
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0: Good afternoon, you precious little puddle of pancakes. Hope you're having a beautiful Thursday. We're out and about today at the official opening of Knowles Supersport Kingsborough at the brand new Kingsborough Junction Shopping Mall. 30 minutes of non-stop music awaits. Let's see what we got in store for you. Before she was topping the charts, Tate McRae was one of the world's best young dancers. Then if this song gets stuck in your head today, it's just living up to its name.
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0: She is just so, so talented. It's Olivia Rodrigo. It's called Drop Dead. Wrapping up 30 minutes of nonstop music on East Coast Radio. Wherever you are on KZN, thank you so much for being a part of the show today. But if you are down the South Coast, we would love to see you because we are at the brand new Knowles Super Spa at Kingsborough, where today's opening is about so much more than shopping. It's about building relationships and investing in the local community. So in about 12 minutes time or so, we'll chat to Roy Sheridan, one of the store owners, about the family legacy behind the business and why people will always come first. This spa is exceptional, from the bakery to the fresh department, just everything about it. The space and the aisles, the people, it's so special. So if you're on the area, please come say how's it. Beyonce, Morning Dew on the way for you within the next 6 minutes. Beyonce has won more Grammy Awards than any artist in history. At this point, she probably needs a separate room just for the trophies. Well, who am I kidding? She probably has one of those already, hey? And a room for the shoes. Anyway, here's Andy James with your latest look at the roads.
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2: Thanks, Danny. For now, just delays on the N2 southbound, coming from Durban at the gateway, heading towards Durban, coming from Gateway. And then we've got slow moving traffic as well, and is on the N2 northbound between the Spigot Junction and the Westwood Mall. We do have an obstruction in the left hand lane just after the Clare Road Bridge. So please just a heads up for that. For East Coast Radio traffic, I'm Andy James.
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13: 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What makes Mickey's Search Party different from previous productions?
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7: That is so weird. 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

0: Hopefully you got the opportunity to watch Bryan Adams live in Durban. It's called Here I Am on East Coast Radio on your Thursday afternoon. We're still celebrating the official opening of Superspar Knowles at Kingsborough. And it's been wonderful, hey, to just watch the community come out in their numbers and support this exciting new addition to Kingsborough Junction Shopping Mall. Joining us right now is store owner Roy, who we met some time ago. I'm not going to give away how many years ago, but I'm taking it I was a little bit thinner, Roy.
1: We were very thin, Danny. You were was probably about 8 years old.
0: Wow.
1: When I met you with your mom and dad. And I'm excited to see you today. It's phenomenal to meet you again.
0: It really is good to see you.
1: In the Wishville Super Spa, so it's wonderful to see you today.
0: And congratulations on your store. I was chatting to Amalta about an hour ago, and it's just beautiful to walk into a store and just see everyone so happy, and the layout is fantastic. So congratulations, really.
1: Thank you very much. It's wonderful. It's exciting. And that's what retail makes me do.
0: I love it. This is a family-owned store with a strong retail background. What does that legacy personally mean for you, Roy?
1: This journey has been two generations in the making, supported by 39 years of spa retail experience. 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

0: It's Charlie Puth. We don't talk anymore on East Coast Radio on a Thursday afternoon as you hear the show today from Knoll Super Spa in Kingsborough at the beautiful Kingsborough Junction Shopping Mall. If you have just joined us, we are with store owner Roy. 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What does that legacy personally mean to you?
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0: And you do that so incredibly well. 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How are you investing in the local area?
1: 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Most of our team has been recruited from the surrounding area, which means we are creating jobs and supporting local families. 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
0: 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Why is that so important to the business?
1: 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Today has been a phenomenal day. I've been walking around the store, meeting customers, introducing myself. They wanted to know who I am. You don't get that anywhere else. It's unique, it's special, and that's what the spa brand means to all of us as retailers.
0: And what is the general feedback from the public who have spoken and met you today?
1: Well, they really welcome this store. It's phenomenal. You really have to see it to understand what's inside the store. What we brought to the South Coast is a part of a Knoll's creation, Knoll Super Spa. And we're really proud of it because it is an unbelievable concept. Together with our spa team at the KZN DC, we've built something really, really exciting in the South Coast. And it's a must to visit. It's a must. They're special. The butchery is phenomenal. The deli is unbelievable. The bakery, the fresh baked bakery goods is amazing. Produce sourced directly also from the market together with local farmers. Wonderful staff. I mean, the staff that we brought in here today has been amazing. So I addressed them yesterday. They're so fired up about this business. And I'm excited because to see them excited, grow themselves, grow their families personally through this business is the biggest joy I get. And then to my family, Amal, to the team, Samir, and the rest of the team, this is for them. This is their time to shine, and they have it in them. So I'm really thrilled for them and see them flourish over the years I've worked with them, and especially my daughter. She's taken this wonderfully well, and she's going to be great for the community in total.
0: Oh, that she is. I met her an hour ago. She's a shining light. I don't want to get too personal, but my wife just WhatsApped me now and she says, I'm listening to you and Roy. If you can please ask Roy to ask his security to keep me away from the bakery, okay?
1: Sure, I'll do that for you, Danny. But look, I'll bring the bakery to you. Don't tell her.
0: Thank you, Roy. Great to meet you. Congratulations
1: first
0: on a beautiful
1: thank
0: spa.
1: You, Danny.
0: Thank you so much. At Knoll's spa here, and it is absolutely pumping. It's Knoll Super Spa in the heart of the South Coast in Kingsborough. We would love to see you. Bring your family, tell your friends, and experience the vibe here. SWV Week on the way for you shortly.
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13: The Ugu District Municipality says illegal water connections are behind the protests that disrupted traffic on the N2 at Heberdeen today. A group of residents blockaded the national highway this morning to vent their frustrations with ongoing water shortages. The district municipality insists the area is receiving water and is blaming theft for some households not getting a reliable supply. Spokesperson Zimpini Mpuhwana says the affected community is on a water rationing program. She says illegal connections are disrupting the system, leaving a section of the area without supply.
14: The water services team has been deployed into the area to address that, but one of the main things that they have to do is to again work with the community to get rid of the illegal connection, because they're eating off the main line and you cannot predict the supply and demand where there's illegal connection. So that is the biggest problem we have in that area, but it's a small portion that is affected.
13: Mpuhwana says the municipality is working to ensure water is distributed fairly. She also says they need the community's cooperation to remove illegal connections. Officials are working to piece together the events that led to this morning's multi-vehicle crash in Mpumalanga province. Seven people have died as a result of the accident on the N4 between Bombela and Godwana. Mpumalanga Community Safety Spokesperson Mweti Musi says it involved two minibus taxis and a truck.
15: The earlier indications are that the
7: One of the kumbis was pulling a trailer that seems to have wandered off the road, and then the truck seems to have crashed into it, and then it overturned, while the other kumbi that was traveling from Nelspruit towards Johannesburg collided into the truck.
13: The Human Rights Commission says the response to gender-based violence and femicide requires a coordinated, survivor-centered and accountable approach. It and two other Chapter 9 institutions will be holding an inquiry on the gaps in the criminal justice system's response to such cases. The Human Rights Commission's Wisani Baloyi says despite significant legislative reforms, policy commitments and institutional interventions, survivors continue to report challenges in accessing effective protection, support and justice.
4: South Africa continues to experience a pervasive high levels of gender-based violence and femicide, which remains one of the most serious human rights challenges affecting individuals, families and communities across the country.
13: Well, the three commissions have made a call for submissions from survivors, families, civil society and legal experts. The deadline for submissions is the 3rd of August. And India's Prime Minister Narendra Modi has promised tough punishment for those behind exam paper leaks. A series of exam irregularities in India has forced more than 2 million candidates to retake the medical entrance question papers. Protesters have been demanding the education minister's resignation. New Delhi has been rocked by days of these demonstrations, with demonstrators and police clashing during a march to parliament earlier this week. The unrest has been driven by the social media movement known as the Cockroach Junta Party. Modi says he'll set up fast-track courts to deal with the leaks. The top story this hour, the Ugu District Municipality says illegal water connections are behind the protest that disrupted traffic on the N2 at Hibernian today. Go to ecr.co.za for these and other stories. For Newswatch, I'm Dineo Mpahlele.
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5: Still have the delays to be on the lookout for if you are on the N2 southbound, heading towards Durban at the Gateway Interchange. And then we've had a minor accident on the N2 northbound just after the Clare Road Bridge. Traffic is still slow, however, that's cleared up, so you are able to get through. For East Coast Radio Traffic, I'm Andy James.
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15: Ladies and gentlemen, we are about to experience some turbulence. 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For more interesting facts, turn to your complimentary in-flight magazine, where you'll find the joke of the day. 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
0: Good afternoon, you delightful little cloud of crumpets. You're hearing the show today from Knoll Super Spa in Kingsborough. It really is such a beautiful spa, and if you're in the area, we would love to see you. Great music coming your way, let's check it out. Oh, one of my favorites, Acoustic Element, Rebel Heart, coming your way. Then Hollaback Girl gave us one of pop's most famous cheerleader chants. And yes, you'll be spelling out bananas before you know it. Dave and Tim's Rain Dance is the song that kicks us off.
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16: Let's get the party started. See you at the bar, you was hardly talking. That's when I knew that your heart was scarring. Friends to lovers need a part to star in. Like, wait, babe, let me-

0: actually felt like a cheerleader to that. Gwen Stefani, Hollaback Girl, wrapping up 30 minutes of non-stop music as Stacey Norman just walked past me. That song just fits her perfectly. She busted a move and I like it. So we are still celebrating the opening of Super Spa Knowles at Kingsborough, here in Kingsborough Junction Shopping Mall, where you can shop at Knowles Super Spa at Kingsborough and you can just enjoy freshly prepared meals from their on-site head chef. 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It's been just so lovely meeting the team and seeing so many local shoppers coming through the doors for the very, very first time. Gracie Abrams, That's So True is the next song you're going to hear. Gracie, if you didn't know, she writes songs that feel like reading someone's diary, except millions of people know every single word. Andy, hello, good afternoon. What's happening on the roads?
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2: Good afternoon, Danny. For now, not too much is happening. We just have the roadworks on the N2 southbound at the Gateway Interchange, delays, of course, and on the N3 approaching Peaceville, heading back towards Durban. It's just a little slow there. For East Coast Radio Traffic, I'm Andy James.
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0: Such a cool guy, Majorzy. It's called Hold Tight on East Coast Radio. As you hear the show today from Noel's Super Spa at Kingsborough Junction. It really is fantastic to be here today. And so many reasons for you to get on down. I mean, imagine winning a brand new Renault Triber. 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Simply find the competition entry box in store and enter for your chance to win. It started today. It goes all the way through to the 19th of December. T's and C's apply. Also, so many amazing opening specials at this beautiful spa. I've just seen Stacey and Jay Spool. They are here. They are filled with energy and they're going to keep you entertained from 3 to 6 at Kingsborough Junction. It really is an array of incredible stores. So if you're in the area, come say, house it. We are going full pommy within the next couple minutes with one of my favorite dance artists in the world, Becky Hill. My Heart Goes. It is a great sing-along. It's a great track. You're going to hear it shortly on East Coast Radio. Let's go.
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0: Wrapping up with Somber. Wrapping up on a somber note. It is East Coast Radio. Thank you to everyone at Knowles Super Spa, Kingsborough. It has been such a joy to be here today. Thank you to Roy, Melter, and the incredible team. Now, Stacey and Jace Poole are broadcasting live from the launch of Kingsborough Junction this Thursday. The new centre offers the Kingsborough community a modern, accessible shopping destination, bringing national retailers and essential services together in one location. So come on down and say hi. They're going to be here from now all the way through to 6 p.m. Stacey and Jace Poole, loud and proud. Have a fabulous afternoon. Go make memories your future self will struggle to explain.
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10: Ghana's President John Mahama has doubled down on his call for the African Union to address recent waves of anti-immigrant violence in South Africa. He says the incidents are escalating. Mahama yesterday held talks with the African Union chief on the sidelines of an AU meeting in Accra, where he said it doesn't appear that South African authorities are responding to the magnitude that one would expect them to. He says placing the issue on the AU agenda gives South Africa a formal, constructive platform to share its perspective. The Ghanaian president adds the continent can then collectively work towards a lasting solution. Two nationals from Ghana have also petitioned the International Criminal Court to investigate what they are calling repeated xenophobic attacks in South Africa. The South African government has dismissed this move as opportunistic. The Ugu District Municipality says illegal water connections are what led to the protest that disrupted traffic on the N2 at Heberdeen today. A group of residents blockaded the national highway this morning to vent their frustrations with ongoing water shortages. The district municipality insists that the area is receiving water and is blaming theft for some households not getting a reliable supply. Spokesperson Zimpini Mpuhwana says the affected community is on a water rationing program. She says illegal connections are disrupting the system, leaving a section of the area without supply.
11: The water services team has been deployed into the area to address that, but one of the main things that they have to do is to again work with the community to get rid of the illegal connections, because they're eating off the main line and you cannot predict the supply and demand where there's illegal connections. So that is the biggest problem we have in that area. But it's a small portion that is affected.
10: Mpuhwana says the municipality is working to ensure water is distributed fairly. She says they need the communities as well to cooperate with the removal of illegal connections that are placing pressure on the network. The Electoral Commission wants more voices in the debate over how South Africa should tackle election disinformation. It's extended the deadline for public comment on its proposed Code of Conduct on Disinformation to next Wednesday. The proposed code seeks to tackle the deliberate spread of false election information by setting standards for political parties, candidates and others involved in the electoral process. Chief Electoral Officer Sy Mamabolo says they took the decision for the extension after stakeholders requested more time to study the draft and prepare submissions.
12: This was done to encourage more participation because of the far-reaching implications of the code on the electoral process.
10: And a French Jewish DJ who has become embroiled in the latest cultural boycott campaign linked to Israel's war in Gaza has filed a complaint against campaigners who disrupted one of her appearances last weekend. Barbara Butch is best known for her controversial appearance at the opening ceremony of the 2024 Paris Olympics. In the latest incident on Saturday, she was forced off stage during a set in the eastern city of Grenoble. Campaigners and local elected figures from a political party targeted her over her decision to sign a petition in support of an abandoned attempt by some French MPs to widen the criminal definition of anti-Semitism. Butch alleges incitement to hatred and violence, assault and obstruction of artistic freedom, among other complaints. The top story this hour, Ghana's President John Mahama has doubled down on his call for the African Union to address recent waves of anti-immigrant violence in South Africa. More news at ecr.co.za.
13: Here's what's coming up in your sport. The Betway SA20 fixtures for 2027 have been released and the tournament will get underway on the 17th of January. Former All Black skipper Sean Fitzpatrick says beating the Boks is the ultimate achievement in international rugby, and Chad Duclos chasing history at the Commonwealth Games.
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14: No major delays to report on, just the ongoing congestion on the N2 southbound at the Gateway Interchange. And if you are on the N3 approaching Kerridge, slow moving traffic there heading to Pietermaritzburg. For East Coast Radio traffic, I'm Andy James.
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0: 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Hey. KZN's number one hit music station. Happy Thursday, everyone. And if it sounds like we have been released from the studio, it's because we have. And we have made it down the highway. We are basically en route to the South Coast, coming to you live from Kingsborough Junction on a Thursday afternoon.
1: Well, listen, man, we're here to have a great time. It is the launch of the brand new Kingsborough Junction. The doors have officially opened, ladies and gentlemen. 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If you are, you know, a South Coast local, this one is where you need to be. You need to come through. This one was built for you, Bala.
0: So what I can tell you is that I know it's on payday yet, but you could swear that it was, because O's are shopping up a storm, right? So Kingsborough Junction has been designed to bring national retailers and essential services together under one roof. 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It's giving convenience. You must think Spa. You must think Woolworths. You must think Dis-Chem, KFC, Pedro's, Pep Home. Just to name a few of the brands that you will find here.
1: This is really, really cool, man, for the community of Emanzimtoti. What I love about this development is that it's not just about convenience, right? It's about community, bringing people together. You can come through with your friends and family and enjoy yourself. It's a great time, man. The project is created. Real employment opportunities for the people right here in this area. And there's also been some serious investment in upgrading the surrounding road infrastructure. That means easier, safer access for everyone coming through.
0: Now, at the root of it, it sounds like it's a jewel here. Something tells me it's not just because we're opening today. I think it's always going to be a jewel here.
1: Yeah.
0: So if you like a good time and you like nice things, then this is exactly where you need to be. And now it's conveniently on your doorstep. And as Jay was saying, it really has been built to support economic growth in the area.
1: Beautiful.
0: While at the same time, if you are the shopper, you're going to get an experience that genuinely competes with anything that you would find in a bigger shopping situation, right? So whether you're going to pop in for your daily stuff, your TPs and your milkies and your bread and stuff, you're doing family groceries for the month, or you just actually want to see exactly what is now literally around the corner from your house, today is the day to come through and take it in, guys. Because even we are here now. We are here.
1: Also, I love the open space format. Like, that's really nice. Easy to get to the store. Come out. Go posy. It is a vibe. Kingsborough Junction is your new one-stop shop, ladies and gentlemen. We're going to be here all the way till 6 p.m. So if you want to have a bit of a fun moment with us, you can pull in. And let's celebrate today. Hey? Big deal.
0: Big, big deal. In fact, it's such a big deal. But the people who are, like, responsible for building the things, for planning the things, for initiating the things, they're here and they're all going to be on the show. So the dude behind the actual plans for this brand new Kingsborough Junction, we're going to chat to him after your traffic with Annie James on the way next.
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7: Taking a look at your traffic, we're going to start with some delays for you on the N3 to Pietermaritzburg coming from Durban. So as you approach Kerridge, you'll see some slow-moving traffic there. And also on the N2 at the Gateway Interchange, some bumper jumper traffic. If you're travelling on the M4 just after Sibaya Drive, we've got some queuing traffic heading towards Mdlodi. For East Coast Radio traffic, I'm Andy James.
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0: Such a good song coming through from Pharrell Williams. Happy on East Coast Radio KZN's One Hit Music Station. Happy Thursday, everybody. Today we are out and about living our best lives here at the Kingsborough Junction. We're going to be together all the way till 6 p.m. It's newly launched, and I'm so happy to see that people are having a great time. Must be nice.
1: O's are shopping.
0: Hey, yeah,
1: and jawling, because you can actually do two things at the same time. Some may even argue that shopping is their cost.

0: video, and who are we to judge?
1: Who are we to judge, Stacey?
0: Yes, I'm waiting. Who are we to judge? Who are we to judge?
1: Oh, man, listen.
0: Do you want to introduce this?
1: I'm just looking around. That's why I got a bit distracted, right?
0: But there's a fancy man behind us.
1: Yes, I know, right? So very important people are joining us right now, ladies and gentlemen, because if an establishment like this has just been launched, you must make friends with the director.
0: Yes,
1: joining us right now, Yaku Ondedal. Welcome to the show. How are you doing, sir?
0: How's it?
2: No, I'm doing very well. All the hard work coming together.
1: Finally.
2: Yeah.
0: Guys, I have to just paint a picture for you very quickly. So Yaku is wearing the world's most fabulous shirt. It has butterflies. It has flowers. It is fancy. It's giving director. Now, Yaku, welcome to the show. Just to kind of get things going so that people who are listening, especially from the community, understand just what a mission it's been. What has been the biggest milestone in bringing Kingsborough Junction from concept into reality to how we are sitting here today?
2: The biggest milestone undoubtedly been seeing years of planning, collaboration and hard work come together as a finished development. A project of this scale requires commitment of architects, engineers, contractors, retailers, local authorities and many other parties working towards one common vision. Walking through the completed center today and seeing tenants opening their doors is incredibly rewarding because it represents far more than a building. It represents a successful delivery of a vision that will serve the community for many years to come.
1: Oh, I love that, man. That's serving the community of Kingsborough. It is absolutely meaningful what you've done here. It's going to impact the community immensely. Now, let's talk about that impact, actually. What impact do you believe this center will have for the local economy and employment opportunities?
2: Yeah, Kingsborough Junction is much more than retail. It's an investment in the future of the area. The development has already created employment during construction. Now that the center is opening, it continues to generate permanent jobs across a wide range of retailers and service providers. Beyond employment, we are attracting investment into the region, increasing convenience for local residents, supporting surrounding businesses through increased foot traffic, and creating a modern shopping destination that people can be proud of. We believe Kingsborough Junction will become a catalyst for the continued economic growth of this area.
1: Oh, yeah.
0: Love to see it, guys. We like the money where we can see it in our backyard. Now, Yaku, before we let you go, if you could describe Kingsborough Junction in three words, what would they be and why?
2: Yeah, the three words I've chosen is community, convenience, opportunity. Community because Kingsborough Junction has the developed within the local community and its heart. It's a place where people can shop, connect, enjoy the quality retail close to home. Convenience, because we brought together a fantastic mix of everyday essentials and trusted brands in one easily accessible location. And finally, opportunity.
0: Yes.
2: Because this center represents growth, creating new jobs, supporting local businesses, and contributing to the long-term development of the Kingsborough area.
1: Oh, man, well put and well said. Thank you. Thank you. On behalf of the community of Kingsborough, thank you.
0: Thank you. And thank you for wearing this shirt, guys. I don't think you understand. It's like the fanciest shirt I've ever seen in my life. That is Yaku Uendal, the director here at Kingsborough Junction. It has been a long road. Finally. But we are here. Yay. The doors are open. People are dropping money and you don't want to miss out. So if you happen to be in the vicinity, please come and say how's it. We are here between now and 6 o'clock tonight. But obviously doors open for you to shop until you drop. And speaking of shopping, there's a chance for you to get your hands on a little something, but we'll tell you about that after Tyler. Up next.
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0: Tyler, Truth or Dare on East Coast Radio, KZN's number one hit music station. Stacey and J-Spoo coming to you live from Kingsbridge Junction on a Thursday afternoon. It's giving grand opening. We just chatted to Mr. Urdendal Yaku, if you guys are tired. He's the director here, just kind of giving us a bit of a backstory as to how we got here in the first place.
1: Yeah.
0: But the community is out and about. And this is the other thing. When there is something nice happening on your doorstep, you must show up. And that is exactly what the community have done, Samkelo Dlamini.
2: Yes, from Emanzi Mdoti. Hi, he just came to us and said, yo man, I've been listening to Stacey and J-Spoo since you guys started. I want to say that I really, really enjoy listening to you guys on my way home with my mom in the car. You guys make our afternoons lekker. So to Samkelo Dlamini from Emanzi Mdoti, hi, thank you so much for those words,
0: and
2: man.
0: Mom
2: really,
0: Dlamini.
2: Yeah, shout out to Mom Dlamini as well. And shout out to you listening to us right now, man. We're going to be here, obviously, all the way till 6 p.m. Just having a great time telling you everything you need to know about Kingsborough Junction. It is officially open and we are so excited to be here, man. The energy is nice, man.
0: The energy is very good. And speaking of good energy, we're going to get into your news, watching your sports and your traffic, Nana. But then, if you fancy winning yourself 5,000 rand to spend, take a lot, guys. You must please just stick around. It's on the way in about 10 minutes. 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
5: Interest rates have been left as they are. The Reserve Bank's Monetary Policy Committee has decided to keep the repo rate at 7%. There'll be a 24-hour water supply shutdown for maintenance work from tomorrow that will affect around 60 areas in eThekwini. Ongeni Utugela Water says teams will be completing major work on the aqueducts that transport raw water from the Nagel Dam to the Durban Heights water treatment works. And the UK's new Prime Minister has announced a tax cut for struggling pubs, clubs and live music venues. The Brent's trading at 16.68 to the dollar, 22.23 to the pound, 18.97 to the euro. Gold is trading at $4,152.81 an ounce. Brent crude oil at $93.80 a barrel. There are two weather warnings for KZN tomorrow. A yellow level 2 will be in place along the coast, where damaging waves could cause disruptions and affect vessels. Damaging winds are forecast in the northeastern parts of the province along the coast as well as the adjacent interior. Otherwise, partly cloudy in KZN tomorrow, with Durban and Richards Bay both a high of 21, Ulundi 20, Margate and Pietermaritzburg 19, Ladysmith and Newcastle 17, Moy River 15, Underberg 13, Kokstad 11. In Durban, sunset at 18 past 5, sunrise at 14 to 7. There's a 22 km/h southerly wind.

0: A very good afternoon from the sports team. The countdown to another blockbuster Betway SA20 season is officially on, with fixtures for Season 5 now confirmed. The tournament gets underway on the 17th of January with a repeat of last season's thrilling final. As defending champions, the Sunrisers Eastern Cape host the Pretoria Capitals in Gqeberha. Durban Supergiants begin their campaign away to the beaten finalists from last season, the Capitals, on the 19th of January. And get your diaries out, because the first home game is against the defending champions, Sunrisers, on the 21st of January. In rugby news now, former All Blacks skipper Sean Fitzpatrick says a series victory over the Springboks in South Africa is the ultimate prize and the perfect launching pad for next year's World Cup. The rugby's greatest rivalry tour will see the All Blacks play South Africa in and the four United Rugby Championship sides, along with those four test matches. Fitzpatrick says the challenge for new All Blacks coach Dave Rennie will be to create fierce competition for the box.
1: It's quite unusual for New Zealand rugby to go through this mid-cycle, to have new coaching set up and a few new players, obviously. But that's just the way it is, and we'll just take that in our stride. This is relentless, you know, on and off the field in South Africa. As it is in New Zealand, it's a challenge, and you need everyone contributing if you have any chance at all of succeeding here.
0: Well, the Boks still have one-off test match against Argentina on the 8th of August before that first of four test matches against the All Blacks starts on the 22nd of August. And then finishing with some swimming news. Multiple Olympic medalist Chad Lecloze aiming to become the most decorated male athlete in the Games' history when he dives into the pool in Glasgow, Scotland, at the Commonwealth Games. He's already tied with Australia's Philip Adams and England's Michael Gault with 18 medals, and one more would see the South African stand alone on top of the all-time medals list. South Africa's strong 112-member contingent includes middle distance star Prudence Tsekodiso, Olympic javelin silver medalist Joanne Duplessis, as well as cyclist Mitchell Sparrow. The Games got underway a little bit earlier today with the lawn bowls, and the opening ceremony is coming up soon, and it will run until next Sunday. That's it for this hour. For the East Coast Radio Sport Team, I'm Nick Tatham.
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3: Still no major delays to report on the roads this afternoon. Just a bit of congestion sitting at the Gateway Interchange on the N2 southbound. And we've got roadworks coming from Mhlodi heading towards Sibaya. So do expect delays there. For East Coast Radio traffic, I'm Andy James.
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0: It's Mr. Chris Breezy forever translated into isiZulu. Kuze kube phakade.
1: Exactly.
0: I mean, forever in Zulu is so dramatic. Kuze kube phakade.
1: Okay, now sing it to the tune of the song.
0: Kuze kube phakade.
1: Trademark is pending. No one take that.
0: Listen, we're coming to you live from Kingsborough Junction. Just having a great time, man. The energy here is absolutely infectious. People coming out, enjoying the opening of this amazing center. And I think if you're around, pull in, man. Pull in.
1: It's the right thing to do. Who knows what else you'll learn?
0: Yeah.
1: If you happen to pass by us, we're chilling between now and 6 o'clock. However, we aren't just here to have fun and shop, guys.
0: No.
1: We're also here to tell you about something called More Days, because Take A Lot More has just launched the biggest member only sale of the year, and we would love for you to cash in on it, right? So from today until the 28th of July, which equates to 6 full days, you will have exclusive savings on both the Take A Lot app and the Mr. D app.
0: Come on, man. How cool. And here's the best part, right? We are giving away 5,000 Rand Take A Lot voucher, and it could be yours vandag, right now, today. All you need to do is head on over to your Take A Lot or Mr. D app, browse for the More Days sale, and find the deal that gets you the most excited. Like, choose my Katela.
1: Exactly. And it's entirely up to you, right? Choose's choice. But once you have found it, you WhatsApp the word Take A Lot More to 061-700-0800. You follow all the prompts there. You do what you got to do. 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
0: Then you need to make sure that you keep your phone very close to you, because we could be calling you live on the radio. 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My more starts with Take A Lot More. 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
1: Easy. 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
0: Listen, man, coming through in about, let's say, 6 minutes' time, the man who knows everything when it comes to sports, right? That's how we're going to describe him. Everything?
1: Well, and also,
0: Zonke Bonke.
1: The man whose hairline knows no bounds.
0: Wow.
1: Our sports lead, Nicholas Tatham.
0: Man, for a quick sports wrap, stick around. But right now it's time for your drive with Andy James in 2.
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8: Just the delays on the N2 southbound at the Gateway Interchange. And if you are traveling on the M4, an update of that congestion just near Sibaya. Still a little slow, but you are able to get through. For East Coast Radio traffic, I'm Andy James.
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0: Guys, our mothers on the radio, please be respectful. Celine Dion, that is the way it is on East Coast Radio, KZN's number one hit music station. Can you imagine if Celine Dion was your mother?
1: Yo, bro.
0: What a time.
1: Yeah. You were very dramatic when the song started. I liked that, actually. Out on the bus. Stacey's not shy, ne?
0: No.
1: As the song started, she's like, yes, mother.
0: Mother is mothering.
1: Like, oh, calm down.
0: We are coming to you live from Kingsborough Junction, the grand opening. However, just because we are out and about doesn't mean that our sports lead, Nicholas Taylor, mustn't work. So, Nikki.
1: Nikki. Wait, does your wife know that Stacey calls you Nikki?
2: No. And Stacey, we will refrain.
0: we're gonna have to offline. This is about to get a very strongly worded WhatsApp from Mrs. Tatham. But Nick, what is happening in the world of sports today?
2: Guys, you will be very happy to know that we are not going to be touching on football today.
1: Okay.
0: What?
2: Well,
0: what?
2: Sort of football adjacent. Anyway, yeah. So what has been in the news lately has been Ontatile Zulu, who plays hockey for our national women's side, recently posted on her Instagram about how, as a national representative, her and her teammates in the women's side and also in the men's side were going to have to fund their World Cup bid. They're going to have to dig into their own pockets, find personal sponsors, etc., in order to cover the costs of them getting to the World Cup, which firstly is ridiculous given how prominent our hockey sides are on the international stage. But now today it comes to light that the Minister of Sports, Arts and Culture, Mr. Gayton McKenzie, has now approved 3 million rand in emergency funding for both the men's and the women's national hockey teams so they can go to next month's World Cup in Belgium and the Netherlands. If you were reading the news recently, you would have also seen that the minister published what they had spent on the recent FIFA World Cup. They had spent upwards of 30 million rand, nearly just under 31 million rand on the FIFA World Cup. They had spent money on official travel for the minister, support staff, the director general. That was close to 8 million rand. There was a 2010 Legends exhibition match between South Africa and Mexico that cost 6.7 million rand. They spent nearly 3.5 million rand on hospitality suites, 3 million rand on match day tickets alone. So you take all of that 31 million rand. I understand that there is definitely going to be a huge cost because the World Cup is so significant, because Bafana Bafana hadn't been there in 16 years. So you could understand that there was going to be that cost incurred. 31 million rand is a huge amount of money. Yeah. It is a huge portion of a budget.
1: Yeah.
2: And now all of a sudden we've been able to find 3 million rand to support our hockey teams at the World Cup. So there is money there, clearly. But I do feel that this is a little bit too late. And
0: okay, wait,
2: it's also very reactionary.
0: Nick, wait a minute. Two things. One, do you think it's because Mumjoy couldn't go to the FIFA World Cup and Gayton said no, that that's where the money is coming from? That's the first question. And the second question is, do you believe that if we were to start our own fantasy football league, that Gayton McKenzie would give us money to discuss?
2: I would say no on both. To be fair,
0: Mumjoy
2: hopefully wouldn't have cost us 3 million rand.
0: well.
1: Hey man, you never know. But this is really, really cool, man. Just speaks to the whole point of, like, when we lift our voices, change does happen. And yeah, it might be reactionary, but at least now
0: our
1: these
0: teams get
1: players,
0: to do the things.
1: They're going and they're not going to have to spend their personal money to go and represent South Africa.
2: That is very
1: is really,
2: true.
1: Really cool.
2: That is very
1: so
2: true.
1: Shout out to Gayton McKenzie for stepping up. Next time, can he be more proactive?
2: That's it. And but also, there's a whole framework that is now being put in place to make sure that federations are following the correct paths. Federations are actually doing their bit. This is for now a one-off, you could say, because they're not going to be able to fund every single team and individual that wants to go to a World Cup or a World Championship, but they want to be able to support players and support teams that are going. So hopefully this is the start of our Department of Sports, Arts and Culture getting more involved in sports that aren't football, cricket and rugby necessarily.
0: Perfect. Look at you coming bearing the good news.
1: Monique.
0: And also, guys, we have money. This country has money.
1: Yeah, spend it wisely.
2: Wisely.
0: On us.
1: Yeah. All right. That's Nicholas Tatham, our sports lead, giving us an update on the 2026 Hockey World Cup that's taking place in Belgium and Netherlands between the 14th and the 30th of August 2026. Dankie, Nick.
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0: The Reserve Bank has decided to leave the repo rate unchanged at 7%. This keeps the prime lending rate at 10.5%. The announcement was made by Reserve Bank Governor Lesetša Kganyago a short while ago. He says four members of the Monetary Policy Committee preferred a hold, while two favored an increase of 25 basis points. Kganyago says inflation remains above its target, largely because of higher fuel prices. He says while petrol and diesel became cheaper earlier this month, rising global prices are expected to keep inflation above 4% until early next year.
1: Aside from fuel, goods prices have been relatively contained. The exchange rate has been resilient, and the rand is close to where it started the year against the dollar, and it is now stronger against the euro. This has helped with import prices. Food inflation has also slowed recently. This reflects good harvest as well as fading effects from the outbreak of foot and mouth disease.
0: Ghana's President John Mahama has doubled down on his call for the African Union to address recent waves of anti-immigrant violence in South Africa. He says the incidents are escalating. Mahama yesterday held talks with the AU chief on the sidelines of an AU meeting in Accra, where he said it doesn't appear the South African authorities are responding to the magnitude that one would expect them to. He says placing the issue on the AU agenda gives South Africa a formal, constructive platform to share its perspective. The Ghanaian president adds the continent can then collectively work towards a lasting solution. Two nationals from Ghana have meanwhile petitioned the International Criminal Court to investigate what they are calling repeated xenophobic attacks in South Africa. Our government has dismissed this move as opportunistic. There'll be a 24-hour water supply shutdown for maintenance work from tomorrow that will affect around 60 areas in eThekwini. Umgeni Utigela Water says teams will be completing major work on the aqueducts that transport raw water from the Nagel Dam to the Durban Heights water treatment works. The shutdown will start at 7 on Friday morning. Here's the bulk water supply spokesperson Siyabonga Maphumulo.
2: The planned shutdown forms part of a project to rehabilitate the elevated section of Nagel Aqueducts 1 and 2. Nagel Aqueducts 1 and 2 are two large diameter bulk water pipelines that form part of the raw water conveyance system, supplying the Durban Heights water treatment works, where water is treated and distributed throughout the city.
0: And the UK's new Prime Minister has announced a tax cut for struggling pubs, clubs and live music venues. The reduction is expected to save some 32,000 hospitality businesses in England around 24,000 rand a year. But that government has not detailed how it will be funded. The 20% cut for business rates is the third major policy since Andy Burnham replaced Keir Starmer as Prime Minister on Monday. There's also a planned cap on most bus fares in England and the removal of value-added tax on household electricity bills. Durban and Richards Bay, 21 tomorrow. Pietermaritzburg, 19.
3: Here's what's coming up in your sport. Arsenal have confirmed the signing of Greek winger Christos Tsolis. The 23rd Commonwealth Games has gotten underway in Glasgow today, and the Betway SA20 fixtures for next season have been confirmed.
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5: Still have the delays, unfortunately, on the N2 southbound, heading back towards Durban, coming from Mhlanga. Traffic is now backed up past Canubia. Expect delays there. And if you are coming off the M41, joining the M4 back to Durban, a little slow. And we now have some queuing traffic on the N3 to Durban, coming from Pinetown, just near the Pavilion. It is due to roadwork, so do expect delays. For East Coast Radio traffic, I'm Andy James.
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0: Yeah, no, it's Neo, the guy giving people with receding hairlines hope.
1: Stop it.
0: He looks healthy.
1: Leave Neo
0: He's
1: alone.
0: Got four girlfriends and he's thriving in life, guys. There is hope after that receding.
1: Maybe he stores his money under
0: his
1: hat.
0: Oh, man. Oh, bro. Like, yeah. Stacey, stop it. We need to stop. People who have receding hairlines are going to hate us.
1: No, no, but I'm saying you would... That must be the royal ass. I was just worried about how does one finance three girlfriends in 2026?
0: It's actually four. Damn. Listen, while we're trying to figure that out, So Sick, Neo on East Coast Radio. Kingsborough is where we're coming to you live from. Just appreciating this new centre, eh?
1: Yes, Kingsborough Junction, open officially to the public. People are shopping, people are smiling, people are spending their cash money dollar, which is what we appreciate. And joining us now, the CEO from AJ Property Holdings, Albert Lawrence. Welcome to the show.
2: Welcome.
1: How are you?
2: Very good. Thank you very much for the opportunity to chat to you guys.
0: Yeah, much like Yaku, I can imagine the level of relief that you have right now. It's finally opened.
2: Yeah, it's been hard work and a big push, but we managed to get approvals and we open at last.
1: Yes,
2: yeah.
1: We are open.
0: Okay, let's talk about what makes Kingsborough Junction different from other shopping centres. Can you just give us an extensive report on that?
2: Yeah, what stands out at our shopping centre here and make it different to others is firstly the locality.
0: Yeah.
2: Locality is vital important, and we got a great locality here. Secondly, convenience. It's a very convenient shopping center. It's easy to get in, to find parking, to shop and to get out. Thirdly, we're offering great tenants here.
0: Yeah.
2: We got the likes of Superspar, Woolworths, Dis-Chem. We got the Pepkor Group, KFC, and there's a great mix of tenants, of local tenants as well. And then fourthly, the visibility.
1: Mm-hmm.
2: It's got great visibility from the end to, you can see the shopping center, and then as you turn into Seedun, you got about 300 or 400 meters of visibility to the center along Seedun.
0: Nice.
1: Amazing. Now, you did actually just mention now, Albert, that obviously we have quite a selection of stores. So for people who are listening now who are maybe on their way home and they are locals and they're like, which stores are officially open and what can shoppers expect?
2: Yeah, Stacey, we got the Superspar open firstly, and they're offering great discounts, and they also got a car that you can win.
1: As you know, buy some groceries, win a car, very
0: day.
1: Casual. Yeah, just a random Thursday afternoon.
2: Yeah. So, gonna put your number in there. You may win it.
1: You never know. You never know.
0: We don't work here, so we can enter competitions.
2: yeah, for sure.
0: Yeah,
2: and then this game's also got specials, and all the other tenants.
0: Yeah.
2: Every one of them that's open offer specials and prices.
0: Yeah, shout out, man. This is going to have such a huge impact for the community of Emanzi Mdoti and Kingsborough, man. Shout out to you and your team for putting it together and making it possible. Now, we need to talk about those specials because, as Stacey and Jay Spoof, there's one thing. We are for the people. We are known for being for the people. Talk to us about the specials, the promotions that are currently taking place, and some of the cool events that are going to be hosted here soon.
2: Yes, we've planned a lot of events. And there are a lot of, you can actually go into any of the shops and then find out what specials they give, and you may enter into that sport competition and win a car tonight.
0: Ooh.
1: So I mean, what I can tell you is that earlier on I did see a ginormous bear outside of the Milky Lane flossing, trying to entice me to consume dairy.
0: Oh.
1: So if you're coming through with the kids, please be warned, there is a dancing bear.
0: Yeah.
1: Wait, no, is it a bear or is it a cow? No, guys, I think it's an. I'm looking at it now. It's a cow. Okay. My bad. Okay. All right. Do you boo or moo in this case? Albert, thank you so much for your time. Thank you for inviting us. Thank you for having us here this afternoon, for obviously giving the community this amazing shopping experience. I know it's going to become everybody's local. And moreover, we can't wait to come back and spend more of our money here at your wonderful establishment. Congratulations.
2: Yeah. Thank you very much again.
1: Good luck.
2: And I just want to thank East Coast Radio for their support and all the tenants for their support. And then most importantly, the shoppers.
0: Yeah.
2: Thank you for your support, and I wish you're going to have an amazing experience here.
0: Oh, man. Listen, if we're around here, best believe we're going to be entering those competitions because we don't want to walala wasala
1: like
0: this
1: things.
0: One.
1: We like things.
0: Shout out, man. Albert just joining us, giving us rather some details as to how excited they are for the opening of Kingsborough Centre. Really, really cool. Thank you, sir.
1: Thank you so much. Now, in the spirit of keeping things iconic, if you are in the mood for an iconic sporting moment.
0: A sporting moment.

0: Centre. Really, really cool. Thank you, sir.
1: Thank you so much. Now, in the spirit of keeping things iconic, if you are in the mood for an iconic sporting moment, then we have one coming your way courtesy of Hilux. It is on the way after your traffic with Andy James.
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1: Just the congestion on the N2 southbound, heading back towards Durban, coming from Mhlanga at the Gateway Interchange. Otherwise, no major incidents to report on. For East Coast Radio traffic, I'm Andy James.
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Taylor Swift on East Coast Radio, KZN's number one hit music station. Stacey and Jay Spoo coming to you live from Kingsborough Junction, the grand opening here. Guys, we are down the south, we are doing the things, the weather is nice, the people are shopping, they're spending their money. And in the spirit of that, right, we thought, why not, you know, take you on a trip down memory lane? It's still a Thursday after all, so let's throw it back. Because when

0: There's tough to be done, you choose a partner that never quits. Because when there's tough to be done, there is the new generation Hilux.
1: Now listen man, South Africans have a very special relationship with sports and with moments that just stop time. In 1996, for example, Bafana Bafana lifted the Africa Cup of Nations trophy right here on home soil with Mark Williams scoring twice in the finale to beat Tunisia and to send the whole country into celebration. What a moment. Just thinking about it gives me goosebumps.
0: Just the other day, man. And then we're going to fast forward to 2022 and Banyana Banyana make history all on their own, becoming Women's Africa's Cup of Nations champions for the very first time. Now, it was a hard fought final against hosts Morocco that had the entire nation glued to their screens until that final whistle. Different moment. Same electricity, though. Same goosebumps.
1: Definitely, man. Now, those are the kind of moments and stories that stay with you, you know? Tough moments, triumph outcomes, players who showed up when it mattered the most. And that's what Toyota Hilux and East Coast Radio want to celebrate.
0: So that's what we're doing every single Thursday, in case you've like, you're like, hang on a second, when last did I hear this? It was a week ago, my doll. Every Thursday here on East Coast Radio with us, Stacey and Jay Spear. We're taking you back to those particular sporting moments that gave us those particular goosebumps. Powerful stories of resilience under pressure, brought to you by Toyota Hilux.
1: Because when there's tough to be done, you can always count on a Toyota Hilux. Now, we've got a special moment that we'd like to celebrate, Stacey, because you are in Bokoto. I'd like for you to give us this one with that level of passion. See, we're going to play dramatic music in the background.
0: I thought you were
1: going
0: to say, because I too am an athlete, but that's all right.
1: Okay, 5Ks all right. Doesn't count. 5Ks doesn't count.
0: Shh, of course it does. Okay, all right. Now, few athletes have shown resilience quite like Caster Semenya. Born in Limpopo, she was destined, I suppose, if you think about it now, to become one of South Africa's greatest middle distance runners, winning Olympic and World Championship gold medals. Now, throughout her career, she has faced intense public scrutiny and challenges that went far beyond the track, yet she continued to compete with courage and dignity, inspiring millions with her sheer determination. Now, Caster Semenya's story is a reminder that true champions are not defined only by the medals that they win, but by the strength that they show in the face of adversity. She is the OG. She is the one. She is iconic.
1: Caster Semenya, man. Yeah, what a special South African. The young kids say, Stacey, we're going to clock it. You know when you say something?
0: Yes.
1: I'm one with the youth, Baba.
0: Clock it, guys.
1: Shut up, man. What a great moment indeed. Now, listen, remember we told you about that 5,000 Rand Takealot voucher? Well, someone could be winning that in about 6 minutes' time. Remember, you got to answer your phone with a phrase that pays, "My more starts with Takealot more." You do that and we've got that voucher for you sorted. Stick around.
2: When there's tough to be done, you keep moving. Driving through dirt roads, back roads, and roads less traveled, with just your thoughts to keep you company. And along that journey, you'll have a silent partner. One that gets you to work, to the rescue, to your son's big rugby game, without a complaint or a hesitation. Because when there's tough to be done, there's the new generation Hilux.

0: It's Beyonce and the gang, as Stacey likes to say. I'm not sure how Kelly Rowland will feel about that.
1: She's
0: one.
1: She's
0: Say My Name is the name of that one. Would you not go to a Kelly Rowland concert?
2: I would.
0: Yeah. What about the other one? By Michelle.
2: But so wait, is it not true that she actually branched off into gospel music?
0: Oh, the easy route.
2: And I'm pretty sure she is selling out Stutzels all over the place. Get it, Michelle. Hallelujah.
0: All right, man. Listen, like I said earlier, we have that 5,000 Rand Takealot voucher up for grabs. Remember, you need to answer the phone with the phrase that plays, "My more starts with Takealot more." If you do that, boom, you are sorted. But right now, what do we have?
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7: A security company boss accused of murdering 7 people will spend the remainder of the year behind bars, as his trial is now only set to begin in February. Sibusiso Mhlongo is charged with conspiracy to commit murder and 2 counts of attempted murder. He was in the Pietermaritzburg High Court today for a pre-trial conference. The Madlanga Commission has highlighted contradictions in IDEC head Andrea Johnson's evidence before Parliament's ad hoc committee and her testimony under oath at the Commission. And Liberian authorities believe they've uncovered a sophisticated narcotics trafficking network after one of the country's biggest ever drug busts. Police seized nearly 4 tons of cocaine this week. The rand is trading at 16.69 to the dollar, 22.24 to the pound, 18.97 to the euro. Gold is trading at $4,154.02 an ounce. Brent crude oil at $94.48 a barrel. 2 weather warnings for KZN tomorrow. A yellow level 2 will be in place along the coast, where damaging waves could cause disruptions and affect vessels. And damaging winds are forecast in the northeastern parts of the province, along the coast and the adjacent interior. Otherwise, partly cloudy in KZN tomorrow, with Durban and Richards Bay a high of 21, Ulundi 20, Margate and Pietermaritzburg 19, Ladysmith and Newcastle 17, Mooi River 15, Underberg 13, Kokstad 11. In Durban, sunset at 18 past 5, sunrise at 14 to 7, and there's a 20 km/h southerly wind.

0: Well, Arsenal have completed the signing of Greece international Christos Tsolis from Club Bruges. The winger is believed to have cost the Premier League champions around £34 million. He scored 43 goals in 108 appearances for Bruges. Arsenal were attempting to reinforce their forward line after selling Leandro Trossard and also missing out on the Morgan Rodgers transfer, who has joined Chelsea on an English record fee of £117 million. In some other news now, the Commonwealth Games gets underway in Glasgow today. More than 3,000 athletes from 74 countries will compete across 215 medal events in 16 sports and 10 abled and 6 integrated parasports. This contingent includes a total of 112 South African athletes. Glasgow stepped in when the Australian state of Victoria pulled out of hosting the Games in July 2023. Glasgow 2026 CEO Phil Batty believes the slimmed down, cut price version of the event can save it for future generations.
1: There will be a future for the Commonwealth Games, and that is absolutely down to the work that's happened here in Glasgow and Scotland. We've created something that's future-proof, that's ready for the next 100 years, that protects all the wondrous things that make the Commonwealth Games special, but rebirths it for the future and beyond. What we're seeing now is a new format of the Commonwealth Games, smarter, leaner, ready for the future.
0: Well, South African Wayne Rietmuller has won his opening match in the men's lawn bowls singles. And then finishing with cricket, the countdown to another blockbuster Betway SA 20 season is officially on. The fixtures for season 5 are now confirmed. The tournament gets underway on the 17th of January with a repeat of last season's final, as defending champion Sunrisers Eastern Cape host the Pretoria Capitals in Gqeberha. Durban Super Giants begin their campaign away to the Pretoria Capitals on the 19th of January, and their first home game is against the defending champions, the Sunrisers Eastern Cape, on the 21st of January. The six-team competition will run through to the 21st of February, with the final returning to Newlands and Cape Town. Fans can also look forward to four Saturday doubleheaders, with all six franchises playing home and away during the league phase before the top four battle it out in the playoffs. That's it for this hour. For the East Coast Radio Sport Team, I'm Nick Tatham.
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3: Still no major delays to report on. We still have the peak hour traffic to be on the lookout for, though. If you're on the N2 heading back to Durban, or you're travelling on the M4 heading back to Durban, it is slow, and it is backed up on the M41 as well, as motorists try to join the M4 back towards Durban this afternoon. N2 between the Pavilion and the Spaghetti Junction. You got N3 heading towards Durban just after Pavilion, bumper to bumper traffic, and also in the opposite direction. M13 approaching Paradise Valley Interchange, slow moving traffic there, and it's looking a little busy in central at Pinetown as well. M1 Richmond Road heading towards Wilshire Road, we've got peak hour traffic there, so please do expect some delays. For East Coast Radio Traffic, I'm Andy James.
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0: Sia, Too Sweet on East Coast Radio, KZN's number one hit music station. We are coming to you live from the brand new Kingsborough Junction that has just had its grand opening. Cars are piling in, people are walking around, us are smiling, promotions everywhere, specials left, right and center. And we figured, you know, whilst in the spirit of shopping, why should we stop here? Let's extend the joy, extend the like just the wonderment, man.
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0: Now, this is happening until the 28th of July, but you know the story, of course. You can do all the things you need to do, but if we call you, you have to answer with the correct phrase in order to win that 5,000 Rand Take a Lot voucher. Now, whenever things like this happen, I get stressed. So we are now going to attempt. Okay. If your phone rings.
1: Let's dial someone.
0: And if phrase that pays. Okay.
1: Please say the phrase that pays. Come on, answer the phone. Aibo.
2: My more starts with Take a Lot More.
0: Genevieve, my girl, you've restored
1: you gave
0: my faith.
1: Gray hairs.
0: Literally. Okay, Genevieve was about to say, either way, you're paying for my roots, babe. If you do not answer this phone correctly. Genevieve, how are you?
2: I am blessed, thanks, and how are you?
0: Amazing, yes!
1: Listen, congratulations one more time, man. You've just won yourself 5,000 Rand Take a Lot voucher. Thanks to Take a Lot More in East Coast Radio.
0: That's our girl.
1: Okay, now
0: Genevieve, now that we've gotten through the tough part and you've shaved about 17 years of my life, don't you want to quickly tell us about the deals that you found? Like, what were you spying there while you were cruising on Take a Lot and Mr. D?
2: Let me tell you. So the JVC 50-inch Android smart TV would be my move for sure. So let me tell you guys, my current TV has become a suspense machine. So it's a question of, will the picture stay? Will the sound disappear? Nobody knows. Yeah. So,
1: and listen, I am, we all deserve a Netflix and chill. All right. Okay, That's a nice thing to spot, eh?
0: Genevieve had her eyes peeled for that one. We are so thrilled for you. Congratulations. Thank you for doing all the things that you had to do. Enjoy your 5,000 Rand Take a Lot voucher. Go and shop until you drop my baby girl.
2: Thank you so much. Yay.
0: Only a pleasure.
2: You guys are awesome.
1: Oh, man.
0: It's a pleasure.
1: Shout out, man. We love a winning moment. So much so that we're going to do this again tomorrow. So remember the phrase that it pays, Baba. When you call you up, hey, Baba, don't play games. Do the right thing. And 5,000 Rand Take a Lot voucher could be yours.
0: In fact, if I was you and I was entering this competition, right, I was WhatsApping Take a Lot More and, you know, like corresponding, like, what is your favorite more deal, so on and so forth, and you send it to 061-700-0800. Even if it's your mother that's calling and it says mommy on the phone, you practice with the phrase. If it's a colleague, their name is coming up, it's their picture even. You know, it doesn't matter. You answer with, my more starts with Take a Lot More. That is how you guarantee yourself that 5,000 Rand Take a Lot voucher. To Jay's point, we will do it again tomorrow. But for now, everybody else, stand by. Andy James has your traffic. Up next.
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6: The MEC for the KZN Department of Social Development, the Honorable Ms. Mbali Shinga, in partnership with the University of Zululand, will convene a post-budget stakeholder engagement following the tabling of the department's 2026-27 budget vote 13. The engagement will unpack the department's key budget priorities aimed at protecting vulnerable groups, expanding social welfare services, and building resilient communities across the province. This engagement will be held on Thursday, 23 July 2026, at the Begu Zulu Hall, University of Zululand, under Umhlatshuzo Local Municipality from 5 p.m. The KwaZulu-Natal Department of Social Development, we serve with humility.
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0: 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Some things deserve 5 stars. The Nissan Magnite is one of them. 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
9: Still have the delays, unfortunately, if you're on the N2 southbound. Heading back to Durban at the Gateway Interchange, traffic is backed up past Canubia. And if you are leaving Umhlanga this afternoon, it is slow, really slow on the M41 joining the M4 back towards Durban. It is also slow on the M4 heading towards Umhlanga coming from Durban, just near Durban North. Some slow moving traffic at this Spigot Junction. Of course, it is affecting traffic coming off the N3. And if you are on the M7 to Pinetown, still a little slow between the N2 highway and the Bellville Road Bridge. We are experiencing some rainy weather conditions in some parts of KZN this afternoon. Some gloomy weather as well. It is just really a slow afternoon. So please do take care of yourselves on the roads. For East Coast Radio Traffic, I'm Andy James.
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0: 9 minutes before the hour of 5 o'clock on Stacey and Jay Smoo. Price tag, Jesse J playing in the background. We're coming to you live from Kingsborough Junction. Just having a great time. Newly launched center. We've spoken to Yaku. We've spoken to Albert. All of these guys just telling us how excited they are for this new center joining the Amanzi Mtoti community, man. Really, really cool stuff, eh?
1: But now, guys, because we know many fancy people.
0: Of course,
1: people,
0: darling. Fancy
1: people, and all of these people are wearing blazers. You understand, it's very rah-rah, very bougie, very business. We welcome to the show COO of AJ Property Holdings, Miles Taylor. How are you?
2: Very well, thanks, Stacey.
0: Shout out.
2: Good to be here.
0: Thank you so much for joining us. He's actually a huge fan of the show. He was telling us when the mics were off that he listens to us
1: every
0: all
1: single
0: the time.
1: Day.
0: We are on
1: loves
0: the COO
1: us.
0: Level, guys.
1: Yes, hey, we are there. Now, Mike, obviously, Miles, sorry, we are so excited to have you here. We have now spoken to absolutely everybody. We assume that we are now going to have life-size billboards outside of the junction, right?
2: Life-size, yes.
1: Yes, yeah. So people can come and see us all the time.
3: Yeah. Right.
1: Because you're such a big fan.
2: 100%.
1: That wasn't very convincing. We'll offline that. But for now, what inspired the development of Kingsborough Junction? Like, what was the full inspo behind it?
2: Well, at AJ, we look at intercept relocations on freeways, on major arterials, and we saw a desperate need for an additional shopping centre in Kingsborough.
0: Yeah.
2: And we did a whole lot of research 5 years ago. That's how long it takes to do these things. And did all the research, got all the right numbers, and then started putting together this shopping centre. And the hard work then starts after that with getting all the tenants in place.
1: Yes, yes. Yeah. All those contracts, I can imagine.
2: No, it's
0: that laugh. It's that laugh for
1: it's
0: me.
1: A labor of love. It's a labor of love. Okay, yes, sure. There's it.
0: So, of course, it's going to have a huge impact for the community of Amanzi Mtoti. This kind of development, right, according to you, what are some of the benefits for the Kingsborough community? If you just pin that down for us.
2: Well, I think if you just look at the location for a start, accessibility is key. You know, you want to get people to get into a shopping centre as easily as possible, and I think we've achieved that. The type of tenants that we've got, I mean, we've got a fantastic spa. Roy and his team awesome. Are just next level. I mean, they've been Knowles, I don't know, 30, 40 years spa operators, and we were so excited in getting them to come through. And then obviously all the others, Dis-Chem, Woolworths still coming. Unfortunately, they couldn't open today, but they're going to be a big draw. And then all of our smaller tenants, you know, the bread and butter type of tenants, they play a big part in communities, and they generate a lot of income back into the communities. We're also focused on other social projects out in the back end of
0: that's
2: of,
0: important
2: of
0: yeah.
2: Kingsborough
0: yeah.
2: as well. So I don't want to talk about that now, but I mean, you'll see it
0: in the pipeline.
2: Yeah.
1: And that will obviously be announced alongside our life size billboard. So lastly, Miles, before we let you go, what can shoppers look forward to when they visit this new centre? Because earlier on, I did see a dancing cow, which was
2: a dancing cow.
1: Yes.
3: Okay. Move.
1: And it was
2: that
1: like
2: that wasn't me, by the way.
1: No, never.
0: Are we sure?
1: So, at the same time in the same place, who knows?
0: Hey,
1: we've seen
2: maybe
1: the dancing cow.
2: I was trying to lasso the cow, but it certainly wasn't me dancing. But anyway, look, I think the important thing is the quality of tenants. Spa is a phenomenal tenant.
0: Yeah,
2: Dis-Chem is a phenomenal tenant. We've got all the pep pool guys and their things. We've got a fantastic drive through that I think is probably world class. Now
1: yes.
2: It's one of the first of its kind in Durban, let alone KZN.
1: Hello, so, Jalo.
2: And then our bread and butter tenants, they serve this community. So it's a fantastic, easy access, convenient shopping centre to come to.
1: So I mean, Miles, I'm gonna level with you. So when I was a young warthog, not to be confused with the cow who was dancing earlier.
0: Not so long ago. Yeah.
1: Yes, just the other day. So I grew up in malls. That's what my mom would do. So before I was able to eat solids, I would be popped over in my little, like, you know, baby seat, and somebody would heat up my purity and we would sit together, and then she would put me in my pram and we would move through these spaces.
2: Yes.
1: And they're going to be families now that this will become that place for them.
0: Mm.
1: So to have this on your, like, back door step,
2: 100%.
1: Right? It's right here. For everyone who's coming to spend the holidays down the South Coast, this is now a destination for you to stop to get all your supplies. And also, everybody here, as is the case, Kingsborough community, on brand, Toti, on brand. Everybody is so warm and welcoming. Yeah. So just from us to you, a massive congratulations.
0: Well done.
1: Let me know
0: well
1: about done. The billboard, and when the photo shoot will be able to chat.
2: 100%. And your name will be up there first.
1: There's it.
0: Showcase, man. There you go.
2: And Jay Spruce second.
0: Okay. Listen. Just make sure you get the right size, okay? Then we good.
2: Absolutely.
0: Why are you making it look like it's big? I don't do that. Leave me alone. Anyways.
1: We're going to offline this whole conversation. We're so sorry.
0: Yeah, this was awkward. CEO of AJ Properties, Miles, joining us right now. Thank you so much for your time. And congratulations one more
2: Thank
0: time,
2: you
0: man.
2: Guys. Appreciate it.
0: All right, coming up next. Oh, man, it's that time. It's almost that time, rather. How much is your challenge again, Vrindak?
1: Is it 4,000? It is 4,000 rand. And because we are here at Kingsbridge Junction, it's the grand opening. It's only fair that we should play with somebody who is here and somebody who is local. So if you can hear our dulcet tones, come and find us, or at least our producer, and let's see if we can make somebody 4,000 rands richer a little bit later on this afternoon.
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7: A security company boss accused of murdering 7 people will spend the remainder of the year behind bars as his trial is now only set to begin in February. Sibusiso Mhlongo is also charged with conspiracy to commit murder and 2 counts of attempted murder. He was in the Pietermaritzburg High Court for a pre-trial conference today. Newswatch's Nhlanhla Mabaso reports.
8: According to the state, Mhlongo wanted his company, Njoms Security, to be contracted with Kwaphatha Taxi Association, providing security services. It says when this did not happen, Mhlongo suspected a taxi industry safety official, Mduduzi Shezi, of having blocked his company from getting the tender. Prosecutors say Mhlongo then began his killing spree, starting with Shezi, who was murdered alongside his girlfriend Nonhlanhla Ndaba. The hit was followed by 5 others, including people allegedly accused of selling him out to the police. The state is set to call 38 witnesses at trial. Nhlanhla Mabaso, East Coast Radio Newswatch, Pietermaritzburg.
7: The Reserve Bank has decided to leave the repo rate unchanged at 7%. It keeps the prime lending rate at 10.5%. The announcement was made by the Reserve Bank Governor, Lesetša Kganyago, this afternoon. He says 4 members of the Monetary Policy Committee preferred a hold, while 2 favoured an increase of 25 basis points. The governor says inflation remains above its target, largely because of higher fuel prices.
9: Aside from fuel, goods prices have been relatively contained. The exchange rate has been resilient, and the rand is close to where it started the year against the dollar, and it is now stronger against the euro. This has helped with import prices. Food inflation has also slowed recently. This reflects good harvest as well as fading effects from the outbreak of foot and mouth disease.
7: The Madlanga Commission has highlighted contradictions in IDEC head advocate Andrea Johnson's evidence before Parliament's ad hoc committee and her testimony before the Commission of Inquiry. It relates to evidence about key events that led to IDEC's investigation into crime intelligence boss Dumisani Khumalo. Newswatch's Anastasi Mohobu has the latest.
10: The credibility of Andrea Johnson's evidence has come under scrutiny after she admitted part of her testimony before Parliament were incorrect. Johnson told the Matlanga Commission she could not remember receiving a referral letter from Police Minister Senzo Mchunu's office when she appeared before Parliament, despite now confirming her office did receive it.
11: In coming to this commission, I had to offer myself properly with all of the facts. I'm not saying that the ad hoc was not important. I didn't go through all of this detail with my team when I went to ad hoc.
10: Anastasia Mohobu, Newswatch in Pretoria.
7: And Liberian authorities believe they've uncovered a sophisticated narcotics trafficking network after one of the country's biggest ever drug busts. Police seized nearly 4 tons of cocaine this week in the operation outside the capital, Monrovia. The drugs, valued at over 5 billion rand, were found near a route to the international airport. Two foreign nationals, believed to be members of the well-funded syndicate, were arrested. Durban and Richards Bay 21 tomorrow, Pietermaritzburg 19.
12: Here's what's coming up in your sport. Beating the Springboks in a series is one of rugby's ultimate prizes, according to former All Blacks captain Sean Fitzpatrick. Chad Leclos chasing Commonwealth Games history in Glasgow, and Arsenal have confirmed the signing of Greek winger Christos Tsolis.
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15: Still have the delays, unfortunately, on the N2. Really slow heading back to Durban. M4 as well, slow just after the M41 gateway interchange. And if you are on the R102 heading towards Mount Moriah, we got bumper-to-bumper traffic there leaving Mount Edgecombe. Slow-moving traffic as well on the N3 in both directions, heading towards Durban and heading towards Pinetown. And if you are traveling on the M7, just a little slow for you between Belleville and the N2 highway heading towards Pinetown. For East Coast Radio Traffic, I'm Andy James.
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0: Jay Sean down on East Coast Radio, KZN's number one hit music station. Stacey and Jay Spoo coming to you live from the Coast, babes. We're out and about today. The official launch of Kingsborough Junction. And so far, so good. We've been chatting to COOs and CFOs and ABCs.
1: That's us, by the way.
0: Very fancy. However, as you know, wherever we go, we take the money with us. So if we're going to come through to Kingsborough, we're bringing the cash. There is 4,000 Rand for Music Challenge. Let's play.
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1: I'm so glad you decided to bring the money with you, Stacey.
0: Yes, you must. Everywhere we go, we take the money. Now, who are we joined by?
1: Philip. Philip has been here.
3: Philip and a thief.
0: It's Philip, everybody.
1: Philip. He's been here since the show started. As we drove in, he was like, please pick me. And now you're finally here. You ready?
0: Philip.
3: Yes, I hope so.
0: But wait, before we carry on, how many times have you played Music Challenge with us?
3: Not sure, I think 7 or 8.
0: Listen, Philip has been an OG. He has been listening to the show from the onset. It's so nice to meet you. I'm glad that we came and we found you today.
3: Nice, man. Yeah. Nice.
0: So I know you know the rules, but in case anyone is brand new here, Philip is going to get himself 30 seconds on the clock. I'm going to ask him 5 music-related questions. If he gives me 5 right answers, I can give him 4,000 Rand. If he doesn't know the answer, he can shout skip. If there's time, I can ask you again. All right.
1: Go, Philip.
0: Are you ready?
1: Go, Philip.
3: I hope so.
0: We hope so. Let's go. 3, 2, 1. Finish the Whitney lyrics. I learned from the best. I learned.
3: Escape.
0: Fair enough. Mm. She had hits with Son of a Gun and What Have You Done For Me Lately. Who is she?
3: Shania Twain.
0: Her debut album was called Jagged Little Pill and featured Ironic and You Oughta Know.
3: Escape.
0: All right. The boy band who gave us Bye Bye Bye.
3: NSYNC.
0: Undoubtedly. Carly Simon's biggest hit. You're So What? You probably think the song is about you.
3: Hot.
0: Oh. All right. Not that.
1: Yeah, really. So you gave us the Durban hot.
3: Oh, no. Sorry. Fine.
1: Showcase, man. There's, okay. We're officially calling it time. Philip, out of all the times you've taken on the challenge, how many times have you won?
3: 3 times.
1: Damn.
0: No, listen,
1: wow, that's a good streak right
0: is
1: there.
0: Is Stacey Norman's Big Music Challenge veteran. Okay. But is it more difficult to do it when we're looking at you?
3: Yes.
0: So Philip's like, don't look at, I'm stressed. Philip, are you ready for your school this afternoon?
3: Not really, but yes.
0: Sure, why not, y'all? Let's look at me. Look at me. Look at me.
1: Let's find out what your score is. Philip, your score is
2: 2 out of 5.
1: Ah,
0: so look. Okay, so listen, if you don't know, you don't.

0: scores. Philip, your score is
1: 2 out of 5.
2: So look, okay, so listen, if you don't know, you don't know, right? Yeah. So the Whitney lyrics, I learned from the best, I learned from you. She had hits with Son of a Gun and What Have You Done For Me Lately, Janet Jackson. And her debut album was called Jagged Little Pill and featured Ironic, and you ought to know it's Alanis Morissette. And I know you know Alanis. Yes. But Philip, I also know that you will come back.
0: Yeah.
2: Because we're always ready to talk to you. It's such an honor to meet you. You've been the highlight of the day. You must look after yourself, okay?
3: Yes, I will.
2: There we go. So that's Philip, very graciously, by the way, leaving some money for you tomorrow. So when you see Philip, you're like, thank you, Philip. Thank you so much. Tomorrow, we will do a best of the week, which means everything that everybody got wrong throughout the week. 11 minutes past 5, we rinse, we repeat. But for tomorrow, you could win yourself 5,000 rand.
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4: Couple of delays. We're going to start on the N2 heading N3, heading back to Durban from Pinetown. Just at the Pavilion, really slow that side. Into southbound between Umgeni and the Clearwood Bridge, we have bumper-to-bumper traffic heading back towards Durban, and queuing traffic at the Gateway Interchange, really slow between Blue Lagoon and the M41 Gateway Interchange on the Umhlanga Rocks Drive. For East Coast Radio Traffic, I'm Andy James.
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2: Alrighty, my friend, it's almost time for Traffic Jam with Jace Wu. To be more precise, on the way in exactly 6 minutes' time. Every Thursday, we like to take it back, and vandag, we're taking it back to the year 1978. This one I dedicate to my compatriot, Stacey Norman, as well as Rish, our producer, right? You guys have been moaning on some, please. When are you going to give us Village People, YMCA? Well, guess what?
3: At least four times a day, I ask the same
2: Come
3: question.
2: Come on, it's happening now. 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Here's a snippet.

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0: It's 23 minutes after the hour, 5 o'clock. Oh my goodness, the day is almost done. When Thursday is done, it means one thing, my friend. The weekend is around the corner. Katy Perry, Roar. What sound does a tiger make?
1: Rawr.
0: I say, that's like a cute tiger. I'm talking about like a in the wild.
1: Rawr.
0: Hey, your man has to live with you. Hey? You know, this is who
1: forever
0: stuck, man.
1: You know, well, thoughts and prayers go out to him.
0: Hey,
1: a big thank you to Philip, who came through and played Music Challenge live in the flesh today. Didn't take the money, so tomorrow there is 5,000 rand as we wrap it up for the week on Stacey and Jay Sprue. However, for now, apparently a song that the producer and I can't stop asking for. It's giving what in the request line?
0: Let's get into it.
2: Hashtag traffic jam with Jay Spoon.
0: All right, by the way, coming to you live from Kingsborough Junction. Just having a great time, as you can tell. We love new spaces. And while we enjoy this space, I thought, you know what? You know, let's get you going. You're currently stuck in traffic. How about I play you a song that Stacey and Resh, our producer, loves to request all the time? I like the songs of YMCA. The Village People, today's traffic jam with Jay Spoon. I want you to sing along and have some fun, buddy. If you are like Stacey and Resh, our producer, then you've got good taste in music. Just don't bother people around you for the same song every single day.
1: Unless they are the Village People.
0: Yeah.
1: But
0: just wow. Hey, she's peaking, eh? 0617929495. Send through that sing-along voice note. And as I always say, man, have some fun with it.

0: thank you to me. So when are you guys going to say thank you to me?
1: Thank you.
2: Hello.
1: There we go.
0: Hey, man, we're coming to you live from Kingsborough. Just having a great time.
2: Toot, beep, beep. All right. Okay.
0: See, when you love your show, you must give us a hoot. You know what I mean?
2: Toot, beep, beeps. Yes.
0: It's East Coast Show, the KZN, the one hit music station. That was your traffic jam with J Smooth Vibes, dating back to the year 1978.
1: Yes,
0: I don't want to. I don't want you to calculate.
2: Don't.
0: Yeah. Were you? No.
2: No. Girl.
0: You were born in 1990.
2: Yesterday. It's unimportant. Yeah, let's go to the voice notes.
0: It's a banger. Let's take a listen to what you sounded like singing along. Please, give me the fun. Give me the fun.
3: Young man, there's no need to feel down. I said, young man, pick yourself off the ground. I said, young man, cause in your new town, there's no need to be unhappy. Young
0: shut up, man. Let's go to the next one.
4: YMCA.
0: Oh, she's energetic. Give her a glass of water. Yeah. Great, let's go to the next one. There you go.
5: It's fun to stay at the YMCA.
2: Yes.
0: That's the energy we're talking about.
5: It's fun to stay at the YMCA. They have everything for young men to enjoy. You can hang up with all the boys.
0: Shout out. Really hope that made your drive home lekker. Thank you for submitting your sing-along voice notes. What's next, Daisy? Because surely we have a couple of things left to do.
2: Okay, so what we need to do is we need to do Newswatch headlines. Nick is going to wrap up your sport. Andy will bring you traffic. And then we're going to take a look back on the day that was the incredible opening of Kingsborough Junction here on the coast. Guys, it's very cute. It's still open. People are still shopping. And we're here for the next 30 minutes. So make haste. Cute.
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10: Business confidence in Durban has fallen below the neutral mark for the first time in 2 years. UKZN's macroeconomics research unit has released the latest Durban Business Confidence Index for the second quarter of the year. And a mechatronics engineer whose appointment to a senior SAPS post led to the arrest of crime intelligence officials was in fact overqualified for the position. And this is what the Madlanga Commission has heard today. The rand is trading at 16.79 to the dollar, 22.34 to the pound, 19.09 to the euro. Gold is trading at $4,049.22 an ounce. Brent crude oil at $94.69 a barrel. Two weather warnings for KZN tomorrow. A yellow level 2 will be in place along the coast, where damaging waves could cause disruptions and affect vessels. Damaging winds are also forecast in the northeastern parts of the province, along the coast and the adjacent interior. Otherwise, partly cloudy, Durban and Richards Bay 21, Ulundi 20, Margate and Pietermaritzburg 19, Ladysmith and Newcastle 17, Moy River 15, Underberg 13, Kokstad 11. In Durban, sunrise at 14 to 7, there's a 14 km/h southerly wind.

0: Well, I'm going to start with a bit of breaking news. The ongoing dispute over the future of the Comrades Marathon could be heading towards mediation. KwaZulu-Natal Athletics has issued a statement backing the successful staging of the iconic race and says that it has no desire to undermine the historic 100th edition in 2027. KZN Athletics say the disagreement is about governance and the future relationship between itself, the Comrades Marathon Association, and Athletics South Africa, rather than the race itself. The provincial body has now called for urgent independent mediation involving the KZN MEC for Sport and the president of the KZN Sports Confederation. KZN A says it is willing to negotiate a framework that protects the Comrades Marathon's operational independence while recognizing the official governance structures of athletics. The iconic event is set to take place on the 13th of June next year. In rugby news now, former All Blacks captain Sean Fitzpatrick says a series victory over the Springboks in South Africa is the ultimate prize and the perfect launching pad for next year's World Cup. The rugby's greatest rivalry tour will see the All Blacks play South Africa's four United Rugby Championship teams and four tests against the Boks. Fitzpatrick says the challenge for new All Blacks coach Dave Rennie will be to create fierce competition for the Boks.
1: It's quite unusual for New Zealand rugby to go through this mid-cycle, to have a new coaching set up and a few new players, obviously. But that's just the way it is, and we'll just take that in our stride. This is relentless, you know, on and off the field in South Africa. As it is in New Zealand, it's a challenge, and you need everyone contributing if you have any chance at all of succeeding here.
0: The Boks still have a one-off test against Argentina on the 8th of August. Before that, series starts against the All Blacks on the 22nd. And then finishing with swimming news, multiple Olympic medalist Chad Lecloze aiming to become the most decorated male athlete at the Commonwealth Games when he dives into the pool in Glasgow, Scotland. He is already tied with Australia's Philip Adams and England's Michael Gault with 18 medals, and one more would see the South African stand alone on top of the all-time list. South Africa's 112 strong member contingent includes middle distance star Prudence Segodiso, Olympic Javelin silver medalist Joanne Duplessis, and cyclist Mitchell Sparrow. The games began today and will run until next Sunday. That's all from me for today. For the East Coast Radio Sport Team, I'm Nick Tatham.
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4: Still a couple of delays. We're going to start with the N2 heading back to Durban. Peak hour traffic at the Gateway Interchange. Also really slow on the M4 Ruthfast Highway after the M41 Gateway Interchange back to Durban. And then back on the N2, slow between Umgeni and the Clare Road Bridge. If you're traveling on the N3 to Durban coming from Pinetown, really slow just near Pavilion. It is due to roadworks, and then we've got peak hour traffic there. So it will be a little slow for you, so please travel safely. N3 to Pietermaritzburg, just as you approach the top of Peacevale, we've got an incident that's taking place there. Traffic is also heavily backed up. For East Coast Radio Traffic, I'm Andy James.
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Let's get the party started. See you at the bar, you was hardly talking. That's when I knew that your heart was scarring. Friends to lovers need a part to star in. Like, wait, babe, let me ask.

0: DKP, ABC, EFG, East Coast Radio, KZN's number one hit music station. Stacey and Jay Spoo, live from the brand new, shiny, lovely, delightful Kingsbridge Junction. It has been such a beautiful afternoon with you guys, getting to spend time with you, getting to see all the gorgeous shops, getting to see all the wonderful faces and all the kids in their school uniforms. Man. And also, it's nice to be out and about, man. At something new. We like to be where the nice things are. So thank you for having us.
1: Shout out, man. This is going to be so beneficial to the community of Kingsborough and Amanzi Mtoti. So listen, pull in. They've got KFC, Pedro's, Pep, Dis-Chem, Spa. Woolworths is going to be launching very soon for the Stacey-esque queens and kings, because you do love the difference.
0: We do.
1: There's a lot going on here, man. Plenty of employment opportunities. I love what this center is going to do for this community, and we are for it, man.
0: Absolutely. So the entire center has been developed by AJ Property Holdings on behalf of Estine, and every conversation that we have with all the developers and the COOs and the project leads today on the show, the main situation here is that this development means so much for the local community. It's created real employment opportunities for people who actually live in this area. And there's been genuine investment in upgrading the surrounding road infrastructure as a result of it, making access safer and easier for absolutely everybody. It's inclusive, it's family friendly, it is proudly local. It's obviously supporting economic growth in the area while giving South Coast shoppers an experience that they can truly be proud of. So if you live in the area, come down, support local. It's been wonderful to be here, no doubt, when there's a long weekend on my cards very soon. You're going to catch me here again. And to everybody else, thank you so much for listening. We will see you back at HQ tomorrow between 3 and 6.
1: Have a good one, man. DNG is going to be holding hand between 6 and 9 from Stacey and Jace. We'll love you long time.
0: Love you. Bye.
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3: Still have the delays, unfortunately, if you're on the N2 heading back to Durban. The usual peak hour traffic sitting there, expect that. And on the N2 near the Spaghetti Junction as well, really slow. Umgeni Road back to Westville, we still have that congestion at Reservoir Hills. It is due to roadworks taking place there. Then we move on over to the N3 back towards Pietermaritzburg at the top of Peaceville. We do have an obstruction. Traffic is heavily delayed, so please do keep that in mind. For East Coast Radio Traffic, I'm Andy James.
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5: Business confidence in Durban has fallen below the neutral mark for the first time in 2 years. UKZN's macroeconomics research unit has released its Durban Business Confidence Index for the second quarter. Durban's score slipped from 50.6 in the first 3 months of the year to 48.8 between April and June. Researchers say the decline is being driven largely by national and global pressures rather than issues unique to the city. Businesses surveyed pointed to rising fuel prices, geopolitical tensions, inflation and migration-related protests as the main factors weighing on confidence. A security company boss accused of murdering 7 people will spend the remainder of the year behind bars as his trial is now set to begin in February. Sibusiso Mhlongo was in the Pietermaritzburg High Court today for a pre-trial conference. Newswatch's Nhlanhla Mabaso reports.
6: According to the state, Mhlongo wanted his company, Njoms Security, to be contracted with Kwaphatha Taxi Association, providing security services. It says when this did not happen, Mhlongo suspected a taxi industry safety official, Mduduzi Shezi, of having blocked his company from getting the tender. Prosecutors say Mhlongo then began his killing spree, starting with Shezi, who was murdered alongside his girlfriend, Nonhlanhla Ndaba. The hit was followed by 5 others, including people allegedly accused of selling him out to the police. The state is set to call 38 witnesses at trial. Nhlanhla Mabaso, East Coast Radio News Watch, Pietermaritzburg.
5: A mechatronics engineer whose appointment to a senior SAPS post led to the arrest of crime intelligence officials was in fact overqualified for the position. This is what the Madlanga Commission has heard today. NPA unit IDAC launched a fraud and corruption probe against Dineo Mukwele, head of crime intelligence Dumisane Khumalo, and 5 other officers. The group was arrested on allegations they misrepresented Mukwele's qualifications during the recruitment process. Newswatch's Anastasi Mohobu reports.
7: Commissioner Sandile Khumalo took Idecade Andrea Johnson through Mukuli's CV and qualifications, which shows that she holds an engineering degree and 12 additional certificates that made her a suitable candidate for the role. Khumalo says before seeing Mukuli's qualification, IDEC had created an impression that Crime Intelligence had appointed someone who was not suitable for the job.
8: It's quite clear that this is somebody who is very bright. Before I saw these files, the picture painted in my head was that Crime Intelligence appointed a receptionist from BMW.
7: Anastasia Mokhobu, Newswatch in Pretoria.
5: Meanwhile, the city of Tshwane has reinstated CFO Gareth Mnisi, who also appeared before the Madlanga Commission. He was suspended after being accused of trying to influence a multi-billion rand Metro Police Department security tender. The commission also heard he shared sensitive bid documents with external individuals and failed to declare business interests while chairing the city's bid adjudication committee. Well, the city council voted to have the allegations against Mnisi classified as less serious. And finally, Nestle is moving its bottled water brands into a joint venture that will focus exclusively on water and premium beverages. The Swiss food giant says the business, which covers mineral water such as Perrier and San Pellegrino, will fall under a company called Piranal. It will be jointly owned by US investment firm Platinum Equity. It will span more than 30 brands in 120 countries. Durban and Richards Bay 21, tomorrow Peter Maritzburg 19. For Newswatch, I'm Dineo Mpahlele.
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9: I'm leaving you with the delays, unfortunately, on the N2 heading back to Durban, sitting between the Gateway Interchange and Gwamashu. And if you are on the N3 to Pietermaritzburg, we still have that congestion just as you approach the top of Peacefell. It is due to an incident that's taking place there, so traffic is quite backed up. A heads up for that. For East Coast Radio Traffic, I'm Andy James.
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10: Good evening, KZN. My name is T. Klaba, coming to you live from the University of Zululand. And we are spending time, we are spending the evening with the KZN Department of Social Development. I'll tell you exactly what we are doing here after 30 minutes of nonstop music. For now, stay with us right here on East Coast Radio because I have some really good music on the way. Some Cisco, Dr. Victor, Keisha White, Weakness in Me. But first, Samba with Undressed. Welcome to the show. My name is T.
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0: It's Savage Garden. The name of the song is Truly, Madly, Deeply, wrapping up 30 minutes of nonstop music on East Coast Radio, KZN's number one hit music station. Good evening. If you are just joining us, my name is Teek Aba, and I'm coming to you live from the University of Zululand. Tonight, we are here with the KwaZulu-Natal Department of Social Development, where MEC Mbalishinga is meeting with students, community leaders, and different stakeholders to talk about the department's plans for the year ahead. We've been walking this journey with them from before when they had the conversations in Ulundi, engaging the community as to how exactly are they challenged and where the Department of Social Development can help them, to the budget vote itself at KZN Legislature in Pietermaritzburg. And today we are now here for the post-budget engagement. Budgets can sometimes sound complicated, but today's conversations are really about people, because MEC has been emphasizing that their budget is people-centered. So it's about tackling challenges like unemployment, poverty, gender-based violence, and supporting vulnerable families across our province. So we'll be chatting to some of the people here throughout the evening to find out what these plans actually mean for communities across KwaZulu-Natal. For now, though, back to the music. Okay, I know that we have some Easy Freak for you. We have India RE as well as BTS on the way next.
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1: Freeze. You have the right to remain silent and listen to this hit. 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

0: hit. It's BTS. The name of the song is Dynamite on East Coast Radio, KZN's number one hit music station. We are coming to you live from the University of Zululand. The KwaZulu-Natal Department of Social Development is here, engaging with students, the community, community leaders and stakeholders about its plans for the year ahead. Now, when we hear the word budget, it can sometimes sound a bit intimidating, okay, and overwhelming. But at the end of the day, it basically means this is how the department is going to spend its money and finances in order to look after communities and how it is going to support people in the community. To help us unpack that, I'm joined by the department's chief financial officer, Mr. Senzo Zungu. Good evening.
1: Good evening to yourself and good evening to the listeners at home.
0: Thank you very much for joining us. Now, Mr. Zungu, like I just said, when people hear the word budget, they're like, yo, it sounds very, very technical. In simple terms, can you just explain to us what does this year's budget mean for the people of KwaZulu-Natal?
1: Thank you very much. The budget that the MEC for Social Development, MEC Shenga, has tabled is 3.8 to 8 billion. Rents that was tabled in the legislature earlier this week on Tuesday. It's actually the plans, financial plan for the department that it's linked to the APP of the department, which is actually the annual performance plan of the department, where the department is actually indicating what it needs to achieve on the various programs of the department, including administration. Where the department has some programs around human resources, around the finance, as well as the shared services in the department, like security, water and lights, fleet and so on. They are sitting in this program with allocation of 745 million, as well as program two, which is also the program that is dealing with the vulnerable groups, like the people living with disabilities, like people, older persons who are also vulnerable, with a lot of allocation, including the issues, the budget of about 214 million for older persons, focusing on the funding for the lantern clubs, the funding for the old age homes, where people that are vulnerable are taken by the department, care of, including the caring by the NPOs that are also funded by the department. And a lot of budget is also allocated in the our largest allocation, which is Children and Families Program 3, which is an allocation of about 1.3 billion with a lot of budget, including sitting under Child Care and Protection, about 530 million, which is allocation for the including allocation for the children's home, where the department have identified the children that are not yet taken care of. They are taken care of by the department in partnership with the NPOs. It's a lot that we are providing in the department, including the program four, where we are dealing with the substance abuse issues, the gender-based violence, as well as the program five, development research, with allocation of 309 million, including the allocation for women development, as well as youth development, that the department is providing in order to provide the skills for the communities. That especially the youth, we have youth academies in the province, like in Sicabazini, and as well as Vuma in Eshowe, and other youth centers around the province, like Dolomani Myeiza around Port Shepstone, where the department is funding those facilities that provide the skills, the training to the youth free of charge, so that the youth can be independent, also be provided with startup kits once they finish their training. Yeah. So our total budget is about 3.8 billion.
0: We can see definitely where it's going, and I guess you guys are going to be very, very busy in the next year. So if someone is listening right now and you are like, I want you to remember about this year's budget, and what would that message be to that individual listening, the person that's listening?
1: Our budget is responsive to the needs of the community. As before this budget was tabled by the MEC, the MEC did engagement with the communities around Zululand, where the MEC invited the communities to come and tell the department what are the challenges they want, how the department will respond to the challenges,
0: mm-hmm.
1: and our budget is actually responsive to the community needs.
0: As I've
1: already, as I've already indicated, all these programs, are in communities. As I indicated, we do a lot of work in partnership with the NPOs that we are funding, where department can reach, the NPO does reach those communities.
0: All right, Mr. Zungu, thank you so much for your time and just your insight. All the best for the new financial year.
1: No, thank you very much. We're looking forward in working with you, East Coast Radio, and also working with the communities, ensure that this every cent of the department is spent accordingly and achieve the objective of the department and achieve and assist the communities. Thank you.
0: Absolutely. So we've got more conversations coming your way from the University of Zululand. But first, let's keep that drive home going and give you more music. Stay with us right here on East Coast Radio, KZN's number one hit music station.
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0: It's Lola Young. The name of the song is Messy on East Coast Radio, KZN's number one hit music station. Wrapping up the hour for us. We are still coming to you live from the University of Zululand, and I will make sure that you're updated with everything that is going on here. We are here with the Department of Social Development. For now, though, back to the music. 30 minutes of nonstop music on the way next.
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0: Being out late, just another one, another number, another love song, singing for another lover.
1: Where are you right now?
0: Your bottom sinking through the couch, a bust for money, there's no hurry, someone else will work it out. Man, work it out. Don't stop.

0: It's Chappelle Rowan. The name of the song is The Subway on East Coast Radio, KZN's number one hit music station. We're still coming to you live from the University of Zululand, where today's stakeholder engagement is bringing together students, community leaders, and government as well. So joining me right now is Vice Chancellor and Principal of the University of Zululand, Professor Noctula Kunene. Professor, thank you so much for your time. Good evening.
1: Good evening.
0: Thank you so much for joining us. Now, Professor, why is it so important for the University of Zululand to partner with the KZN Department of Social Development?
1: It's very important because what the social development is doing, basically, it's working mainly on the needs of our community.
0: Yeah.
1: It's addressing the issues, especially the current issues that are happening right now in our communities. As we know, we have issues there of service delivery,
0: yes.
1: Of course,
0: yeah.
1: But we have also issue of children. We have issues of pregnancy, mm. You know, young children getting pregnant, and also substance abuse, which is almost everybody's problem right now, and also violence, you know, this gender-based violence as well,
0: yeah.
1: As well as many other problems that our communities are facing, but more also, as I've mentioned, even substance abuse. So they are dealing with those kind of problems that, you know, no matter what money the government can have, that can give to the community, mm-hmm. If we do not solve these issues, we will not go very far.
0: Yeah.
1: So it's very, and they include, you know, mental capacity, because if you are, kids are abusing, you know, abusing, they will they can't do anything else except sitting on the road. You know?
0: Mm-hmm.
1: So this department is doing a lot of work that is currently required by this country.
0: Yeah.
1: So it's very important. Yeah.
0: Absolutely. So you work a lot with young people, and they are the future of the province, of the country. How do you think students can help in tackling these challenges of what you've mentioned, gender-based violence, unemployment, and so on and so forth, together with the Department of Social Development?
1: Yes. Yes. So remember, we have our students, they also learn about these issues.
0: Yeah.
1: They also, so they are in different departments, but almost in all our programs, there is community engagement, whether you are in social development or whether you are doing even science, you know, all of them, they've got an issue on how do you help the community on what you are doing. So this gives our students a chance to work with the communities, to work with the development, the social development department, as well as our colleagues, you know, the researchers, as well as there are lecturers. It doesn't necessarily need to be a research. It can just be a small project to go and find out what is happening, and then they can design with the help. But while they do that, they learn a lot. But at the same time, they are being able to find solutions.
0: You know?
1: Yeah.
0: And then what message would you love to leave to just the young people in communities and the young people in the university as well?
1: Yeah, I'll start with the young at university, that they are privileged, you know, because they are here, they are learning, if they can take this chance seriously.
0: Absolutely.
1: In order to make a difference in the community. And those at the community, I would also urge them, you know, those that are young, going to school, to take school seriously, you know, and really avoid substance abuse. But it also applies to our students as well.
0: Mm.
1: Because, you know, the problem we're having with our young students right now, even in the community, they need help in solving their issues. They are not strong, you know, like us, you know, long time ago, we were able to be strong, but they need a lot of help. So if they can just try and be strong, the world is bad. But it does not require that you should solve your problem by being suicidal. You know,
0: absolutely, I agree with you. And I think what I can echo is that ask for help, you know,
1: and rather
0: ask for help rather. It's East Coast Radio, KZN's number one hit music station. Thank you so much for joining us, Professor. That's Professor Kunene, who's also the Vice Chancellor at the University of Zululand. All right, back to the music. Sting, Lato, and Coldplay on the way next. Okay.
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0: It's Coldplay. The name of the song is Yellow on East Coast Radio, KZN's number one hit music station. My name is Tikaba, coming to you live from the University of Zululand. We were summoned, we were called by the Department of Social Development, and I will still keep you updated as to what is happening here. But what I want to update you about is Darren Moore's quick quiz. Tomorrow, 6,000 Rand cash could be yours, okay? You just need to get 5 out of 5 in under 30 seconds to win the cash money ching ching. All questions are multiple choice. All questions are general knowledge, and all of the questions have already been asked and answered throughout the week. So if you've been listening from Monday till tomorrow, you have the upper hand. So I'm asking you now, enter, okay? So to enter, you just WhatsApp quiz to 061-792-9495. That's quiz to 061-792-9495. Now, I just want to say this. Please spell quiz correctly, because you spelling quiz incorrectly already, it's like how, my guy, you want to do you want to do the quiz, but you're not spelling quiz correctly. So please, I implore you. Q-U-I-Z. All right, 10 past 7 is the time tomorrow morning. Just wait for that call after you've entered and you can walk away with that 6,000 Rand. For now, Bruno Mars and Iggy Azalea on the way next.
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0: It's East Coast Radio, KZN's number one hip music station. My name is Tikaba. It just hit 8 o'clock, which means it's time for classic hits. But it's going to be 30 minutes of non-stop classic hits. This one says, hi, T. My name is Shirley Pillay, and I would like to dedicate these songs to the man of my dreams, Lloyd Pillay. Lloyd, this one is for you. 30 minutes of non-stop classic hits. Let me see. Ooh, starting with Mary J. Blige, Be Without You. We coming in hot.
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0: It's Matterfix. The name of the song is Big City Life on East Coast Radio, KZN's number one hit music station, as we wrap up 30 minutes of non-stop classic hits. I'm still coming to you live from the University of Zululand. The Department of Social Development has called us and we were like, we are there. We've traveled the journey before the budget vote. We were in Zululand. We went to KZN Legislature and the budget was tabled. And today we are here to engage with the community. Sitting next to me is the MEC for the KZN Department of Social Development. That is Umama Umbali Shinga. How are you doing this evening?
1: Hi, greetings, special greetings to you, all the producers and the listeners. Thank you for having me. I'm doing fine. Thank you so much.
0: It is quite a full circle moment because we started the journey with you in Zululand in Ulundi. We traveled to the KZN Legislature and today we are here. Why was it important for you to come back to the community and engage with stakeholders, with students and the community at large?
1: Thank you very much. I'm just glad with how you've introduced it, the topic. Today we are here to do the post-budget interaction with our community. It's very important, especially with the partnership that we have with the University of Zululand, because we are the department that really wants people to do oversight on us. So our partnership is such that because they've got researchers, we want to improve as a department. Yeah. We want to know what is working, what is not working, and what is it that we can be done for us to improve. That is why we are here, to have people, to give people an opportunity to make their inputs, but also to assess. After we tabled the budget, they must tell us how is social development doing. We are giving them an opportunity to monitor, because all the information that they receive today, they are going to sit with it. And, you know, throughout the financial year, they will be ticking boxes to see if we are really still committed to what we committed.
0: Absolutely. So you spoke about a lot of things and a lot of challenges that face the communities and your allocations in your budget when you presented your speech a little earlier on. Which area do you think is the one that's going to make the biggest difference in the life of the communities at large?
1: Thank you so much. The fact is that the budget will never be enough. But our chunk of the budget went to the vulnerable groups.
0: Okay.
1: The chunk of our budget is on children and families. You know that we are entrusted with the responsibility to look after the children's rights as well as to promote them. You've seen the incidences in our province, in KwaZulu-Natal, with children, violation of children's rights, neglect. So the department must be able to respond and support these children. Some of these cases have been taken to court, and families and the community have not received, you know, justice faster than they would love to. So we are going to intensify that. Remember, when children go to court, they are prepared by the social workers. So we've put money there. But other than that, when you talk about children and families program as well as older person, our approach is that we are not responsive. We want to spend more time in prevention, educating our people, giving them information so that we don't even get to a point where a child is neglected, is abused, an older person is abused. So we spend more on community dialogues, on education and all that.
0: So to someone who's saying, I hear all the good work that the Department of Social Development is doing, but how do I get my hands on the information? How do I get closer? How do I engage with you on a more personal level? And I know you are going out to communities, but there's someone at home who's listening now saying, I wish I was there. You know, how do I get closer to the department?
1: We've been told by the communities every day, and it actually warms my heart that people now have more understanding of the social development. But we want to get to each and every community, to each and every corner.
0: Yeah.
1: So the first thing people must do is to report to our nearest DSD offices, because most people don't know about all the programs that we are doing. They must report to the offices, but our pages on daily basis on social networks, Facebook, TikTok, the KwaZulu-Natal Department of Social Development is there. So
0: yeah,
1: we are open, really. Our hands, our hearts are open to receive each and every member of the community that is reaching out to us.
0: Yeah. Thank you very much. What I do want to say is that it really is proof and testament to the fact that you guys are people-centered.
1: Mm.
0: Because every time we've engaged with you, it's out somewhere engaging people. So thank you very, very much.
1: Thank you so much for that and the beautiful show.
0: Oh, thank you very much. And that's the MEC of the KZN Department of Social Development, Umama Mbali Shinga. Back to the music. Bibi Rexha with One Day on the Way next.
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0: 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It features Mace on East Coast Radio, KZN's number one hip music station. The name of the song is No Money, No Hi-bo, Mo Money, Mo Problems. Did you hear what I said? No money, no problems, which is true. 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Now, I want to tell you something. If you are better than me in terms of knowing song titles and lyrics and so on and so forth, you want to make sure you are a part of Stacey Norman's Big Music Challenge. And tomorrow it is sitting at 5,000 Rand. So if you think you can answer 5 music related questions in under 30 seconds, WhatsApp your name and Stacey to 061-792-9495. Then tune into the show tomorrow. 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

0: Roxette, Fading Like a Flower on East Coast Radio, KZN's number one hip music station. And that is how we wrap up the show for tonight. A special thank you to the University of Zululand for hosting us, as we were invited by the KZN Department of Social Development, led by MEC Mbali Shinga. Thank you so much for hanging out with us. Sam Tele is on standby. He's in for me tonight. Have a good one. Good night.
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11: 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It just went 2100 hours. My name is Sam Tele. I'm starting in for T Kaba. Let's start things off with 30 minutes of non-stop music. I got Dave and Thames with Rain Dance. Got Brian Adams with When You're Gone. Justin Timberlake, Nelly, all making its way next. 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

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That's when I knew that your heart was scarring. Friends to lovers need a part to star in. 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

0: Kendrick Lamar in Caesar on East Coast Radio, KZN's number one hit music station, wrapping up a beautifully created 30 minutes of non-stop music. My name is Sam Daly, standing in for T Gaba, wrapping this beautiful 30 minutes of non-stop music. So I had to watch yesterday Kendrick Lamar's 13 minutes Super Bowl performance because it is so amazing, and he was also featuring Caesar in two songs, which was quite amazing to watch. So this literally took me back. And Westlife before that with Unbreakable. Also Madonna came through with music from Dance Teria. Also Sami Zayn with Life, played you Nelly with Over and Over. So we got to be together for 3 hours. Traditionally, what T does when she comes in on the show, we check in, present ma'am. But today, because there's me, there's a sir, we'll say present sir on 061-792-9495. Let's check it. 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Now, let me give you a break to do that. I'm going to be playing you music from DaBaby with Rockstar coming up next on East Coast Radio.
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0: It's Fergie on East Coast Radio, KZN's number one hit music station with Clumsy. Funny how she gave us a hot album and then she just went MIA with her husband and lived in a secluded mountain. Just like that. Love her though. Make enough money to just disappear from the world and just be yourself. Isn't that motivation and wisdom? Otherwise, the baby before that with Rockstar. My name is Sim Gele. Tonight, standing in for T Kaba. I'm with you for the next 2 hours we have together. For now, we are checking in. You know the tradition, present sir on 061-792-9495. Hey, what's up? What's good?
1: Hey, Sam, good. How are you?
0: I'm good.
1: I'm listening to you from this section. Sam, Jago. Keep on playing good music. Thank you.
0: Away, a big shout out to Mlazi. Hey, what's up? What's good?
2: Hi Sam Cele, my name is Lindokuhle Kweyama. I'm listening at Umzinto Emalangeni. I am present Menier.
0: Hey, I thought that was going sideways. Hey, what's up?
3: Hi Sam Cele, my name is Nontombili. I'm listening from Malangeni Umzinto. I'm present sir.
0: A mega shout out to Mzindo coming through tonight. Also, don't be left behind. 061-792-9495. 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
5: A couple of days ago, our producer, her name is Resh, and she showed me this TikTok challenge where they phonetically write out words that will help you better grasp the accent. And because she thought it was funny, we now have to do this.
6: So we've decided to steal the entire TikTok challenge. We're going to put our own spin on it, of course, because we are those people. But let's see who can actually pull off an accent. I know Nicholas Tatum does a sports
5: very thing. Good.
6: I mean, have you heard his sports reports? 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
5: 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Jeb will go first.
6: And here's one funnier. Bananas are technically berries. Mother.
8: Mother.
6: Nature's got jokes.
8: 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What? Wait.
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1: 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Hanging out for in for Tea Club, it's Sam Gale. And we are together until we reach the hour of 12 today. So it's a Thursday, 23rd of July, 2026. A little bit later on in the show, we're going to be talking about everything that has to do with those last minute shoppings you do just a day before payday. You know, when you need milk, when you're running short of tea bags. But we talk about that and more on the second hour. For now, let me take one more voice note, checking in where you're listening from, 061-792-9495, before 30 minutes of non-stop music. Hey, what's good?

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6: 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Let's get into 30 minutes of non-stop music. Got Jesse J with Living My Best Life. Got music from Chris Brown with You. Lloyd Cele coming through with Hero. There's Christina Aguilera. I'm going to spoil you with Olivia Rodrigo coming up next.

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0: It's 30 minutes of non-stop music coming to a halt for now. It resumes again exactly at 2300 hours. Welcome to East Coast Radio, KZN's number one hit music station. That is Michael Bolton with When a Man Loves. Before that, played you Drake Within My Feelings. Throw it all the way back to the World Cup. Well, that recently finished. It's Shakira with Burna Boy with Die Die. A lot of people compare that song with the 2010 Waka Waka song. And I always say that was the blueprint. That will never come back. They can try and recycle. They can try and imitate the song. South Africa, it'll never get better. We will always be number one when it comes to that song. And in other things, of course. Otherwise, Chris Brown came through. Lloyd Cele. My name is Sam Cele. I'm starting in for T Kaba until we reach the hour of 12. So I promised you, when we come back this hour, I want us to talk about what do people buy themselves a week before payday? Just got to mention two, right? And then I'm going to leave the rest to you. I'm going to come back with three, though. So the first one, instead of buying a pack of cigarettes, they would buy loose cigarettes. And then number two, instead of buying a big amount of data, they would go for the cheap data, especially those ones that expire after 24 hours, because Wi-Fi probably exhausted also. So that's what they do. But I'm coming up with the complete five list when I return on East Coast Radio. For now, maybe you have something that popped in your mind. WhatsApp me 061-792-9495. Let me play you Easy Freak with Rain Down as you get up to that.
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4: 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In a Porsche or Ferrari, do you wanna be? Jay Kutata. How's about the Vrupa? 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Chiwagoni or Corolla. This was a car that goes out. It's a website.
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0: It's Passenger on East Coast Radio, KZN's number one hit music station with Sword from the Stone. And before that, played you Blue Kettle with Hit Em Up with Style. My name is Semkele. Today, standing in for T-Kaba until we reach the hour of 12 in the morning. So, it's just a day before payday. Yes, it's coming sooner because the 25th falls on the weekend. So, hey, here you are, earliest payday, just 24 hours before the actual date. So, anyway, what I'm always curious about is what do people buy themselves a week before payday? You know, when they're cleaning their accounts, or maybe there's something short in the house or in the office, those kind of situations. So I want to know from you on 0617929495. Complete the list. What do people buy themselves a week before payday? So here's my full list, right? I've got five items. Loose cigarettes instead of packs. Cheap data because Wi-Fi is probably exhausted. This is so me. And then at number three, it's a 50 Rand cool drink. South Africans will understand what I'm talking about there. And at number four, individual coffee for work. Yep, this is actually a thing where the operations manager no longer cares about, you know, those sugar coffees. And then garage tissue because your home stash has run out. I kid you not, people do that. And then, hi Semkele, this is Samantha in Marion Hill. And I'm here to tell you that my boss normally brings salt at work and sometimes a sauce a day before payday. This is because they don't want to eat their good food at home, but they want to finish it off at work. That's quite a good one. Hey, what's up? What's good?
1: Hey Sam, how are you?
0: I'm good.
1: Lovely evening. It's Zinhle. It's Swaipini. For me, it's usually milk. I just buy Emma Lucy Jabe 3, not the curry pack.
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5: The skating alone sets us apart. The storytelling sets us apart. Aside from that, it's not just skating that we have. Like we mentioned, we have acrobatics. We have an apparatus called the Spanish Web. We have Chinese poles. We have sway poles. We have hoverboards. We have tumbling happening on the ice.
4: What?
5: You're getting way more than just skating when you come to the show.
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0: 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Her name is Diana King with Shy Guy on East Coast Radio, KZN's number one hit music station. And before that, Etrin with Azizam, one of those songs that gets me on a dance floor. 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
0: 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For more details, visit www.bccsa.co.za. So it is that time for 40 minutes of non-stop music. Coming up on East Coast Radio, I've got Ubusi kicking things off with Get Over It. I've got David Achilleta with The Crush. Music from Jimmy Nevis. There's music from Tamia, all making its way next on East Coast Radio. My name is Sam Daly. Tonight, standing in for Tikawa. What a month, please.
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0: It's Lo Isso with Gimme the Night on East Coast Radio, KZN's number one hit music station. And before that, I played you music from Ariana Grande with Hate That I Made Love. Also, Usher with Caught Up. Sia, there was Taylor Swift and Tamia who made their way right there on 40 minutes of nonstop music. My name is Simcele, standing in for T Gaba on this day until we reach the hour of 12. So we are approaching the payday weekend. You and I are going to be rich for 5 seconds, right? So we need Wendy Nola, who's going to be giving us consumer hacks on what to avoid, what to look out for, especially because it's going to be a rush. It's the end of July, so a lot of people are in their mid-year shopping. So just make sure that you're on the lookout out there. People are also on the lookout for you and your wallet. So Wendy Nola, coming up next.
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0: It's Janet Jackson, the legend, with her classic song, That's the Way Love Goes. Shabuzi before that with a bass song. My name is Sam Tele. It's been such an amazing show. So been starting in for Tikraba. Day one today. Day two comes through next week, Monday, as I'm going to be starting for the entire week. So it's been amazing today. Thank you for your contributions. So I shall see you later on social media. Otherwise, I'm back from 9 p.m. tomorrow, right here on East Coast Radio.
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9: We're talking all things back to school. 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
11: 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I don't want to go to school. And then the older ones, it's definitely that. There's going to be a lot of attitude. 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